0: 1833 job, correct?
1: 10-4.
0: 10-4. 1833, do you have to go in? Sorry, we didn't copy.
2: Yeah, we're here with 1831.
0: 10-4, we'll hold you down in the station.

0: 18, 12. Can you arrive a fire person down 130 West North Avenue with the shell for a male laid out?
1: 9-9.

0: 34 Henry. Domestic 2930 South Dearborn, apartment 502. Ayanna Jackson says somebody's refusing to leave her apartment. No weapons, drugs, or alcohol.
1: Transport.

New and 18, getting a theft in progress, Fullerton and Lincoln. A caller says two mills trying to sell a product for $5, charged the caller's card $5,000. They're still on scene. The victim's a female white wearing a black tank top with black yoga pants. The offenders are male black wearing a white button-up and a white shirt.

0: 1813. Just for info, if that happened at that Cafe Yaya place on Fullerton and Lincoln, the address is 2431 North Lincoln, so that's 19.
1: Perfect, thank you.
0: I'll roll that way, but I'll just let you know.
1: I'm going to send it to 19 if it's 19.

0: 1934. While you're at MFG, can you help this guy out, assist the citizen, 1450 North Sedgwick, apartment 4A? He's picking up his daughter, but he needs a police escort.
1: 10-4.

0: 1-863 Adam.
1: 1-863 Adam.
0: Hey, Scott, can you run this Missouri tag for me?
1: 863 Adam, where are you?
0: 505 North Michigan Avenue.
1: Okay, go ahead with it.
0: Eddie Nora 2, Eddie 6 Mary.

0: 134 Henry.
1: Yeah, you
0: give a call in because we're going to go over these answers. 863 Adam, nothing on that Missouri plate.
2: 'Can I run a VIN by you?
0: Go ahead.
2: It's going to be 3, King, Paul, Frank, William, 4, David, Eddie, 7, Sam, Eddie, 2, 3, 2, 1, 2, 6.
0: Ten four, standby.

0: 863 Adams. So far, nothing. I'm going to run it through some more states, but nothing out of Illinois or any Midwest state.
1: .134 Henry. Caller said she'll come down, but just verifying you're at the door speaking with her.
2: 10-4, she has the door. She has to put it all the way down.
1: 10-4.
3: 124.
0: 124.
3: Hey, Swat, if you could put us on that assist, can we get a personal at 17 East Monroe?
0: 17 East Monroe for personal, 10-4. .183 Adam, nothing.
4: 10-4.

0: 18-22.
1: 18.
0: You can show me clear all around. Can I get a personal Michigan and Pearson?
1: Michigan and Pearson for a personal 10-4.

0: Sergeant and 18, we're going to throw a backlog in.
1: 1863 Charlie.
2: Can you put me down with 83 Frank?
0: Yeah.
2: I need to run a VIN by you.
0: Go ahead with the VIN.
2: It can be John, Tom, Henry, George, Zebra, 1, Eddie, 2, 6, Mary, 5, 0, 2, 2340.
0: All right, we'll try it.
2: Hey, can you run the plate again? I think they ran it earlier, but it's on Missouri. Why is that King Yulsey? John King, 2, Robert, 4, Henry.
0: Yeah, we'll try the Missouri plate again.

0: 134 Henry.
1: 134 Henry.
0: Yeah, they've already agreed to leave. So, one call, can we get five for the camera?
1: Yeah, your event number 10704,
2: 10704.
1: 863 Charlie, I'm going to run a fire.
2: 863 Charlie, run a what? I'm going
1: to run a name. A name, go ahead.
2: Last name is Moran. Mary, Adam, Robert, Robert, Olson, Nora. The first name is Damien. David, Adam, Mary, Ida, Eddie, Nora. Date of birth is 6 July 05.
1: Any middle initial?
2: C for Charlie.
1: Okay, stand by.
2: The DLC is Dr. Actually, that's a DL number as well, if you can run that. It's 026 boy 200001.
1: All right, I already got it back with the name out of Missouri. Damian Christopher Moran, valid driver's license out of Kansas City, Missouri.
2: Definitely.
1: 863 Charlie, it's on the box.

0: 863 Charlie. I got the plate.
1: 10-4.
0: It's valid till May 21st.
1: Can you show us this one detained at 505 North Michigan?
0: Who has the one detained? Adam or Charlie?
1: Charlie.
0: Charlie, you have the one detained. It's 1851.

0: 863 Eddie.
1: Can I run a Missouri driver's license plate?
0: Is it for the same guy?
1: Supercar.
0: One twenty-two. Next up, violation order protection, Cindy Bischoff, 40 North Clinton, for the alert deck cleared for the victim, Catherine Walsh.
2: Confirmed.

0: pending an 18 and a backlog criminal trespass, 116 West Elm, a DUI driver, 732 North Clark, auto accident, 525 West Superior, disturbance, 1165 North Clark, auto accident, 520 North Kingsbury, and an auto accident, Superior and Orleans. Unit coming in.
1: Eddie. 863
0: Eddie.
1: Yeah, can I run on the jury driver license plate?
0: Go ahead.
1: Charlie 116208007.
0: Out of Missouri, 10-4.

0: 121.
1: 121.
0: Okay, the supervisor for the shuttle service showed up. Unfortunately, we did get a hand waiver. We're going to assist the female citizen back to the Willis Tower. She got turned around. 736 starting mileage.
1: 121 taking one female to the Sears Tower. It's 1854.

0: 7545 Adam.
1: 4575 Adam.
0: Yes, yeah, squad, 4575 Adam. Can we get a lunch relief here on Cambridge and Oak when you have a chance?
1: Yeah, we're in a backlog. As soon as we can make it work, we will.
0: Thank you.
1: Okay, 1863 Eddie.
2: Eddie?
1: Six three Eddie, it's coming for an Ankita, 22405, mail. It's valid out of Kansas City, Missouri.
2: Thank you. Can you put that one in the other DL that was ran from Missouri on our box?
1: It's in the box.
2: Thank you.

0: 1821.
1: Ethan 1 Paul, or 1 Eddie, our job, show us in the station with 31. Assist in this arrest.
0: Okay, 821 will show you in 18 with 31.

0: 18-13.
1: Came over as an auto accident with injuries, 525 West Superior. It happened yesterday. She has some injuries but refused the ambulance. She needs to report it.
0: So it happened yesterday?
1: Yep, it happened yesterday. Doesn't say where.
0: Oh, yeah, 99. I'll talk to her.
1: Thank you.
2: Mm. 112.
1: The food vendors, if you could go pay special attention, Madison and Michigan.
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3: 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Just for information, that missing person returned to the original address. She's reunited with her family.
1: Missing return, 10-4.

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0: New and 18 Assault in Progress at Division and Clark. Clark and Division for intoxicated, belligerent male wife with a beard that's fat at the collar and is outside the Jewel.
1: 121.
0: 121.
1: Ending mileage 737.
0: 121, 10-4, 1900 on the clock.
1: You can go ahead and clear us from that assistant citizen, put us back on the accident, and show us going into one to do the report.
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1: 124.
0: Auto accident, 1130 South Canal in Staples parking lot. One driver doesn't have a license. They're trying to leave the scene. Looking for somebody named London Walker in his 2012 Silver Kia.
1: That's

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1: 164 Boy.
0: Can I get a transport vehicle to myself?
1: 133, do you have a cage?
2: 133.
1: Do you have a cage car?
2: 10-4.
1: Can you do a transfer for 164 Boy at 55 East Haddock Place?
2: Transport.

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1: Can you clear us from reports and give us a personal on 18, please?
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0: 1822.
1: 1822.
0: Okay, so we had a different disturbance with both 1878, Clark and Division, and I got away with ambulance Northwestern Hospital for a detox.
1: Okay, 10-4. So they need another car to come to Clark and Division for the bus then, or it's handled?
0: You want me on another car, sir?
1: Can I get another car to the bus disturbance, Clark and Division? Again, can I get another car to Clark and Division, please, with 1822?
2: 42.
1: You guys are cutting each other out. 814, you're clear.
2: 10-4, you should go.
1: 814, 10-4. 822, 814 is coming.
3: 1820, show me going.
1: Eight 861, Eddie, you're over there?
4: 4 weeks.

0: 861 Eddie, you have a disregard over here.
1: 861 Eddie's given a disregard for the bus disturbance at Clark and Division. If you're not on scene, complete disregard.
0: 1822. 1822. I'm going to jump in with Ambulance 43 and leave my car parked out of Clark and Division. I'm going to Northwestern.
1: All right, 822 going to Northwestern. It's 1922. Are you following them? Are you following 22 to Northwestern so that he has a ride back?
2: 812, 9-9.
1: 10-4.

0: Are we good for 19, Paul, the bus disturbance?
1: Yeah, you get that 19, Paul. Thanks for Michael.
0: Thank you. 814. Eight 814, can you do lunch relief for Oak and Cambridge, 4575 Adams?
2: 10-4.

still pending an 18 in a backlog criminal trespass, 116 West Elm, a DUI, 742 North Clark, a disturbance, 1165 North Clark. Auto accident, 520 North Kingsbury, and a theft report from Northwestern Hospital, pending an 18 in a backlog.

0: 13.
1: Sorry, I'm at 525 West Superior, going to 328 unit 328 to meet the caller.
0: 10-4, we got you going up to 328.

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0: George David 91861, George David 91861.
1: And the next one?
0: Paul 127327, Paul 127327.
1: And four.

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1: Try again.
0: All right, 7512 Charlie.
1: 7522 Charlie.
0: Roadbound traffic stop 150 North Michigan, please. With your
1: 150 North Michigan, 7522 Charlie 10-4.
2: 133.
1: So taking one mil for 64 boys, 217 on 133, taking one in. It is 19:29.

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0: One eleven.
1: Getting a couple calls with home progress. Amica's busy. 200 north of south of Circle K. For a male Hispanic with tattoos threatening the employee, trying to fight him, saying he stole money.
0: 10-4.
1: One in custody at
0: 1938. 134, do we have a female officer that says somebody help us?
1: Yes, 131 is coming.
0: Outstanding, thank you.
1: Eighteen twenty-four.

0: 24.
1: 824, next up is criminal trespass 116 West Elm for a female that was trespassed from the senior building, and they want her arrested. This has an hour on it. It's a female, black, 150 pounds, with a blue hoodie and a bag.
2: Any way you could do a sound X on her name, see if it comes back to a Toyota, like an older model Toyota?
1: Yeah, what's the name?
2: Last name is King Adam Robert, Ida King, Eddie Victor, and then the first name is Eddie Robert King, Ida Nora Boy, Eddie King.

0: Is it a gray 2012 Toyota sedan?
1: Yeah, that's most likely it. Can you give me the license plate number and the VIN?
0: Yeah, license plate is going to be Eddie Victor 23271. Eddie Victor 23271 to Rikovic, whatever that last name is. And the VIN, you need the VIN?
1: Yeah, if you don't mind, real quick.
0: 4 Tom, 1 Boy, Frank 1, Frank King, X-Ray, Charlie Union, 069-230.
1: You cut out. Was that 09230?
0: Charlie Union, 069230.

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1: 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I can show up going to iron for gas.
0: 112 getting gas on iron, 10-4. Near the board in 1, an auto accident, Roosevelt and Wabash, outside unit 7383 Ida, witnessed a male hit a brick wall. No injuries, but they need a paper car.

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0: Hey, Squadron, at that car accident at the Jewel Hospital, Roosevelt Wall Dash, can you throw a plate on the box for me, please?
1: Sure. What is it?
0: 546-760. And I got a second plate. It's going to be an Ontario Canadian plate. It's going to be David Henry, Nora Victor, 293.
1: We'll try to run that, but sometimes they don't really come back.
0: No, I just want it on the box.
1: I'm sorry. Thank you.

0: 7383 added. Can you throw a DL on the box as well?
1: Go ahead with it.
0: Mary, 525-1603-9309.
1: 10-4, it'll be there.
0: Thank you. Did you sign a paper?
1: Not yet. I'm waiting for somebody to clear up. 132, you're clear?
2: 32.
1: Can you start making your way, Roosevelt, Wabash, 7383 Ida, on unit auto accident, no injuries, they need a paper car.

0: 1813.
1: 1813.
0: Yeah, this is it. I figured it out.
1: Okay. Still pending an 18 and a backlog DUI driver, 742 North Clark, disturbance 1165 North Clark, an auto accident 520 North Kingsbury, auto accident Fullerton and Halstead, and a theft report at Northwestern. Pending an 18 and a backlog.
2: One thirty-two.
1: It was supposed to be in the Jewel parking lot, I believe. The person had hit a wall.
2: 10-4.

0: Are there any Michigan Avenue units in 18 that could check 430 North Michigan for street performers?
1: 1883
0: Frank.
1: 83 Frank. Myself, Lincoln, and Cable, take care of it.
0: Thank you.

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0: Is the plate in the box?
1: We put the plates on the box.
0: 10-4.

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0: Can I get a number for our special attention? Or just make an appointment check at the Dearborn Homes.
1: Premise check at the Dearborns, 10-4.
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1: 122.
0: 19 Paul, can we get a 30-150 North Dearborn?
1: 150 North Dearborn for lunch, 122-10-4.
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1: 110.
2: Scott, you get a car to take one to the hospital for 64 boards for medical clearance.
1: We will have to make a ticket.
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1: 132.
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1: 10-4.

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1: Can I get a mobile with my partner?
0: 124 is partner for a mobile.
1: 124, partner. Hey, Ramos, can you give me a call? 24.
0: 1831.
1: Squad, is the air clear?
0: Yes.
1: Squad, can you please ask 1802 Sam if they have pod footage of our job? I think in the ticket it says from 1758 hours, that's when the call came out, that an M1 pushed a white male and an unknown female to the ground. Is there any pod footage on that? It's on Oak and State, 58 and Oak.
0: 1802 Sam.
2: Hello, Sam, go ahead.
0: Can you check back on the pods? Around 1758 hours is when we got the call, so probably a little bit before that. Around Oak and State, Staten Oak, for a M1 that pushed a male white and an unknown female down to the ground. See if it was on video.
2: All right, so far. 4575 Adam.
0: 4575 Adam.
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0: It was confirmed we have nothing at Old Queen State. The closest is Oak and Rush.
1: 831, the closest pod is Oak and Rush.
2: 10-4, thank you so much.
3: Thank you.
1: Near the border and one and backlog sex offense, 231 South State for a male black that used the bathroom in the back of the building, is refusing to leave. Got aggressive with security, male black wearing a black hoodie with a skull on it and blue jeans.

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1: 824.
0: 24 DUI driver, 742 North Clark. At Clark Street Ale House, there's a female black with a black shirt, striped pants, who was intoxicated, that was asked to leave but was trying to drive her vehicle. They didn't want her to get in the car and drive. It's got some time on it. I'm also going to stack a disturbance on your beat when you're clear.
1: What?

0: 111.
1: 111, a sex offense for 231 South State for the male that used the bathroom and got aggressive with security.
0: 10-4.

0: 1813.
1: Hey, so I'm going to complete this report. Before I do that, I got to go to the area. I got a nail on the tire.
0: 10-4.

Through the board in 18 is still in progress at Division and Cherry. Cherry and Division on CTA bus 8398. A male black with a black hat, black jacket, causing disturbance, getting in people's faces.

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1: 113.
0: Dropping advice at Adams and Wabash for people smoking marijuana, and then Michigan and Washington for the vendors.
1: Good boy.

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1: How are you doing?
0: Can you check out Division and Cheria for the CTA bus? I'll get someone to go with you. Anyone close to Railway 22 to Division and Cherry for the CTA bus 8398 with the male threatening people? Thank you.

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1: Could you run a VL, please?
0: 1821,
1: are you clear?
0: Illinois, it's William 100-5448-3210.
1: All right, 821, where are you at?
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0: 1821.
1: ID coming back expired for Mikhail Webb, 10-36 98th Street. Also has an order of protection that, hold on 1 second. That expires next year, February. Served on February 1825 for protected persons Margaret Thompson.
0: And for me.

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0: Unison 1, there's fireworks going off, 13th and Wabash, for a group of four teenagers setting fireworks off.
1: 640. One six for Eddie. Can you run a state ID?
0: Go ahead with it.
1: 3467-4494. 316 Floyd.
0: 10-4.
2: One two Sam.
0: 102 Sam.
2: 13th and Wabash, we have eyes and we don't see anything.
0: 10-4, I'm going to code that out. It's just one call.

0: 164, Eddie.
1: Eddie.
0: Coming back to Richard. Are you clear to copy? Richard Butler, 549 76th Street. The deal is valid, but he's good to go. He has... A serviceable warrant out of Cook County.

0: 164, do you copy?
1: One thirty-three.
0: Commercial alarm 2706 South Wabash for overhead door 2 and a disturbance at 1221 South Wabash for a male refusing to leave the gas station.
1: One twelve.
0: Vicious animal 117 West Lake for a male that got bit by a pit bull. Male is Bennett, gray hoodie, black shorts. Has the pit bull there on the platform.
1: Okay.

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0: You want a different state ID? 52501301018, David.
1: 10-4, stand by.

0: Standby. 164 Eddie, are you good? Are you okay? He's calling for a traffic, or somebody's calling for a sergeant at your traffic stop.
1: We're good.
0: Can I get, do you need a sergeant over there? Is he asking for a sergeant?
1: People we stopped are not asking for a sergeant.
0: So you don't need a sergeant? You're good?
1: We're good.
0: Okay. I'm just going to dupe this into your stop. Let us know if you need a sergeant or anything.
1: Something. 132.
0: Next, 132.
2: Well, can I get like any available unit that come assist me here and probably give the senior citizen a home ride home? She's like 2 blocks away from here.
0: 113.
1: 113.
0: Can you go help 132 out and give a senior citizen a ride home? Roosevelt and Wabash. 122. There's a prisoner transport waiting in one for medical clearance.
3: 164 Eddie.
1: Eddie.
3: You cleared a cop, copy. Coming back to an Aaron Johnson, 54976, serviceable.
1: And what?

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1: Charlie.
0: 7551 Charlie.
1: Street stop 9 East Washington.
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1: 12, I'm going to drop an auto accident whenever you get to it. Fullerton and Halstead on the beat, no injuries.
2: Thanks.
1: 18-32. 32 couple disturbances. 213 West Grand at Benny's for intoxicated male white with tattoos and a navy blue shirt harassing people. And then disturbance 600 North Park for a homeless male refusing to leave the bathroom of Rock and Roll McDonald's.
2: Of course.
0: 121.
1: Try again, you cut out.
0: 121. We're clicking paper. Can you put us a lunch over at Wabash and Monroe?
1: Wabash and Monroe for your lunch, 10-4.

still pending an 18 in a backlog auto accident, 520 North Kingsbury, an auto accident, Michigan and Oak, municipal at LaSalle and Stockton, and theft reported Northwestern. Pending in one, a disturbance, 1458 South Canal, and a disturbance on Lakeshore Drive with the motorcycles at Lakeshore and Jackson. Pending in 1 and 18 in a backlog, zone 4 clear.

0: 164 boy.
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1: Yeah, 122 is coming in.
0: 10-4.

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Nothing further.

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2: 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Can you put 132's job on my box?
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1: 131's on a job that they're doing paper in the station. 131. Are you clear?
2: Mm-hmm.
1: 110, they're clear.
0: Well, we can go over to 31st Street Beach, and that parking lot is probably full, according to the FDSC room, and deal with the parking situation over there, and need be shut the gate.
1: 131, I believe they're already at the beach. 131, you're already there.
3: 10-4, we came by to check it out. If they want us to shut down the beach, I'll gladly will.
1: 10-4, 133 Henry's been there all day. Where 133 Henry, where are you?
3: 133 Henry, we're on scene.
1: Okay, if you want to help 131 shut down the beach.
3: Fair.
0: 110.
1: 110.
0: 1031 and 33 Henry, I greatly appreciate that.
1: 10-4, 31.
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0: 824 disturbance, 150 West Maple, for the neighbor Patrick, who's inside her apartment refusing to leave. They've been drinking.

Citizen One now coming over as a person with a gun. At the McDonald's 2525 South King Drive for an unknown offender threatening them with a gun at that location.

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1: 1814.
0: Keisha was clearing. Can we get a lunch at 1525 West Boylston?
1: 1814, 10-4.

0: 113.
1: Squad, does 1-2-10 have eyes on these illegal fruit vendors on Michigan, 90 North Michigan, please?
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to go. Waypoint right at the time is 20. Near the border in 18. Salt progress 200 East Delaware for 3 mils. They're getting into each other's faces after an altercation. They're all wearing white shirts.

0: 113. Just thank you with a well-being check. I got a female laying down on the ground. Make sure she's good.
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2: 10-4.
1: 10-4, let us know if you need an ambulance.
0: One thirteen,
1: go ahead.
0: It's going to be a 19 call. She got up and she was just tired. But show me on foot patrol here at Michigan and Washington.
1: Michigan and Washington, foot patrol, 10-4. 18 district unit coming in.
3: 18-12. Okay, line 10-4, 10 and receive.
1: You said Fullerton and where?
3: Receive.
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0: You check the McDonald's, 2525 South King Drive, as unknown offenders threatening them, acting like he had a gun.

0: 121, you copy, right? You copy the job on King?
1: What is that for?
0: 121.
1: 21, you're breaking up a little bit.
0: Did you copy the person with the gun assault in progress job on King at the McDonald's 2525 South King? There's a male inside threatening, asking if he had a gun.
1: 10-4, we got it now. We'll be coming from the north end.
2: One thirteen. Okay, Street Commander Sear, 19 Bullish. Show me going first with a gun, please.
0: 10-4.
3: 1822. 1822. I'm not on anything right now, but have you gotten any calls at Target on LaSalle? By any chance?
0: No, not right now. We only got 121 West Kenzie at CVS.
3: Very nice, bro.
4: 110.
0: 110.
4: You're that person with a gun. Call my box also, squad.
0: 10-4.
4: 1881.
0: You cut out.
4: 1881.
0: 1881.
4: Can you give me a detail on division between state and Dearborn for division of the duration of the tour? There's going to be 81 Adam, 81 Charlie, and 81 Eddie over here.
0: 10-4, we'll hold you guys down on it.
4: Can you give me the last five out of that, please?
0: Yes, 10-4.

0: Sí, sin problema.
1: One eight two four.
2: One eight two four.
1: Can I get an RD for a 1310, please?
2: One eight two four ten four. That'll be John King 300186. John King 300186 on event 12581.

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1: 110.
0: Scott, you can completely slow down over here. The trend is gone from this location.
1: All right, 110 is going to slow down 2525 South King Drive. If you're not on scene, you can take a slow down. The thunder is gone. If you're not on scene, slow down over there.

0: But this offender was basically a male black, with black jacket and khaki pants, last seen going eastbound. He implied that he had a gun in his pocket.
1: Male black jacket, khaki pants, left eastbound, implied he had a gun in his pocket.
0: Scott, I'll give you a call in a minute, all right?
1: 10-4.

New to the board in 18, battery in progress, 1230 North Wales. George called, said two males fighting in front of the location threatening to kill each other, two male blacks wearing dreads, all wearing black, no weapons seen, no further.

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2: 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Thanks, Arch.
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1: 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They need help removing a male black lift passenger to get out of his blue Toyota.
0: That's 4 coming from the outside.

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1: Twenty-two.
0: I'm going to drop the theft report at Northwestern Hospital whenever you get to it. Wait, 822, you're 10-4 or 99?
2: I'm 99.
0: 10-4.

still pending an 18 in the backlog. The assault in progress, 200 East Delaware. The battery in progress, 1230 North Wells. The theft in progress, 121 West Kinsey. Disturbance, 20 West Kinsey. Auto accident, Michigan and Oak. Municipal at LaSalle and Stockton. Auto accident, 136 West Ohio. And a park for 235 West Scott, pending an 18.

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1: Yeah, you could five Frank it. Can we get lunch at Ohio and Kingsbury, please?
0: Ohio and Kingsbury for your lunch, 10-4.

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0: 1820, there's a request to supervisor for 150 West Maple about 1824's job that he just left.
1: Show me going and have 24 meet me.
0: 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They're asking for a supervisor.
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0: 813.
2: 2813.
0: Who had a hand waver at Racine at Fullerton? 814, you have one?
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0: 941, we're not getting anything back on that.
1: Yeah.
0: And 7524, Tom, your numbers are 13088, 13088.
1: Peace, well.

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1: 841.
0: How's the run of in for me?
1: Go ahead.
0: 2 George 1 William Henry 5 2 King 7493 29930. You're supposed to come back to Chevy.
1: 10-4-3 Unison 1, we're getting multiple calls for an auto theft, just occurred auto theft in progress at Harrison and Wells, Wells and Harrison in the parking lot. For a male Hispanic that robbed her of her blue 2017 Volkswagen Passat going towards the expressway, he was wearing all black with a mask on and armed with a weapon. Sounds like it's more of a robbery just occurred.

minutes and one in CY, getting a carjacking just occurred at Wells and Harrison for a male that pulled a gun out on her, stole her blue Volkswagen, drove westbound on Harrison, possibly towards the expressway. The offender was wearing a mask armed with a gun from the parking lot at Harrison and Wells. Nothing further, Zone 4.

0: 841, was that then you wanted us to run for a tan Chevy? So 841, the last thing, it came up for an Anthony Cortez 620, or out of Pontiac. It is expired as of 8/24 for a 2004 tan Chevy four-door.
1: Thank you. Do it in my box.
0: 841, it's in your ticket.

0: 1814.
1: 14.
0: 814 next. Oldest is going to be the assault at 200 East Delaware for three males that were getting in each other's faces. It's an anonymous call.

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1: 124.
0: Front of Lido, Frank Nora, 32225. 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
1: 10-4.

0: 124 Central.
1: 124.
0: It's going to be a Volkswagen Passat, blue in color.
1: All right, 10-4, that Frank Nora plate you gave is a black 2017 Toyota, so is that something else?
0: 10-4 squad, she wasn't too sure about the whole license plate number. She just knows that it starts with a 3 and ends with a 5. Also, that the offender was a Hispanic male wearing all black with a mask. And also, he's orange.
1: What's the registered person's first and last name? I can try and find the plate.

0: 124.
1: 124.
0: Can I give you a license plate number? Pardon me, a license number?
1: Yeah, go with it.
0: It's going to be an ID. It's going to be 400-0156-829-DAVID.
1: 10-4.
0: Also, squad, that's the register owner of the facade.

0: places where I'm not seeing it. Is she on the vehicle with somebody else?
1: Sixty-four oh eight boy. Try Frank Nora 32665.
0: Frank Nora 32. Okay, 10-4.
1: Yeah, she come back to a 2017 blue Volkswagen. Told me to pay you.
0: 10-4, that's her car. The plate for the vehicle that was just carjacked is going to be Frank Nora 32665. Comes back suspended 6658 South Woodlawn on the blue 2017 Volkswagen sedan. That's going to be the vehicle that was carjacked. We'll send a message around the room for other zones to be on the lookout as well.
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2: As of right now, I have that vehicle going northbound on Franklin about Franklin from Imperial about 11 minutes ago.
0: 11 minutes ago, going northbound on Franklin.
3: Franklin from where? Harrison?
0: Oh, to Sam Franklin and Harrison.
2: From when I backtracked it, the last time I started, it was on a northbound on Franklin from Van Buren.
0: All right, last seen 11 minutes ago, going northbound from Franklin and Van Buren.
3: Is there any way we can get some units to go over there and camera the area while we're here with the pickup?
1: All
0: right, the carjacking and robbery team are on the zone in the area as well.
4: Squad for the air, he's armed with a black handgun.
0: 10-4, the offender, male Hispanic, is armed with a black handgun, and he was wearing a mask, correct?
3: Wearing all black, about 5'11".
0: Male Hispanic, all black, armed with a gun.
3: Who checked him out?
5: One ten is 102 Sam. Have any footage of it at all?
0: 102 Sam, did you capture the actual carjacking at all?
2: Negative. It was just out of view. But as of right now, the last hit on that plate is at 90 East or Wacker Drive going to eastbound.
0: How many minutes ago?
2: That was at 21:31 hours.
0: All right, 21:31 hours was 90 East Lower Wacker was for the last hit.
5: All right, 110, 99.

0: Well, we're on a PH1 though, right?
1: I'll find out right now. The helicopter's at base 3. They said the helicopter's not going to come over here for that. He's supposed to be at base. If someone gets eyes on it, he might be able to come over.
2: Just looking for...

0: 1814.
1: Yeah, squad. Can you show us here with 1820 at 150 West Maple?
0: With 1820, 10-4.

0: 1813. Can you clear me from the tire change and put me at 18 on my auto accident report, please?
1: We got you on paper in 18.
0: Okay, thank you.

0: And it's a Volkswagen Passat, correct?
1: Ten four. Where did your last hit?
0: 98 East Lower Wacker. 90 East Lower Wacker. That was at 21:31 hours, so about 15 minutes ago.

0: This is 408. How do I have an offer?
1: Deep purple.
2: Sorry, outside unit coming in. You were staticky.
0: 5700 Adam, information.
3: We got a local. The car fled outbound on the 55. It's passing the 8th district.
2: Okay, you guys are cutting each other out. 5700 Adam, you said it fled on the expressway past the 8th district?
0: Yes, what I was just going to say, it's westbound I 55. It just passed Pulaski. That car's in vehicle.
2: All right, I 55 in Pulaski. We'll send a message to them.

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0: let me get a code for Canal.
1: Give me a 19 voice for some person.
0: Sound voice.
2: 111, we are clear on report, and then we're going to be X-ray 111 at Solidarity.
0: I have sent for us with you on Solidarity. Sergeant in one.
1: One twenty,
0: I'm going to throw in a backlog for first watch.
1: 9-9.
2: 1841.
0: Unit coming in.
1: 1841.
0: 1821.
1: Can we get a sergeant on scene at 1355 North Hudson for a signature for an impound? Total report.
0: Sergeant in 18.
1: 20.
0: 1821 is requesting a sergeant at 1365 North Hudson for a tow.
2: 1841, 841.
0: That's 1841 on Hudson.
1: 20, I'm currently on a supervisor request over at 150 West Maple.
0: Okay, available sergeant in 18.
2: 1881, I'll head over to that tow. What's the address again?
1: MFG, 1365 North Hudson.
0: On my way over there. 1881, send for it. And is it 1821 or 1841 over there?
1: 1841, 1841.
0: All right, I heard you the first time.
1: You're at.
0: I'm going to throw in a backlog for first watch.
2: Notify.

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0: Do I need to make you an X-ray car?
1: Lakefront and 133, period, San Jose.
0: 131, I'm sorry, I didn't copy.

0: 131, I said, you can clear us on the lake front. 133, here he is, Dan. I'll see you.
1: 133 Henry, staying over there, right, so far.

0: 6 was really, Henry.
1: 6408, Henry.
0: Do we know if the victim of that carjacking had their cell phone taken? And if so, are they able to attempt to track their cell phone right now?
2: Yeah, they took their cell phones and they dropped them off at Union Station by a bridge, is what they're saying.
0: And who are

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1: 125.
0: It's what the victims recover their phones.
1: The victims recover their phones. 124.
2: Any more hits on that vehicle?

0: Not that I see in the ticket. 5700, Adam, are you on zone 4?
1: 5700, I'm going.
0: Do you have any other hits on that vehicle? Frank, Nora, 32665.
1: Negative squad, the voice of the last hit was I westbound 955 at the last gate. That's the last hit we have so far.
0: 10-5.

0: pending in the backlog and one a suspicious person, 188 West Madison, suspicious person, coach in the Wells, person down 730 South Clark, and mental health disturbance 1458 South Canal, that's pending in one is 2158. And I'm pending an 18 on auto accident 2366 North Lincoln, a municipal, LaSalle, and Stockton, battery in progress 1230 North Wells, a Parker 235 West Scott, that's in progress 121 West Kinsey, disturbance 20 West Kinsey, and auto accident 136 West Ohio, auto accident Michigan and Oak, pending an 18 is 2158.
1: 1881. Yeah, anything anonymous, anything that you can code or return to quarters or any of the accents we can call in front of the station, anything you can do to try and clear those uphills for your permit.
0: All right, 10-4, I'll go through the tickets right now.

0: What's left? One told a suspicious person, 188 West Madison. Caught a suspicious witness, five people wearing face masks and backpacks, creeping low between the vehicles in the parking garage.
1: Careful.
0: One eight three two. A battery in progress with some time on it. 1230 North Wells. Is there two males fighting in front of the location?

0: 1834.
1: Can you check out this Best in Progress? I got time on it. 121 West Kinsey at the CVS is for a mail that was stealing. No further.
0: 10-4.

0: 飞行资讯。
1: Unit coming in.
0: Yes, squad 1814.
1: 1814.
0: Hey, squad, we're trying to help some people locate a vehicle here. It's related to our job. The plate's going to be Frank David 58398. Should come back to a black Mercedes.
1: Alright, is this from Maple or Delaware?
0: Squad, this is from Maple, and we're just trying to see if it's at an impound or some type of lot.

0: 14, go ahead, 12.
1: I don't see any toll information coming back on that plate. It's just stolen. It's just coming back stolen. That's it.
0: 10 first 5.

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1: 124. Go ahead.
0: Per 110, we were just given permission to relocate the victims of this carjacking to 6658 South Woodlawn.
1: 6658 South Woodlawn, 10-4, 2204.
0: 725 on the mouse.

0: 1841. 1841.
1: Would you be able to send the tow truck location? We're also trying to notify Street and Sign to get the number for the inbound. Just trying to move the car because there's going to be a crowd that's going to be here.
0: And this is for Hudson?
1: Yeah, go.
0: Alright, so you need a reload?
1: We're just going to do inbound. I'm just trying to make sure that the tow truck's going to come here pretty quick because there's a little crowd that's gathering here.
0: Alright, we'll give him a call, but it's shift change right now, so I'll let you know.
1: Thank you.
2: One, two, two.
0: Was that 122?
2: Yes, call 122. You can show us calling back to 111 from Insight. It's going to be 514 on the mouth.
0: 10-4, 2206.
3: 1881.
0: 1881.
3: Can you show me clear from Hudson and going back over to the station again with 2141. If we can try and make that still a priority, it would be greatly appreciated.
0: All right, sounds fair. You're going back to the Vision, State and Dearborn, right?
3: 99.

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1: Yeah, I've got a call right here. I'm seeing and waiting for the tow truck. Well, do we have any off unit tow trucks?
0: I could try to get one. I just know it's shift change right now.
1: Yeah, definitely. We got the tow gate empty as well.

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1: No. 132, that's not for you.
0: That's not.

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0: Yeah, they have one on standby for you. He just said it's going to take 30 minutes.
1: Thank you.
0: You're welcome.

0: ¿Qué comentarios son? The battery, is that going to be a cold?
1: Ten-four,
0: give me a 5-4. All right, 10-4, can you check out this EMS call, Delaware and Dearborn? It's for a 45-year-old that's disoriented, having trouble walking, drinking involved. CFD's rolling.
1: 10-4.

0: 1001.
1: 120.
0: 120, we have a person down 730 South Clark. CFD sent over about 4 requests for a B car to assist. I don't have anybody available now. They're requesting a sergeant on scene.
1: I'm sorry, squad. You said CMD is requesting a sergeant?
0: 10-4, because they sent over a request for a B car, so their person down. They sent over about 3 of them.
1: Okay. I mean, I don't know what we could do if we don't have the cars, but okay, I'll go see what it is that they need me for.
0: 10-4.
2: 1813, third watch.
0: 1813,
2: third off. Anyway, you can give me my that number for my auto accident from earlier, please.
0: Stand by. Is that the one on Superior?
2: Yes, ma'am. 525 West Superior.
0: Okay. Do you need the last 5 or the full 10?
2: Last 5 will do. Thank you.
0: 10830. 10830.
2: Very much appreciated.

0: 18-12.
1: There's a municipal on the board that's out in Stockton. It has almost 2 hours on it. It was for teenagers that were fishing by the South Ponds. The caller wanted them removed. Can you check it out and drop a code on it?
0: Thank you.

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1: 110.
0: 114 is just finishing up their event squad. They haven't taken a lunch, so they're going to take a late lunch in 1 and be done for the night.
1: All right, 10-4.

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1: Ten, go ahead. 110,
0: I have a mental health disturbance on the board, 1458 South Canal. They made an ambulance 19 made a removal to U of I. I'm going to do it to them.
1: 15, thank you.

0: 124, landed 735 on the mile.
1: It's 2222. Radar Unison 1, we're getting a battery in progress at the Chicago Theater, 175 North State. It's for three people fighting under the Chicago Theater, so I know further.

0: 1803.
1: 1803.
0: They're still actively fighting. It's two male blacks. One male was wearing a white hoodie. The other one was wearing a black t-shirt. I was like, they're separating right now, though.
1: All right, they were actively fighting, but they're not separating, 10%.

0: 124. We're being flagged down at Marquette and 66. Excuse me. Cottage Grove and Marquette. Can you send those unit over here, please?
1: You said Cottage Grove and Marquette?
0: 7-4.
2: Okay,
0: 4. What's the number?

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1: 124.
0: If you're trying to go out over on Zone 7, they're on Citywide 6. So switch over to Citywide 6.
1: 24.
0: Unit coming in.
2: 1814.
0: 1814.
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0: Better in progress. Is that a third party caller?
1: It says entertainment group. So maybe the theater?
0: Ten for yeah, those are the parties separate. Like I said, you can give that a 5, David.
1: All right, perfect. Thank you.

0: 1852.
1: 1852.
0: 1852. Yeah. Show us on Hubbard and Clark.
1: Hubbard and Clark, 1-4.
2: Eighteen thirty-one.
1: Eighteen thirty-one.
2: Squad RD team, show me clear tonight.

0: 1814.
1: 1814.
0: Hey, Scott. Can you help me find the RD for the stolen vehicle so I can do a supplementary and a recovery?
1: The RD for the stolen vehicle is John King 297898. 297898.
0: Can you tell the box code?
1: It's already there.
0: 10-4, thank you.
1: No problem. In 1814, were you ever able to make it to Delaware for that assault in progress?
0: Negative squad.

0: Ethan, Susan.
1: Oh, Susan.
0: Do you have pods by 200 East Delaware?
1: Oh, Susan, what are we looking for?
0: It's an old call. It has an hour and a half. It was for three males getting in each other's face. I'm just looking for a code.
1: Oh, Susan, the time of the call, that was actually bona fide.
0: It was bona fide, you said?
1: Correct, it's bona fide.
2: We landed 564 in the mouth.
0: 2232.

0: 120.
1: 120.
0: CFC sent over another pull too for 730 South Clark.
1: Yeah, do you have a unit available to go over there, Scott?

the backlog in 1, disturbance 37, West Van Buren, suspicious person, Coach and Wells. Assault has occurred 48 North Wells and a Saline at the Roosevelt Red Line, 1167 North South State. That's pending in 1, it's 2237. Pending in the backlog in 18, disturbance, Larrabee and Armitage, mental health disturbance, 2026 North Park. A Parker, 235 West Scott. Music disturbance, 520 West Chestnut. Disturbance, 20 West Kinsey. And a thought in progress, 200 East Delaware. And in the backlog in 18 is 2238.

0: 841.
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0: Do we have an ETA for the tow truck?
1: I mean, we could give Streets and Sands a call again.
0: Thank you, appreciate it.

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0: Let me get a code for Madison.
1: You can't let a boy that side leave on highway to the 12th floor and lose anybody.
0: 112, I heard 11 boy. I didn't hear anything after that.
1: Just 11 boy slide.
0: 10-4.

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0: Are you guys still out of the district?
1: Negative. We're still in the district. Oh, yeah, we're still out of the district. B-324 just relieved us. They're taking over the scene.
0: All right, 10-4. I'll show you heading back into 1.
1: 10-4, Miss Holmes.
2: What?
1: One, two, four, afternoons. Can you make it to X-ray car as well?
0: 10-4.
3: 1-8-2-4.
0: 1-8-2-4.
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0: 833, first class. Can you please have a uniform adjustment?
1: 10-4, good morning. Where's the uniform adjustment?
0: Good morning, we're going to 16.
1: 10-4. Good morning. Can you guys take this reassignment? It's an assault in progress. It has time on it. 200 East Delaware for three males that were getting each other's face in front of the location. No further.
2: 10-4, good morning.

18, 13. Good morning. I'm going to drop this mental health disturbance in your box, 2026 North Clark. It's for a female that's homicidal and suicidal. She's hearing voices being provoked. CSD spoke to the nurse, and they're not rolling at this time.

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3: 122.
1: 122.
3: Following ambulance 66 to Northwestern, my other half's in the back.
1: Northwestern, 10-4, 2248.

0: 1023.
1: Okay.
0: 1823, good morning. I'm going to drop this assault in progress in your box. Simulcast is unavailable, Unison 18, on assault in progress, 1244 North Clybourne, apartment 220 on the second floor. It's for an elder male neighbor. He's beating on her door and ringing her doorbell, trying to get into her apartment. He's threatening her. No further.
1: Good morning, Anita.
0: 1823. Sorry, I didn't notice you were 99. You could disregard.

0: 18, 11.
1: Hey, good morning. Can you guys take this assault in progress, 1244 North Clybourne? It's for the caller's neighbor beating on her door and threatening her.
0: 10-4, good morning.
2: 121.
1: 121, good morning. I'm going to drop a suspicious person in your box. I got about an hour on it. Coach and Wells is for a homeless male. Possibly Hispanic, 50 years of age. He was running through and touching cars. He was trying to open the hood of a beige SUV and hiding when people looked at him.
2: 10-4, good morning as well.

0: 111,
1: good morning. A sex offense other, 22 East Adams. It's for two males having intercourse in the alley behind the trash can.

0: Parker has 2 hours on it, 235 West Scott. It's for a vehicle blocking the college driveway. We did a call back and the vehicle's still on scene.
1: Okay. 123,
0: good morning. I'm going to drop an assault just occurred in your box, 48 North Wells at the 7-Eleven. It's for a male wearing a green jacket. He tried to hit and threaten the caller. And then I'm going to drop a felony call in your box, 1167 South State at the red line.
1: Careful.

0: 112 Third West. Am I making an X-ray car?
1: No, you're just
0: driving. I'm sorry.

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1: 10-4.

0: 1881.
1: 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Should I send somebody or call them?
0: We could send someone. Just if they can close the park down.
1: Sounds fine. For the Innocent One, we're getting info Wabash and Monroe. It's for 200 plus motorcycles heading southbound on Wabash.

0: 1023.
1: 1023.
0: Yeah, those 200 plus motorcycles are on a south, on the south right now. From, looks like Washington.
1: You said they're on the south from Washington?
0: 10-4.
1: Alright.
2: 46-43. 46-43. You can put Austin 41 on it, we'll go over there.
0: 46.3 and 46.174. Yep, 1023
1: Sam. 1023
0: Sam. 1023 Sam. Those motorcycles went westbound on Madison now from the south.
1: Alright, those motorcycles are now westbound on Madison from the south.

0: 131.
1: One thirty.
0: Good morning. This is Thurman, 37 West Van Buren. It was for a few people that were refusing to leave Taco Bell. Taco Bell called back and said they left. Can I quote it?
1: Waiting to ask coordination post.
0: Thank you.
2: Eighteen fifty.
0: Good morning.
2: Good morning, Squad. We have a normal Harper Street lineup. Do you need the lineup or you know what it is?
0: I got it down already.
2: 99, thank you. Can you have 1853 and 1854 put their closures in place?
0: 1853 and 1854, go ahead and put your closures in place.

0: 1861 Eddie.
1: Eddie.
0: Hey there. Can you check out this commercial alarm for 201 West Division? That's 201 West Division. Yeah, it has, they have back room motion one, and in the keyhole numbers in the ticket. Actually, 1861 Eddie, disregard. 1823.
1: 23.
0: Are you 10-4 or 99?
1: I'm 99.
0: Okay, 10-4. 1861 Eddie, I do need you to check out this commercial alarm. It's on the box.
1: 10-4.
0: Thank you.

0: All right, for the engine 18 in the back lot, check the well-being of Sound on North Avenue, the Spermans Larrabee and Armitage, use the Spermans 520 West Chestnut, new to the board, mental health disturbance, 2026 North Clark. Muse disturbance 5532 South Shore. Muse disturbance division in Sedgwick. Muse disturbance 425 West Armitage. And an info poll for Dearborn and Oak Street. That's all pending in the 18th district in the back lot. Station clear.
1: 1881.
0: What
1: do you have at Dearborn and Oak?

0: Dearborn Oak was an info post. States two male Hispanics and two male blacks, one on a scooter, were fighting. Saw the caller call CPD, and then they dispersed. They did not provide any additional details. Nothing further.
1: 1881, using the 790 call.
0: Four.
2: 1886, you mean?
0: 1886, you.
2: Good morning. I'll be at Walton in Michigan in a bit.
0: 10-4, Walton in Michigan for your detail.
3: Coming in? 46 Boy 1. 46 Boy 1. Hey, Scott, we're through the area. We don't see anything twice. So you can nicely follow for now.
0: 10-4.

0: to the board in 18 in the backlog. Panic alarm for 351 West Huron. That's 351 West Huron. They have a hold up panic alarm activated. Nothing further.
1: One or two, Sam.
0: One or two, Sam.
1: Yeah, that group of motorcycles is now going south down on Columbus from Jackson.
0: 10-4, the unit just cleared that job. Units that responded to the 200 motorcycles they're now heading southbound on Lakeshore Drive.
2: 4-6-5-1, Charles Lodge.
0: 10-4.
1: One or two, Sam, update. Those motorcycles are now running into the park at Buckingham Fountain.
0: 10-4. All right, units, be advised those motorcycles have now entered Buckingham Palace, I mean, Fountain. The 200 motorcycles have entered Buckingham Fountain.

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1: 102.7.
0: Update on those motorcycles again. They are crossing Lakeshore Drive, going eastbound onto the bike path by the lakefront, going northbound.
1: 10-4, those 200 motorcycles have now headed eastbound across from Buckingham Fountain to the lakefront onto the bike path. Jackson and Lakeshore Drive.

0: 4643.
1: 4643.
0: Is 102 Sam, Illinois, the north or south on the bike trail?
1: Tim Roy said northbound on the bike path. 102 Sam, any additional updates?
2: 102 Sam, they're still headed northbound, passing Randolph now on the bike path.
1: 10-4 northbound, passing Randolph on the bike path.

0: Well, this is Sam. Just get the 18th District heads up that they're still going northbound on that bike path.
1: 10-4, units in 18, be advised that those motorcycles are heading northbound on the bike path. They're now entering the 18th District. The bike path from Lakeshore Drive.
2: One twenty-two handled that job, and they are no longer requesting a supervisor.
1: Ten 4-120, got you clear.
0: Seven five two two Eddie. We got flagged down by a citizen at 205 East Ohio. They're claiming that their car is gone now. Can you check to see if it was possibly towed?
1: 10-4.
0: It's got a temporary Oklahoma plate on it. It's Young Adam Mary David 3 Charles 01, and it's a 2026 silver Toyota Corolla.
1: 10-4. And can you provide the street location to get the address you gave? It was 2300 West what?
0: 205 East Ohio.
1: 10-4, 205 East Ohio.

0: 46 Boy 1.
1: Okay, squad, looks like those bikes went towards Navy Pier and they're eastbound that way.
0: 10-4, the bikes are now headed eastbound towards Navy Pier.
2: Forty-six Boy 4, the show's going that way.
0: 10-4, 46 Boy 4.
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1: 124. 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
0: Something about 2020.

0: 102.7. Yeah, it looks like going eastbound on Grand on right at Navy Pier.
1: 10-4 eastbound on Grand and now back at Navy Pier.
2: 4641, you got a fun truck at the end of the pier.
1: 10-4
2: on Grand eastbound.
1: 10-4, we copy those east on Grand and they're at the bunch. Eastbound on Grand, and they're at Navy Pier. They're at the back of Navy Pier.
2: Four six boy three. We got one at Streeter in Illinois.
1: 10-4 Streeter in Illinois with one.
2: No, the guy took off. We got his bike though.
1: He fled on foot.
2: He hopped on another bike. 41, you got the three four flies over here.
1: 10-4. 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
2: They're all going westbound now.
1: Okay, now they're going westbound on Grand.
2: And just for officer safety, be aware they are showing stuff as squad cars.
1: All right, units, be advised they are throwing things at the cop cars.

0: 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Could you show us taking one female from Clayton Residential Home to St. Joe's with a mileage of 650?
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0: 46 Boy 1.
1: Hey, so it looks like there's only northbound on Lakeshore 4.
0: 10-4, northbound on Lakeshore Drive. Units responding to the 200 motorcycles that were just recently at Navy Pier, and I had northbound on Lakeshore Drive.

0: 18, 11.
1: 11.
0: Check out the check the well-being for LaSalle and North Avenue. That's LaSalle and North Avenue. Cause today was male, white, very intoxicated, can't stand up. Last seen wearing a hat, white shirt, and blue jeans, white shoes, not the furthest.
1: 10-4.
2: Eighteen sixty-one. 201 West Division, the Aldi is getting a delivery, everything's all good, 19 Paul.
0: Which job is that, sir?
2: The commercial alarm, 201 West Division.
0: Yes, okay, 10-4, 1861, Eddie.

0: 102 Sam.
1: 102 Sam.
0: Yeah, we got about four of those motorcycles on a lower Wacker in Michigan.
1: 10-4, units be advised that those motorcycles have now gone to lower Wacker in Michigan. They're on the lower Wacker in Michigan.
0: This is just a part of the group. It's about like four or five of them. They're doing stunts.
1: 10-4, 4-5 individuals, Lower Lakeshore Drive. Again, doing different tricks.
2: 124.
1: X-ray 124.
2: Hey, squad, you can show us back at 1 on reports.
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0: 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X-ray 124.
1: X-ray 124, you have traffic for us?
0: Yeah, I just need to clarify. You guys are going to the station on a report, or for what? Right now, I just have you on a mission.
1: Stand for the motor vehicle theft that occurred at Wells and Harrison. Can you put it back in our box, please, so we can print it out?
0: 10-4, the Wells and Harrison job. Stand by.
2: 43.1. North Avenue and Lakeshore. We got one of the golf carts stopped.
0: All right, North Shore and Lake Avenue. North Shore and Lake.
2: North Avenue and Lake Shore Drive, basically.
0: North Avenue and Lake Shore Drive, 46. North Avenue and Lake Shore Drive, 46.1 has one stopped.
2: Yeah, we have two detained.
0: Two detained, 23 hours.
3: 46.4, Lower Wacker, Michigan is clear. We don't see anything.
0: 10-4, Lower Wacker is clear.

0: 1861. 1861. Park Shack, Seward Park.
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1: Walton Sam.
0: There's a unit available. Have them swing by the skate park. There's about 15 to 20 individuals in there that need to be cleared out.
1: 10-4-131. Hey, can you roll past the skate park on Roosevelt? It needs to be cleared out.
2: 10-4, good morning.
1: Good morning. 122? Oh, wait, disregard. Sorry, disregard.
3: Four six boy one. Hey squad, I got two Indiana IDs. Can you throw them in the box for me?
1: Yeah. Go with the first.
3: The first one would be Indiana DL 93706065655. Next one's gonna be 93718738838.
1: Stand by.

All right, for the units in one, be advised. Now we have an auto accident personal injury for Wills and Harrison. That's Wills and Harrison. Car sick, there was no on a bike was hit. Passerby is currently doing CPR. Fire is en route.

0: 1813.
1: Could you show us arriving at St. Joe's with the miles of 651?
0: 10-4, 23, 28 hours.

putting it to 1 in City West. Salt and Progress at 48 North Wales at 48 North Wales at the 7-Eleven. Car said to 45 minutes ago, still being harassed. He was harassed by a male black last year wearing black jacket and black pants, and a male Hispanic last year wearing white t-shirt and black pants. They were arguing with the customers who were coming in and out of the store. They're now outside panhandling and trying to run up on an employee. Unknown weapons, similar drugs, at the Predator Zone 4 District 1 Station Cliff.

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0: Show me on scene over at Wells and Harrison for that crash.
1: 10-4.

0: 113. Can I have a Spanish-speaking officer respond over here, please?
1: I had a Spanish-speaking officer that I can help at Wells and Harrison.
2: 121, where?
1: A couple of things I can beat. I got a panic alarm and a check will be in over the time.
0: Beautiful.

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1: 122.
0: Good morning, Florida. Can you hold on the station? We have two transports.
1: Good morning, 10-4.

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0: Hey, Squire, can we get another ambulance? This whole scene started in 18 at McDonald's on Clark in Ontario.
1: And 1-2-1, are you going to need that Wells and Harrison?
0: Sorry, can you repeat, Squire?
1: Where exactly do you need Sambo?
0: Over here at the crash site of Harrison and Wells. We got a separate male that got beat up by one of the offenders that stole the bike. And he's covered in blood. We're just going to have to get him checked out real quick.
1: Okay.

0: 1-3-3.
1: I'm sorry, what unit's coming in?
0: 1-3-3, please.
1: I'm sorry, I'm not copying. What unit needs more units?
0: 1-3-3, Gas and Air Branch, please.

0: All right, thank you, Pam, too.
1: I think 22.
0: Good morning. I got a check for being 1365 North Hudson. Says the Walter Burnett Building. Security guard will advise the unit number. Says the child's mother is ill. 29-year-old Jasmine Levingston. Children are on scene, ages 8, 7, and 6. No further contact. Callers are concerned about the mom.
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0: On reports, that's fine. When you get out, this is a disturbance on your box. 1834.
1: Everywhere.
0: Disturbance 873 North Rush, PNC Bank. They said they want the homeless person removed from the vestibule.
1: 7-4, good morning.
0: Good morning. 1814.
1: Okay. Good morning, Swan.
0: Good morning. Looks like those motorcycles that have been going to the district. So they're doing donuts in the BP gas station, left as the caller was calling. They were last seen eastbound on North Avenue. You can handle accordingly. It's coming as a drag race on 1660 North LaSalle.

0: 131. Disturbance at White Castle's 2140 South on Wabash. Male black wearing a black hoodie with white lettering. Black pants is causing disturbance, refusing to leave.
1: Castle.
0: 112. Disregard that. Take a look at this auto accident. It's supposed to be a Jackson and Wabash. Supposed to be a white Toyota Camry with side swipe. Any other vehicle left the scene, so a hit and run.
2: Good morning, 10-4.
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0: Speaking 22.
1: 822.
0: Is this address coming from the Marshfield Guarding Department?
1: Yeah. 1821. 1821. Take that to service. I'm sorry, it's a check to well-being.

0: 1812.
1: Morning, Flora. We're going to be working an extension till 3 a.m. By any chance, do you have a call at 111 West Division?
0: Some floor.
1: By Frank's spot.
2: 4641.
0: 4641.
2: Hey, spot. Is there a way to order up this impound through you to add that for finance?
0: Possible.
2: Disregard. I'll try a few more times.

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0: 132.
1: Yeah, morning. 132.
0: 132. It's coming in as a fire. 1935 South on Wabash, apartment 413. Female call says the dryer caught on fire. They put it out, but wants it to be checked.
1: And four. Is fire rolling on that?

0: 1-821.
1: 1-821. I want to be able to see all your energy for the well-being check.
0: I'm sorry, what unit's coming in for the well-being check?
1: Say, William C. 8, William C.
0: I got a few million coming in. You're coming in really low. Not a lot of noise in your background.
1: It's probably just the reception here, but Unit 5, 6, 8, William C. at MFG.
0: 10-4.
1: Thank you.

0: 121. Hey, squad. Just passed by us at this scene right here. There's a red Corvette just went westbound on Harrison from here, disregarding red lights, excessive speeding.
1: Okay.
0: Plate number is going to be David George 35614.

0: 18-14.
1: But these motorcycles, they're traveling now southbound on LaSalle. Stockton, sorry. Approaching LaSalle.
0: Alright, those motorcycles are traveling southbound the Stockton, approaching LaSalle.
2: 18-14, correct? South of Stockton.
0: But they're south of Stockton.

0: 1-2-1. 1-2-1.
1: Yeah, can you show us going to Shoulder? We're going to check on part of the crash that's in the hospital.

0: 122.
1: Request was taking one male with Delta in place from that 521 in the mouth.
0: One male to insight is 3 after the night.
2: What are you doing?
0: 132.
2: Morning call, this is 16 Paul. Fire related, the dryer isn't going to be used until it's repaired Monday.
0: 16 Paul, 10-4.

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1: Can you show us getting gas?
0: You headed to Iron?
1: 10-4, yes.
0: Okay.
1: 113. Can I get a second RD on the same event for a 0810?
0: 0810, that's going to be Don King 300302. 300302, your event is 14578.
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0: X-ray 131, Houston Sands is looking for a squad car. It's right tolls. There's a special event, and there's a truck already on scene.
1: Can you say that one more time? They're looking for what?
0: They're looking for you, so you can write tolls since there's a special event, and the tow truck's already on scene.
1: 9-9.
2: Seven 7551. Can I grab my two burger mission numbers?
0: 10-4.
2: Thank you.
0: Do you want them over the air in the box? Is okay.
2: Over the air, please.
0: Your first one is 00081, and the second one is 00083. Ready, NS 18, we're getting drag racers at 1452 North Cherry. There's about 20 motorcycles riding together.
2: Oh, Tuesday, I'm not too poor.

0: 1801. Do we have a car available to take a prisoner to the hospital for medication?
1: Yes, on 4827.
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1: That was 833 on Delaware.
0: 32.
1: 32. All right, I'm sorry.

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0: 1833,
1: we're getting a person with a knife, Gerda and Aster. It's going to be outside. Caller said her ex is following her, threatening to slit her throat. He has a knife with him. He's a male black, wearing a red suit with a black shirt. The caller is wearing a black dress.
0: 64?

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0: I gave Streets and Sands a call. They put me on hold and disconnected with me. I don't know if you want to try to call the number on the ticket. But if you need
1: no worries. They called for me, but no one's out.
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2: 131.
1: Okay, this came over as a person with a knife, 29th and Wabash. Caught us that his bike was taken by force about an hour ago. He's tracking the location with the GPS. It was pinging at 29 and Wabash. And then he said that he got his bike and he no longer needs police, so...
2: Ten four, we'll take a ride over there.
1: Thank you.

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1: 1833 is giving a slowdown for the first of 795 Gurdon and Aspen. If there's any other units headed that way, you can slow it down.

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1: Let me get a code for this music disturbance. 435 West Armitage. 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
0: 10-4.

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0: Democrats is unavailable. Units are one in the assault in progress. 219 South Dearborn. Terminal black with a black jacket. Trying to fight security.
1: 10-4.

0: 1832 a battery in progress, Dearborn and Kinsey. It's outside Bar Louie. It's for two females. One's wearing a black shirt, one's wearing a white shirt. They're fighting. One has the other one pinned against the fence.
1: Hey, 34, you should have running with 32.
0: 1834, got you running with 32. 123. 123 is a suspicious person, 426 South Clinton at the Blue Line. There is a male black, approximately 40 years of age, blue velvet rag on his head and dark clothing. He's touching people, approaching women. Sent it over to Citywide. 7370 said there's no mass transit units available.
1: 24.
0: 1833.
2: Yes, squad, can we get permission from our supervisor to relocate the victim to 740 North Aberdeen?
0: Sergeant and 18.
3: 1830-99.
0: I'm sorry. 1833, if you're leaving now, it's 28 after midnight.
2: 10-4.

0: 1822.
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0: A well-being check, 1212 South Michigan, apartment 1301 on the 13th floor. Jack's calling. Spinning 25-year-old Matthew. His roommate went out drinking. He was very intoxicated, and he hasn't spoken since yesterday.
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1: 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Just let me know if there is a DLNL. 6255-0707-172 Paul.
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0: 51 for Frank Sam, 37949. Comes back to a 2003 great Nissan. Registered to Hugo. And Kevin Perez. Place that valet.
1: And the deal.
0: Comes back to Kevin Marin, Kevin Perez out of 1309 North Pulaski, valid driver's license. So
1: ID, there is a deal attached, like photo ID request.
0: Okay, one moment, I confused it. They have a photo ID response. Let me go to another page.

0: 1851. That deal is coming back suspended. So Kevin Perez out of Chicago.
1: 7-4.
0: 1832.
2: Can we get permission from a sergeant to transport one adult female from our location to the Clark and Lake Blue Line?
0: Clark and Lake Blue Line. And is this related to Dearborn and Kinsey?
2: 7-4.
0: Sergeant and 18.
3: 1833,
0: go on. 133. 1832, if you're leaving now, it's 41 after midnight. 1833, go ahead.
3: 133, complete disregard.
0: 133, is given a complete disregard at 133, sir, Matt.

0: 1831 North Columbus for EMS call for two females that are passed out on the curb. The caller was able to get them inside.
1: 10-4.

0: 18, 13. Unit coming in.
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0: 13.
1: Were you calling us?
0: Oh, yeah, well, sorry. Noise disturbance division in Orleans. Just heard people playing loud music by the fountain.
1: 10-4.

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0: 18-13.
1: I'm going to drop this reckless driver in your box. Halstead and Armitage is for Uber, a Navy Prius. Partial plate of Eddie Frank. It's driving recklessly. It was last seen at a cell phone.
0: Time 4.

0: 124.
1: 124, a missing person, 603 South Plymouth Court. It's for Jacqueline. She's been missing since, she's been missing from Romeoville. She pinged at the location. She's been missing since the 17th of June.
0: Yeah, four beautiful.

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1: 32.
0: A disturbance, Erin and Clark at Rhino Bar for a loud crowd that's lined up to go inside of the bar. The caller said people are in the street and vehicles are speeding.

7522, unit coming in. 7522, Eddie. Could I get an event number for the check, 700 North Michigan?

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1: A person down 411 South Wells from Mail Lane in the alley.
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0: At a 7-750 West Belton, caller said an unknown male sleeping on his back porch.

0: 123. Suspicious person at the blue line, is that a code?
1: Make it a 5-1.
0: Alright, 10-4, I'm gonna drop this on noise disturbance at 701 South Wells. This is for the neighbors playing on music.
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0: 133 Henry. Person with a gun, 2961 South Dearborn. Carlos calling stating that a female had her boyfriend pull a gun on her over some babysitting money.
1: 10-4, squad. We're going to back up Henry.
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0: 109 West Hubbard, 10-4.
1: I want to just now.
0: Sam.
1: Do they have a floor number for the person with the gun, or was that outside?
0: On the fourth floor, unit 404.
1: Copy that.

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1: 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His name's David Higgins. He's a male black. He owns a black Infiniti. 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
0: Ten four.

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1: 133 10-4. Sex offense other, State Parkway and Scott, 63 males in the area, was wearing a sweatshirt, walking around, pulling out their genitalia. One was peeing, one was urinating on the rose gardens of the building, no further.
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0: 131. Commercial alarm, 1237 South Michigan. 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
1: 10-4.
2: 133. 22. You can go to complete disregard.
0: 133 is given to complete disregard at 2961 South Airborne. 122.
2: 1822. 1822. Riding back to 18 with our prisoner. We have 585 in a mile.
0: 1834.
2: A
0: disturbance, 600 North McClurg, for a homeless male loitering in front, harassing customers. He's a male black wearing a white sweater or a white jacket.
2: Okay, what?

0: 1332.
1: Battery in progress, 747 North LaSalle. It's for two male blacks and two female blacks physically fighting in front of Big Wigs.

0: 5332. You can take a slow down here. I'm not seeing anybody yet.
1: 1832 is giving a slowdown for the battery in progress at 747 North LaSalle.

0: 1814,
1: Assistant Citizen, 2150 North Lincoln Park West. Caller said that there's a male in the lobby who seems scared and confused. He said that he ran out of gas. Citizen is requesting to speak to police.
0: Okay.

o 23. 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

0: 123.
1: Saturday in progress, 8th and State. Called us in a male and a female. Have been arguing for a while. Now they're fighting at the bus stop. It's a male black with an orange shirt and gray slacks. And a female black with a black shirt and light pants.
2: One 1821. Go ahead. I got one detained.
1: 1821 with one detained, that's 129.
0: Yeah, were you calling with something else? We were talking to the unit with the loud music, and then the caller waved us down.
1: I didn't copy.
0: I was just asking if you were calling us, because we were up on the 7th floor talking to the offending unit, and then the caller shut down and wanted to speak to us.
1: Yeah, I thought I was talking to you. I gave you a battery in progress, but I can reassign it.
0: No, that's fine. We were just doing the other job, so I'm just leaving it on the box. We'll go over there.

0: 1822 landed. 587.
1: 131.
2: One thirty-one.
1: Go ahead.
2: I thought you were calling us, Glenn. Sorry.

0: 111.
1: Can you take care of this assault in progress, 1212 South Michigan, in the lobby? There's three females that were outside fighting and falling on the floor, falling on doors. There's now 3 to 4 males and a couple of females arguing in the lobby.
0: 10-4.

0: 1814.
1: 1814.
0: You're lying, you're going to call back to see where this guy's at. We don't see him on here.
1: 10-5.

0: 1-844-1-841.
1: Oh, contact.
2: 1821.
0: Do we have that EMS rolling?

0: 121.
1: Criminal damage to property report, 178 West Madison. Caller said her car was broken into and items were stolen. She's parked next to the building. She's in an orange Infiniti.
0: Time for

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0: Hey, Swan, can I get an ambulance for a detox? We are on Hubbard and Clark, please.
1: Hubbard and Clark for a detox, unfortunately.

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1: Do you have pods on 31st in Michigan?
0: Pigeon 4.
1: Do you see an auto accident? If you do, is it on our side or on the 2nd District side?
0: Pigeon 4 squad, they're still there, and it happened on our side.
2: Hand waver, Roosevelt and Canal.
1: Roosevelt and Canal for a hand waver at 10-4.
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1: 031 Adam.

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1: Take the accident on your beat, 31st and Michigan. There's a few calls on it. The last one's coming over with personal injuries. The Elantra versus the Lincoln.
0: 10-4, 10-4, 10-4.

0: 7522, Eddie.
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1: 400 North Michigan, 10-4.

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1: 133. Can you do a plate on the park for us? Frank Roberts, 96381.
0: Frank Roberts, 96381, red over beige, 2017 Hyundai. Okay, 10-4, place valid, please, Leonardo, 4544 West George, Chicago, Illinois. And comes back clear.

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1: Auto accident, 125 West Ohio, for three cars, unknown injuries.
0: Alright.

0: 123.
1: That's why that battery on 8th and State, you can make that a 5 ball. And then the other noise disturbance, you can make that a 4 for anchor.
0: 10-5.
2: Thirty-two.
0: 18-33. 33. 33. 33. At a 7-10 East Chicago at the McDonald's for a meal in the drive-thru holding up service, receiving space.
2: 1-4.
0: $18.50.
2: I believe it was 52. They called in their request for an ambulance. You're going to do that to fire.

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1: 112.
0: Vicious Animal 345 East Wacker. Caller said he was told to call for a dog that tried to attack somebody. The owner is there with the dog.
1: 10-4. 10-4.

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0: Ohio and Clark.
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0: Squad, what ammo made it remove over here? 74.

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0: 122. His Espresso is taking one mail back to 1523 in the mail.
1: 10-4, 0-2, 12 hours.

calling from a zone for info. Per 694, black Dodge Durango with the rear passenger window broken out. No plate. Blasting here northbound on the Ryan from 76 and State is one out of Burbank and Oaklawn for multiple burglaries. The vehicle is occupied 6 times with male ones wearing all black with face masks. Nothing further.

0: 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Hey, squad, I just sent Brazil a message.
1: 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We got your message.
0: Right here.

0: Hey, 22, check out this job on 21B. It's a suspicious person. 1343 North Cleveland. That's 1343 North Cleveland. 11th floor apartment, 1105. Car say she hears an unknown male in the hallway trying to get into her door with a large object, but she can't see anything, nothing further.
1: 832 is just and putting a call there.
0: Yes.
1: So far.
0: 1, 2, 3.

0: 123.
1: Hey, pressing down the B 1135 South Delano. That's 1135 South Delano on the rooftop. Cars say a male resident is asleep on the roof and can't be woken up. He's not responding to his name being called. Believe he is breathing. He's wrapped in a blanket with feet near an open fireplace. EMS is rolling up the further.
0: 10-4.
1: 122. 122.
2: 3-9-5-2-4
1: in the left. 10-4-0-2-19 hours. 111. Hey, burglar alarm on the beat. 190 North State. That's 190 North State at the Prop Belly. They have desk motion and key holder ticket is in. Key holder information is in the ticket.
2: 10-4.

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1: Squad, you can clear for the transport, and Sewell's taking one more male adult Dreamflight 524 in the mouth.
0: 10-4, got you on another transport for one male to insight. Still 231 hours.

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2: Is there any more info on that black Durango that was cruising around earlier?
1: Let me check.
2: 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North Avenue in Sheffield went westbound. It's in 14 now.

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0: So it's going to be Lakeshore Drive, North Warren, 553.
1: Okay, 10-4, I see it.

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0: Bueno, eso sí. We got a white Honda sedan with a broken sunroof. That's a Honda Accord. And if you're in Franklin, they just came out of the parking lot. There was also a white Jeep Cherokee waiting outside.
1: All right, a white Honda and a white Jeep Cherokee were following each other. Where were they leaving from, sir?
0: Frank Zebra 85977.
1: Frank Zebra 89977.
0: Take this other play too. Eddie John 217 80.
1: 10-4.

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0: Hey there, Music Disturbance on the beat for 403 North Wabash, 403 North Wabash. Car stays there about 25 to 30 miles. The females are just hanging outside, making a lot of noise. No visible weapons, nothing further. 1833 for the assist. Yeah, 1833, you copy for the noise disturbance, music disturbance, 403 North Wabash for 25 to 30 males, females that are just hanging out, making a lot of noise, to assist 34.

0: 834.
1: 834.
0: Well, you can get 33 disregard. We actually just drove by that crowd and calmed down, but we'll come back around.
1: 10-4. 33, copy on the disregard.
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0: Can you show me on an assist citizen at Michigan and Wacker?
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0: One, two, three.
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0: That's my phone, big 19. I'm just...
1: 10-4.

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Hey, can I get another traffic stop? 1103 South Lakeshore Drive, northbound lane.

0: 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I have some PVP trouble. 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
1: Sure.
0: It's going to be David 460-5400-4688.
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0: 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Keep running by.

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0: You know if there's a relief car coming this way? I'm the only car out here on Michigan Avenue.
2: 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I'll be right there on Michigan, Chicago.

0: 1832.
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1: 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Alex is the caller, male black in a wheelchair, stating that he will shoot through the door, nothing further.
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0: How many in a sex offense out there? 676 North LaSalle in the alley. So there are people naked having sex in the alley next to the location of service. So they're in the alley next to Happy Monday Coffee Roaster. Cook Riley EMS. 2326 North Clark. For the male passed out on the floor. He's breathing. He's not awake. Fire's rolling. Looks like he's 24 years old. Keeps passing out.
1: Of course, Clark.
0: Domestic battery, 19 South Wabash, apartment 506.

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0: Mom told I'm getting voicemail call back. And 124. 124. I'll take Rob EMS 570, Western Roosevelt, female, requesting ambulance, fire's requesting police.
2: 74.
0: Careful.

0: 8, 10, 11.
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0: Take a ride with EMS, 2002 North on Halsted at the store. Said a male is in his 20s, fell and injured his head. Looks like they returned the quarter's handle accordingly, please.
2: 10-4.
0: 1832. 32. Just some noise on the beat, 710 North Clark. Caller hears loud music playing and a male's voice screaming from a microphone.
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1: everyone.
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1: Can we get a personal 16 Westerners?
0: Personal
1: 16
0: Okay, 21. You're cutting yourself out. You want a personal where?
1: 16 West Division.
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0: 872 North Cambridge.

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1: 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For the CVS, the key holder is about 30 minutes away.
0: 10-4, we're here on location. CVS has been closed for a while. We don't see any way of that anybody had broken into the store or anything like that.
1: All right, 10-4.

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0: 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George Eddy, 19067.
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1: 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It's for a female wearing a jacket, jeans, and boots. She's keeping blocking the entryway.
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0: You make this a one call for now, and can we get the event number for the camera?
1: 10-4, your last five for your event is 01757.
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1: 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He's in a black Kia. 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
1: A suspicious person, 1352 North Cleveland, apartment 3, Nora. Someone's outside buzzing all the doors, all the doorbells in the building. The caller can't see who it is.
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1: 99, I'm trying to hear it, but I don't see anyone. I'll keep looking.
0: 10-4.
2: Yeah, we asked our father for permission to take one back to the station, so wait for a ride there.
0: Sergeant 1. 120, 99. 10-4. 125 is 528, if you're leaving now.

1823. 1823. You can disregard CFD. I called the caller back and she said the person had walked away.

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1: Hey, Scott, we're going to make that a 5 call, and can we get lunch at 18, please?
0: 10-4, enjoy.
1: Can you put us back on that person who had a knife call from earlier and show us on reports in 18?

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1: Criminal trespass in progress. 506 West Harrison at the Holiday Inn on the first floor. Is an unknown male that used forced entry to get into the building. He's wearing a yellow shirt and jeans.
0: 114.

0: 23.
1: Criminal damage to property report, 350 North Orleans. Jonathan is calling stating that a hotel guest damaged the glass door.
0: Nine.

0: 113.
1: 113, a theft has occurred, 850 South Clark. The offender is no longer on scene, so possibly just for a report. The caller said he let a resident use his phone and the resident left in a vehicle with a telephone.
0: Ninety-nine.

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1: 124.
0: Can you let our SARS know that we're going to relocate the female to Roosevelt and Wabash, the gas station across the street from Dunkin' Donuts, not the station?
2: $120.99.
0: 474 on the mile.
1: That's 447.

0: 124.
1: We landed 475 on a mile.
0: 10-4 is 450.

0: 122.
1: Unit coming in.
0: 122.
1: 122.
0: 12 so is taking 1 mil without back to 1. 525 on the mouth.
1: 10-4 is 458.
2: 140.
1: 120.
2: Premise check 609 South State Street.

0: The correct council time is 0500 on the clock on the 19th of June, 2026. 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
1: One twelve.
2: Right, can you give me an event number for a first and down on Roosevelt and Jefferson?
1: Roosevelt and Jefferson, so far. You need me to get CFC rolling?
2: Give me a second.

0: 112.
1: 112.
0: That was not us. That might have been 124.
1: And 4. 124.

0: 124, 125.
1: 124.
0: Are you guys the one on Roosevelt and Jefferson?
1: Yes, that's us.

0: 124. Can we request the ambo?
1: Alright,
0: 10-5. Hey, beautiful.

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1: So far, 504.

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1: Regular alarm at Dunbar High School for room 227.
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0: 18-34.
1: Oh, Wellbeing Tech. 777 North Michigan, apartment 2206. It's for a Evelyn Moulton. Her medical alarm went off. No contact was made.

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1: Well, we may contact, 1834. 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
0: Sergeant 18. Available sergeant 18.
2: 20.
0: 1820, I'm going to mark you notified for 1831, bona fide burglary.
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0: Holding us under 630 West Harrison. Caller stated that a male tried to break into two employees' vehicles that are parked in the back of the Greyhound station. It's a male Hispanic wearing a green shirt, gray pants, and white shoes. He appears to be under the influence of drugs.
1: 10-4.

0: 124.
1: 124, we're getting a person with a gun, 2600 South State, coming over with details to follow. Caller said there's 14 kids in a white truck attempting to break into a car. West parking lot, unknown plate. Three of them have guns. That's all we got for now.
0: 10-4, beautiful. 112.
1: 112.
0: You still fine with 124?

0: just for an update. The truck pulled out of the lot. They're running out of the west lot to state. One of them's wearing a black jacket and a dark, and another one's wearing a dark blue jacket.
1: 133 Henry.
0: 133 Henry.
1: Phil's calling.
0: 10-4.
2: 122.
0: 122.
2: Shells of Greyhounds.
0: 10-4.
3: 124.
0: 124.
3: We see 127 as I can see that.
0: 127.
4: 127, we've been looking. Nothing so far.
0: Alright, we're getting another call. Auto theft in progress, 11 West 26th Street in the parking lot for three male blacks. Wearing all black, they jumped out of a white SUV in the parking lot trying to steal a vehicle.

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1: 103.3
0: They said there was a white SUV, correct?
1: I didn't copy.
0: The offenders were in a white SUV?
1: Yes, a white SUV.
0: Around 5:30, about 3 minutes ago, there was a white SUV that went northbound State Street, high rate of speed, taking the red light.
1: I sent for about 3 minutes ago, there was a white SUV that went northbound from State at a high rate of speed.

0: 133 Henry.
1: 133 Henry.
0: The caller states that one of the offenders may have a gun on him.
1: Alright, 10-4. For the caller, one of the offenders may have a gun on them.

0: 122.
1: Sorry, can you run the name for us, please?
0: Go with the name.
1: First name is Victor Hanasali. Last name Ruiz. Robert Union Ida Silva. Date of birth 5 April 1990. Male.
0: What's the date of birth?
1: 05 April 1998.
0: Okay. Is there a middle initial?
1: Negative.
0: 10-4.
2: 1-2-10.
0: 1-2-10.
2: I got a plate for that possible white SUV. It's going to be an Illinois temp plate of 522, Adam Charlie, 510.
0: All right, 10-4. There's a possible plate for that white SUV. That's going to be 522, Adam Charlie, 510 to Illinois temp.

0: 120.
1: 120.
0: It appears that vehicle is failing catalytic converters. That vehicle is stealing catalytic converters.
1: Alright, for 120, that vehicle is stealing catalytic converters.

0: Alright, that Illinois template 5-2 Adam Charlie 510 is coming back registered to a Colin Ferguson out of Naperville.
1: One of the sound by any chance one model and type of car?
0: Yeah, so 522 Adam Charlie 510. This is a 2021 Mazda. CX9 Charlie X-ray 9.

0: 122.
1: Are you clear to copy?
0: 10-4.
1: All right, that name, his DL is coming back revoked.

0: 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So that white SUV is a white Honda CR-V, possibly a 2024-25.
1: Correct. Last seen southbound on Lakeshore Drive.
0: It was last seen headed southbound on Lakeshore Drive. 122, go ahead. You were trying to come in?
2: 122. 122,
0: go.
2: I think I have an ambulance here just to check him out. He's highly intoxicated.

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1: One third clear.
0: Are you guys clear from paper?
1: We're all done with paper. We're all done with paper.
0: Alright, head over to 1725 South Wabash for EMS calls for a 90-year-old female in respiratory distress. CPR is being administered.

0: 1834.
1: This is the Citizen 444 North State. Alexander is calling. He said he was intoxicated and fell asleep in an Uber, stating that the Uber driver stole his phone, emptied his wallet, and his phone's tracking to this location.

0: Un segundo.
1: We are going to Rush Hospital. My partner is in the back of the ambulance. I'm following them.
0: Send 551.

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1: Okay.

0: Are you going to stand by for the shift change unless you have an emergency? Have a good night and make a home safe.
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0: 1822.
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0: Wolf alarm.
1: Thank you.

0: 132.
1: 132.
0: 27 form sergeant, that this is going to be a bona fide DOA. Ask what ambulance that was for this job.
1: It was 41 that returned to quarters.
0: 74, thank you.
1: 32, is this a paranatural, or I see they were done CPR on a 90-year-old, so paranatural?
0: Yes.
1: Okay, 120, did you copy?
0: 120, notified. 132.
1: 32.
0: Is there a way to see fire's ticket? They were gone before we got here. We just need the doctor to pronounce and what hospital they're out of.
1: Yeah, their ticket does not reflect any of that info. We have to call them and see if they can get a hold of Ambulance 41 for that info. We can request it.
0: That'd be great if you could do that.

0: 1 Frank 41.
1: 1 Frank 41, stand by for your number. Zero two five nine seven.
0: Yeah, well, thank you.

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1: 112.
0: Monroe in Michigan for a well-being check. FEMA White is walking around, thought he saw a brick in her hand earlier. She's in a daze for the anonymous caller, white shirt and shorts, southbound Michigan.
1: 10-4.
0: 18-20. How about 18-14, 1814? 1814. Do we still have an 18-14 out there, 1814?
2: 1820, 1814 should be down on the station assignment for the 12th district.
0: They're still on that. Okay, what about 824? No jobs for him, right?
2: 824 was reserved. Lots of extension cars, but they're done for today.
0: Okay, so they're gone. And then 832 Oak and Rush, I can't take them off of that, correct? Because I have a couple over this time. Put a backlog in.
2: Yeah, only thing 1832 was taken. If there's a job pending in that area, you can give it to them.
0: No, right now.
2: 1832 is 99.
0: 99, okay. I have an EMS call that's hitting the time. I don't know if you're out on the street, but they're just asking for possible force entry for someone who fell at 1365 North Hudson. I don't think we have Marshall Field Garden out there. A20, are you out and about, or are you in a station?
2: Negative, I'm in a station.
0: Okay, we'll hold you in the station and put in the backlog. Thank you.
2: Very nice.

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0: Thank you, and good morning.

0: 132.
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0: Was there any luck trying to contact the firehouse?
1: Yeah, it's a long process because the dispatcher has to get a hold of the ambulance who might be on another run. So we did ask for the info. We requested it, and they said they would try.
0: And 4, thank you.

0: 18, 21, 21. 21,
1: good morning. I'm going to start you with this 1365 North Hudson. I had a person that fell. They said they might need a force entry. It looks like Ambulance 42 is still on scene, but they've been there for a while.
0: It's going to be a minute, but I got something going at the desk. You're on the way.
1: You said you're going to be at the desk for a minute? All right, let me know when you get out there. I'm sleeping in the snack for now. 823.
2: Good morning, 23.
1: Morning, 23. I'll get you back up 1038 North Clark when you get rolling. The caller is in a gray Honda. This is a male friend. Has her wallet. Is refusing to return it. Yeah, she's waiting outside.
2: 99 and happy Friday.
3: Still looking. All right, baby. All
1: right. Yeah, happy Friday. 1813.
3: 13.
1: 13, if you can, back her up at 1038 North Clark.
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1: All right, thanks. 833. 1833. And 831.
3: 3-1.
1: The trespass in progress at 10 East Chicago at McDonald's. The manager says a female black no shoes with a black jacket is acting crazy. She's yelling, trying to grab customers' food. Possible mental. Thanks. 1873-1873. 1873. Do we have a 1873? Do we have a wagon today?
0: 99. They're working on a kind of uncooperative prisoner. They may have to take the 26 and Cal on their own. Excuse him a little bit.
1: Okay, I'll put him in the station for you. Do we have an 1841, 1841?
0: 1841 and 1845 are going to be on PAPVs at North Avenue Beach. Detailed there all day.
1: Okay, I'll put him down. And then 43 is going to be Marshall Gunner, right?
0: 99.
1: All right. 121.
4: 121, good morning. We will be your early side wagon for today. So I'm doing a station assignment. They're going to transport to 26 and Cal.
1: You're doing a transport? Okay.

0: Chris, I got a commercial alarm. It's got some time at Cafe Bianda, 1924 South State. And then an hour on a disturbance at 2140 South Wabash in White Castle.
1: 99, I'll advise.
0: Okay, thank you. 111.
2: 111, good morning.
0: Morning, 11. There's a disturbance, 161 North Clark at Fifth Third Bank. Homeless male, black, white blanket, black pants, no shoes. He's arresting a customer. He's screaming.
2: No, no, no.
0: Hey, do you have anybody that can ride with 11-161 North Clark?
2: I'll advise you.
0: I think
3: you. 11, you good, Joe?
0: All right, in 18, I have South in Progress at 163 East Walton. Hitting the board, 163 East Walton. Male Hispanic, wearing dark glasses, black tank top, orange baggy pants. He's threatening the staff at that location. Got a burglar alarm, 515 West Elm. A disturbance, 632 North Dearborn, and a burglar report at 333 West North Avenue. 811.
4: Good morning, ma'am. I have a walk-in rush.
0: Morning, 10-4.

0: 1843, go.
1: Hey, when you get to Marshfield Gardens, hold on. Yeah, this is over there. 1365 North Hudson, they were asking for assist for a possible forced entry fire.
0: 1821, I'm on the way. Paragraph 43.
1: 21, actually, I got something else for you because 43 is going to that detail anyway. At 8:43, I'm looking at the fire ticket to see what they're doing. You know, it looks like the ambulance went to Northwestern.
0: What was this one?
1: Ambulance 42 already went to Northwestern. They just changed your location for your job. All right, and 821-515 West Elm for that alarm, please. Let's get some time.
0: No, in a row.
1: I think it's going to be at Gerchick Residence, 515 West Elm, living room.
0: Right now, all of us.

0: 120.
1: Can you send a car to Rush for a relief for 122? They got to come in and they got to do the arrest report for that arrestee.
0: Sure. 131, they're all I got.
2: 131?
0: 31 is 99. Does it need to be a 10-4 unit?
1: It's got to be a 10-4 unit.
0: Okay, well, I don't have one of those right now.

0: 6843. You can do this EMS. They didn't have to make a 4-10.
1: Okay, sounds good.

0: 1823.
1: 823.
0: Yes, ma'am. Show me up and rolling. Headed for that job.
1: So far.

0: 1813.
1: What's the address for that job?
2: 1038 North Clark.

0: 1-823.
1: 823.
0: That vehicle doesn't seem to be on scene. Can we do a quick call back?
1: Yeah, she's supposed to be in the gray Honda. We'll try and see if she's still in the area. Oh, you know, she just called back right now. Let me see. Yeah, she just gave 1031 North Clark. We'll try to call back, though.
0: I know.

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1: Henry.
0: If you're not in a homeless suite, there's somebody causing a homeless causing a problem at the shelter. For the day, you know.
1: Nah, I'll check it out.
0: Okay. 131. 131.
2: 31.
0: Can you just arrive that way too, just in case?
1: Nah.

0: 1023. She's in front of 1030. Or, I'm sorry, 823. She's in front of 1031 North Clark.
1: I'm here with my emergency light on. Nobody's walking up.

0: 801.
1: Can I have the CHA car that's out in the field head on in? Their relief is here.
0: 4575, Adam.
2: Copy that. We're headed in.

0: 111.
1: 111.
0: Yes, what? I'm going to be relocating an adult male to 71st and Halstead. I've got 4, 5, 2 on the miles.
1: All right, 7 o'clock on time.

And Penn 18 with the backlog, still an assault in progress. 163 is Walton, a damaged property at Northwestern. The Berg alarm, 351 West Huron, a disturbance at 632 North Dearborn. The Berg report at 333 West North Avenue.

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1: 131 Hurst was. 131. 5A. 131 5, Eddie, 10 more, thanks. 107 Henry, I got you clear. Somebody on 18 coming in?

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1: 121.
0: Cheryl's transporting one male adult from the district to 26 in Cal, 7 in Griana Miles. Can you give us the VIN number?
1: Yeah, it's 702 on the time. The VIN number is 02805.

0: 132.
1: So, I called fire. They transferred me to the firehouse. And for the new shift, that was the previous shift, so they have no idea what happened and what time anything was done at. And they don't have any of that information.
0: That's not the good news I was hoping for. Oh, well, thank you.

0: 831 for the assist.
1: Assault
0: in progress, 163 East Walton, 163 East Walton. Also came in as a disturbance. Male Hispanic wearing glasses. I don't know, it says glass, dark glass. Black tank top, orange baggy pants, threatening the staff at this location.
2: Can I get ID number for UCR 0710 using the address of 351 North Alton Boulevard?
0: Okay, that is going to get you John King 300467. John King 300467. Event number 02774. 02774.

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0: Burglar alarm, 1843 North Fremont, garage overhead door.
1: 99, who was?
0: There's a Kevin Warner on site, gave some proper passcode. And I'm going to stack a burglar report on the beat after that, 333 West North.
1: 99.

0: 124. Looking for 124, Sergeant for 124 for code 2600 South State. Do you have a sergeant for 124? Sergeant at 1, sergeant for 124 Midnight for a code 2600 South State.
1: 130 squad. What is 26, or what did 24 for Midnight have?
0: A person with a gun on their back for about an hour and 40 minutes.
1: Okay, let me do some inquiries about that. I'll get back to you.
0: Thank you.

0: 1:30.
1: 1:30.
0: Yeah, it's quite on. I couldn't find a victim. There's no offender on scene. We'll make it a 1980 for right now.
1: Thank you.
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1: Step 4.

Active units in 18 have a burglar alarm pending, 351 West Huron. Elevator door. Have a disturbance over at Tao Restaurant, 632 North Dearborn. Got a couple calls. Drunk male refusing to leave. He's wearing a red hat and hoodie, shorts. We have a criminal damage to the property that just occurred on the 200 block of East Huron. Also came over as info for the police. Looks like a male dented his car running from the hospital security.

for the air. There was a bona fide armed carjacking. Plate number is going to be Frank Norris, 79121. It's a red Kia utility. Last hit on the vehicle was at 0655 hours, last seen westbound, 1600 block of West Division. 4 male, 1 slid in a white Hyundai. No plates.

0: 123.
1: 123.
0: A burglary reported at Wingstop, 12 East Harrison, please. The restaurant was broken into. The register is gone. No one is inside.
1: Report.
0: Hey, good morning to you.

0: 1834, 1832.
1: 1834. 34, I got a suspicious person. 850 West Kinsey, the lockup storage. Supposed to be a male Hispanic, no shirt, baggy pants, no undies. He has on gym shoes. He's harassing people out front. Carla thinks he may be high. He's yelling obscenities.
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3: 1812, you can show me
1: 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Who's wrong with 34?
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1: 10-4, thank you.
3: 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I'm still looking for my car.
1: 10-4. And take a slow roll. 12's looking for a car.
3: 1873, you can please clear.
1: 10-4.

0: 18-12, what was the address again? My PK in front of me.
1: It's 350 West Kinsey at the lockup storage. 350 West Kinsey.

0: 1924.
1: 1924.
0: Good morning. Criminal damage to property just occurred at the ER, the 200 block of East Huron. Jack says that there was a guy running away from security. Damaged his vehicle. He wants a report.

0: 1873.
1: Hey, 73, I got two in the 10 sector if you can ride on it. One's a burglar alarm. It says elevator door, 351 West Huron, over the time, and a disturbance over a Taylor restaurant. There's a intoxicated male refusing to leave, red hat, hoodie and shorts. Thank you. 1814.
2: H14, go ahead.
1: Good morning. On the B, there's a Parker. No, looks like Clarence Davis Landscaping is illegally parked on the yellow line on the northwest corner. Drivers cannot see past it. This is at Orleans and Menominee.
2: Yeah, that's a regular guy who calls all the time. Okay, I know.
1: 10-4. And for the NCAA, get a vice in progress. 30 block of West Division. Two male blacks smoking drugs from a pipe in the alley.

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1: 123.
0: Well, Sergeant, oh, we have a bonafide burglary over here. Forcible entry.
2: 130, so I'll take a notification.
1: 10-4.
2: Order another ET.
1: Okay, 10-4.
0: Negative on the ET. 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
2: 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Just recall.

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1: What's the UCI? 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
0: Thank you.
1: You're welcome.

0: Hello, 32. I got an EMS call inside of Webster Park, 1400 South Indiana. I got a man down on the ground. Caller is not sure if there's something wrong with him or not. The CFB is requesting police to meet.
1: Good morning, 99.

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0: 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He was taking the nap.
1: 10-4. 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
1: Confirm.

0: What to do?
1: One, two, two.
0: 500 West Madison, they were calling about a person causing a disturbance, but they just called back and said they didn't need police anymore. He left.
1: Hi, Paul.
0: Okay, thanks. 824, Parker and a stack for you.

0: 131.
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0: 131.
1: 131.
0: Hey, squad, can you put this plate in the box? George Charlie 26066, Illinois plate.
1: Okay, we'll try it.

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1: 10-4.

0: 131. 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
1: What was that, squad?
0: You said the vehicle's unoccupied?
1: 99.
0: You should have a blue Honda, 2001 blue Honda, four-door. It's coming back hot.
1: 99 squad, I contacted the owner. 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Can we take the vehicle off the hot desk?
0: Sure, we'll take it off.
1: Thank you, squad. 99.

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2: 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Right now we're on the fourth floor. And third floor, room Echo 2.
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0: 133 Henry.
1: Go ahead.
0: We're going to need the full name of the patient and any information, otherwise they won't let us know. So, X-ray 122 has it. Yeah, let us know.
1: Oh, okay. X-ray 122, you copy?
2: X-ray 122, we copy. Name is going to be Victor Ruiz. And his main room is going to be hallway 14.

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0: My partner went downstairs. He's gonna try to meet a relief car.
1: 10-4, 3-3 Henry, copy.
2: Yes, thank you. They're just giving us a hard time down here.

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0: Hey, squad. Is any other officer looking for us?
2: So 133 Henry, yeah, we're looking for you. Where are you guys?
0: Yeah, just let them know we are at ER hallway 18 inside ER.

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Looks like ambulance 53 is still on the way.

0: 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The burglar alarm, 1004 North Crosby.
1: Wrong about.
0: 1-2-2. 1-2-2. A suspicious object at 200 North LaSalle. Oscar says it's a regular sized suitcase with a bag on top sitting next to the entrance since 6:30.
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1: 112.
0: Michigan and Washington near Walgreens. There's an unconscious male down on the side of Walgreens. Gray jacket and jeans. Fire's on the way.
1: Where are they from?
0: 824. Got an old vice in the area that you were just at, and then another Parker when you can. Another Parker in a sec.
2: 812, 9.
0: EMS call at Adams and Wabash. It says there's a homeless person at the L stairs wearing one shoe. Looks to be ill. He can't stand. Fire's on the way.
2: 99.

0: 主持人。
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0: Well, that EMS out of Washington and Michigan, EMS showed up, helped him up, he's walking away.
1: Alright, you want to give me a call?
0: Not too far.
1: Alright, 112, you copy?
2: 114, thank you.

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0: Lucas, 14-4.
1: So far. The phone is in area 1, 500 West Madison at the food court. There's a male, black, 30 years old, tan jacket, inside bothering people.

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0: Good morning. Can I get a quality of life mission, please, Pritzker Park?
1: Pritzker. 0383-0383-0383.

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1: 919th of June, 2026. Chicago's point to point is clear. Happy Juneteenth. How can I help you?
0: 5 Paul and event number for a premise check at 600 South Wabash.
1: All right, 10-4. When you're done with your check, let's see. I guess 7:30. Oh, no, that's not. All right, 500 West Madison. Let me know when you're headed that way at the food court. There's a guy in there bothering people.
0: 99 Squad.

Unit 10-1, I got a first and one and nine. Please, 1-0-3-1 to Prince Water Knife, 11th and Michigan, Michigan and 11th Street in the park, homeless, male white, with ball cap, no shirt, jeans, has a knife. Male threatened him with a knife. Jason is gone. First District, Zone 4.

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0: I don't have a 20 sector. Can you guys head over to 11th and Michigan, please?
1: Okay.

0: 120.
1: 120.
0: Good. Call on the board for Clark and Harrison for street car accident.
1: I just had Clark and Polk. But that was only two cars. Do you need someone at Clark and Harrison?
0: Sorry, Clark and Polk.
1: Yeah, 124 should be on the way.

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1: 114.
0: He's weather fire maker removal.
1: No, the ambulance 41 is still showing on scene. They didn't change location yet. Units in 18, there's a disturbance at 600 North Clark. Multiple people need to be removed from McDonald's. 873, can I have that way?

0: 110.
1: Ian, 410.
2: 110.
0: Squad, I've got flagged down at 11th and Wabash on the way to that first one tonight by the victim. If you want to have 111 meet me over here.
2: 111, you copy?
1: Yeah. Wabash 99.
2: Yeah, victim's at 11th and Wabash at 110.
3: 132, can you show me with 112?
2: 132, okay, so far.
1: 120.
2: 120.
4: Yeah, utility's plates on the back. I guess there's only two vehicles here.
2: Yeah, go ahead.
1: David Ewing, 20970.
2: And the other one?
1: Frank David, 98780.
2: Okay, the van is again.
1: 1844.
2: 812? Or 814?
1: 1814, personal 401 and West Fullerton.
0: What's
2: 110. Quick
0: flash,
2: okay. 110 for a flash, go ahead.
0: Male, white. Wearing a black jean, gray Calvin Klein shirt with a baseball cap, short brown hair, with the black shopping belt. I'm sure. Matthew walking towards Roosevelt.
2: Okay, 112, where are you coming in?
5: Yeah, squad, I'm here right now, 11th and Michigan. Can you ask 102 Sam? If this incident was captured on pod, I'm here with 132, we're towing the area.
2: 102 Sam?
1: 102 Sam?
2: Can you check the pod for that person with a knife at 1112 South Michigan?
1: 102 Sam, yeah, squad. Whenever we looked earlier, he had already put his shirt on and he walked away. Right now, he is, the possible is approaching, Roosevelt.
2: Roosevelt in Michigan?
1: Correct.
2: Right,
1: he's now carrying a bag.
2: Alright, 112 carrying a bag approaching Roosevelt in Michigan. You copy?
5: Yeah,
1: that's correct. He's heading westbound now.
2: Alright, headed westbound on Roosevelt?
1: Correct.
2: Westbound Roosevelt now.
5: 822.
2: 822. I didn't copy that. Well, let's try it again.
5: Yeah, 822. Hold
2: us down. Existing
0: 1873.
2: 822 is with
1: 73.
2: Okay.
1: 102, Sam? 110. 110.
2: I thought that was you. It's 110. 110, go ahead.
0: 111, we're going to go over there with the victim.
1: Yeah. Victim's willing to sign complaints.
2: All right, 11 is with the victim. He's willing to sign complaints.
5: One 12, can you ask 102 Sam where he is?
2: 02 Sam, you got an update?
1: Well, to Sam, after he went west, I kind of lost him between the transition of cameras, and I don't know where. He hasn't popped out again.
2: All right, westbound on Roosevelt from Michigan, and he lost track of him on the camera.

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0: Yeah, just what I was just looking for him. So he had a black pants, a tan shirt, a tan hat, and was carrying a bag. Like it looked like a navy blue bag.
1: All right, carrying a navy blue bag. He had black pants, tan shirt, tan hat.

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0: Four, show us in one on paper, please.
1: 10-4. Hey, it's an 18. I got an auto with occupants, 1647 Northwest South, BP. Caller says he has been there recording the caller and the store. Complaint thinks he is trying to steal the machines inside the store. Mail that was parked at the pump for an hour and a half, GMC black truck. He won't move the vehicle.
2: 1-8-2-1, I can take that. I'll advise.
1: 8-2-1, okay.

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0: Hey, squad, can you go again with that flash from the person with a knife?
1: Yeah, hold on, I'm sorry. We got a male with black pants, tan shirt, tan hat. He's supposed to have a navy blue bag.
0: Hey, squad, I got eyes on the possible in front of Trader Joe's on Roosevelt.
1: All right, 112's got a possible in front of Trader Joe's on Roosevelt.

0: squad, show me which one to send, and then can we get a pick up to show them?
1: It was Wells got one detained by Trader Joe's on Roosevelt. It's 919-111. You have the victim for show up?
2: 111, got the victim pulling up to Trader Joe's now.
1: 10-4.

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0: One in custody
1: now, 920 on the time, one in custody.

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0: No, I think it.

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0: Go ahead. You got a complaint sign, correct?
2: Yeah, 99, we're getting it right now.
0: All right, then 112 is going to transport to the front end.
2: All right, thank you.
1: 1834.
3: Morning, 34.
1: 158 here, an assault just occurred. The manager says a male black 5'4 with a hat, white t-shirt, green collar, and sleeves. He threatened to complain. He did leave the building, but he said he was going to be back.
3: 99.
4: 122.
1: 112. 122. I'll find you back up 208 South LaSalle in 814. Assault just occurred. Male co-worker threatened the caller.
4: 99.
1: 131.
4: 31.
1: Can you back up 22, please?
4: 99.
1: Somebody else come on? 112.
4: Take care of one adult male from first district, 639 on the mile.
1: All right, 924. 1811.
4: 11.
1: At the service at 2270 North Clyburn, Salvation Army, the manager says the male is refusing to leave. Gray beanie, male black with blue jacket, green t-shirt.
4: 124.
0: 124. Can I get an RD for a 99 boy, please?
1: John King, 300552,
0: 0375.
1: No, no, thank you. No problem. And one, if anyone is clearing up for transport, I got no B cars up. Mass Transit needs transport for one to go on a warrant at the Green Line Roosevelt. Had a call of an overdose at 432 North Clark. She can ride with fire in front of Starbucks of an adult female. 1814. 1814. You pull away from your personal park around a beat.
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4: 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Check 410 North Michigan. 112, I landed 640 on the mile.
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5: 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Our guys, the keyholes have arrived, so we're going to just relocate to the station to finish the report. But in the meantime, we're going to go ahead and do this transport over here on Roosevelt.
1: Okay, put you on it.

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0: It's about 5 of Frank. Can I get Central of French with?
1: All right, 5 Frank on that one at Wealth.
0: Yes, North French.
1: North French for Gascon.

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1: 124.
0: That's correct. You can go show me going to the station on paper. One half of the vehicle, they're going to contract their own tow company. So I'm going to give them some time for that. But you show me going in on paper, squad.
1: Gotcha. May 12, they're calling on Cambridge again.
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0: This is Parker, 6 David. If they call back, tell them to provide a specific license plate number and location because nothing is blocking their driveway.
1: Okay, let me make sure that wasn't on this last ticket. Hold on. No, it just says construction truck blocking a driveway at 2348.
0: They're doing construction, but they're not blocking anyone's driveway, so you can sit there.
1: Okay, I got it.

0: 121.
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0: Can I give you a bin so you can run it for me, please? It's going to be 2 Charlie 3. Charlie Charlie, Adam King, George, 5 Eddie Henry, 287444. Should come back to a red Cadillac.

0: At 121, did you have a stop somewhere?
1: Negative, but I'm just doing Parker's right now.
0: Okay, stand by.
1: Just to give you a good location, I'm at 2630 South Indiana.
0: 2630 Indiana, okay.

0: 8 to 3.
1: One eight two three.
0: I got a well-being check, 1140 North Wells and 706. You're going to be checking on Miranda Wolford, who hasn't been, the family hasn't been able to contact her.
1: No, I'll be leaving the station.
0: 10-4. 1-2-1, I got no record on file for that, Vin.
2: 10-4.
3: 122.
0: 122.
3: Yeah, we're going to change that ID to a 5080.

0: 7534 boy.
1: 7534 boys over there?
0: Yeah, can you show the servants that are drunk?
1: Are you good?
0: We're good.

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1: 1-833.
0: Show me a clear reason. Can I have person asking 18?
1: Step 4.

0: 123. They just called back to cancel. They said it got a hold of her.
1: No, good news. I'm not being called.
0: I think it's 811, Parker in a sec.

0: Hold on.
1: Yeah,
0: 101. When you get a chance, can you send a car in for a station assignment? It could be a 99 unit. No big deal.
1: Sure. Anybody already in the station want to do a station assignment?
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1: There was two people. Somebody said they're already in there.
2: 132.
1: 132, you'll do it? Okay.

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1: 7534, boy.
0: Can we get a 5-Paul?
1: 5-Paul, if you need your event number, 043-54, 043-54. One twelve.
2: Can you remind me what my transport time was?
1: 9:24.
2: 9:19. Thank you.
3: 1:32.
1: 1:32.
3: 14 is going to be taking that station assignment. You can show me clear.
1: Alrighty then.
0: Yes, what you can show me, I'll be heading to Rush to drop off some property.
1: 10-4. 1-8-2-3.
3: 1-8-2-3.
1: Yeah, help me out with the person down Dearborn in Division. Caller states there is a man down on the ground. Caller isn't sure if he's deceased, but he is on the ground, and people keep walking past him.
3: Hi, coming from the restroom. I'm not sure what I'm over.
1: 10-4.

0: 1-2-2.
1: And 1-2-2.
0: Yes, yeah, well, on my way to the station, I got flagged down at 1101 South Canal by security. They had two possible people shoplifting over here at the Whole Foods. As soon as I pulled up, though, they took off.
1: 10-4, are you able to refer them to ARP?
0: 99-12, you can make this 5-Paul.
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1: 824?
0: 1834.
1: Okay, 34, go ahead.
0: Can I have an RV for 0560?
1: John King, 300592. John King, 300592. Have a number 04062. 04062.
2: 7554, Sam.
1: 7564, Sam.
2: 7554, Sam. Can I get a number over here at 600 North of Wabash or from the street?
1: That event number is going to get you 045-04-045-04-1812.
0: 1812.
1: Commercial alarm, 2000 North Halstead, Byline Bank. Spoke with a Jasmine Collins. Dispatch will respond if there's an issue. Or she's requesting dispatch, so they'll respond if there's an issue.
0: You're on the...
1: 1-8-2-2.

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1: 22.
0: Hey, help me out with this overdose at 1140 North Wells, 1140 North Wells, apartment 706. It says 28-year-old female apparent overdose. Location remark is Miranda. John is a family friend who's calling.

0: Hey, dear one.
1: Hey, 1001.
0: A wagon available?
1: Yeah. You need him in the station?
0: I need him in the station. Let me get a chance.
1: 1873. Head into the station, please. See 1801.
2: Seven three, call again.
1: 873, head in and see 1801.
2: 99. I mean 10-4. Sorry.

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0: 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If you have anything on the beach, just put it in the box.
2: Don't worry, we're good right now.

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0: Yes, 1811, ma'am. Can I get a room for a burglary mission, please? I'm on

0: 1812.
1: And 1812?
0: I got an open door on the bank.
1: Okay, let me get another car with 1812, 2000 North Halstead Byline Bank. 1813?
2: 99.
1: Got 13 heading that way. If you have anybody else close by, 2000 North Halstead for open doors bank.
0: 1833, I should hit there.
1: 10-4.

0: 75, 130.
1: I'm sorry, 130.
2: 130, go ahead.
0: All right, I'm at 24th in Dearborn. I just happened upon a Juneteenth bike ride. We got approximately 200 bicyclists. I'm going to give you a route in a second.
2: Okay, 24th in Dearborn, Juneteenth bike ride, about 200 bicyclists. As soon as you get that route, let us know. We'll...
0: All right, so our route is going to be going... on 24th east to State Street down south, 26th Street. From 26th Street, they're going to go westbound into the 9th District to Archer Avenue. Archer back up to 18th Street, 18th Street east, back into the 1st District. They'll head Indiana south to Cermak to MLK, and they're going to take MLK all the way down to Washington Park in the 2nd District. Do you want to let the 9th District and the 2nd District make sure they're aware of it?
2: Okay, we're just going to make a notification, send it around the room as well.
3: One eight one two.
4: Cleared the bank, nothing seems to be missing, and we closed the door behind us and locked so the bank is secure.
2: 10-4. Got everybody clear.

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1: 121.
0: The disturbance over at 122 South Michigan. I made a call to the caller, and the person said that that person already left, so it's going to be a 19 call.
1: 10-4.
2: We're going to follow the ambulance to Northwestern Hospital.
1: 822, following Northwestern 10-4. And 1812, I'm duping this alarm out to you. It just came in with additional alarms.

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1: Show us with one in wagon. We might be going to the hospital. I'll give you more details in a second. I'll figure it out. But it's one, show us with one male adult in the wagon.
0: I'm sorry, where are you going?
1: Might be going to a hospital. I don't know exactly yet. Give me like a few minutes and I'll update you.
0: Okay, let us know when you change locations and what hospital.
1: Shibuchi.
0: Yeah? 121.
2: 41.
0: Help me out with this criminal trespass in progress in Michigan and Washington. Male black wearing green pants, tan sweater, green book bag, trespassing, making handgun gestures.
2: 74.

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0: 824, premise check 875 North Michigan.
1: It's an 824,

0: 1-833.
1: Hey, over the time of recovered stolen auto at 22 East Hubbard, vehicle was stolen. Caller believes it's at this address, a Royal Blue Santa Fe, no plate information. But yet there's a plate number of Tom 888-394 in here.
0: All right.
1: Yeah, that plate doesn't come back to anything.
0: Sorry.

0: 1-873.
1: 1-873.
0: She was going to St. Mary's with one.
1: 1-873, got you going to St. Mary's.
0: 1-72 in the miles. Yeah, you want to start.

0: 1820.
1: 820.
0: I see we still have a backlog. Can we pull that, please?
1: Yeah, stop for it.

0: 1832.
1: 1832.
0: Can you put me on a motor vehicle assassination taking jobs?

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1: One, two, three.
0: Hey, can you put us on lunch, 121? Okay.

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0: 你后面打扰了哈，没时间啊，是不是这个身份定一下就 OK 了。
1: Michigan and where is this?
0: In Ohio.
1: Okay, come forward.

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0: Clear me from this report, and can I get 30 and 1?

0: June 31st. Can you check the well-being, please, at State and Illinois? Got a mail passed. It's calling 81833. Got a mail passed out on the corner, breathing, looks under the influence. He refused EMS. Can you let us know if we need EMS over there? Thank you.
1: Can we get a street stop at 49 East Lake?
2: 49 East Lake, so forth.

0: 7524 Queen.
1: 7524 Queen. Hello? 7524 Queen, was that you? All right, moving along. 121.
2: 121.
1: Got an EMS, 191 North Wells, 191 North Wells, EMS, CPD requesting for a male black who is wearing his pants, or brown pants, and is passed out on the bench. Says, the end of the platform, male is breathing but unresponsive, possibly under the influence.
3: One ten.
1: We can transfer it over and see. So 121, hold off for a moment.
2: One eight three three. Yeah, EMS refused. You can make it 19 false.

0: 1831. I'll get someone to ride with you. This came over as a theft just occurred at Hubbard and LaSalle. LaSalle and Hubbard. So a city worker went into the sewer and somebody just ran off with his equipment. Couldn't see who it was, but just happened. It says offender took a gray and blue backpack about 2 feet by 0.5 feet. Has a transmitter, receiver for sewer worker. Hopefully police can spot the offender.
1: Right here.
0: If I have anyone else in that area,
2: 8-3 is nearby.
0: All right, 10-4.

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0: Hey, if you could head over to this auto accident for me, please. Washington and Canal in Washington. Two cars. Got a black Audi. Other parties in a black Ford Explorer. Be advised, one party is off due to PO.
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0: 102 Sam.
1: That accident is caught on pod. Frank, 103 Henry, at 10:40 hours, and the black SUV is at fault.
0: 10-4.
1: They're both black SUVs, the bigger of the two SUVs.
0: The bigger SUV, okay.
1: 9-9.

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1: 121,
0: if you can help me out, assault in progress, 501 West Roosevelt. Caller says he's being threatened by security on scene. His name's Ronald.
1: 74.

0: 75, 12 Adam.
1: 75, 12 Adam.
0: Yeah, can you clear us from the other three tops and put us down on 73? East Lake and the alley.
1: 73 East Lake on a stop as well, 10-4.

right, EMS 191 North Wells, blue line north end of the platform. 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If I have somebody nearby, for the male with the brown pants, pass that on the bench.

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1: 110?
0: You can five call the noise disturbance on Randolph at the state.
1: 10-4. Disturbance at 1201 North LaSalle, male Hispanic, dark gray shirt, olive shorts, preaching loud and harassing people.
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0: Hey, just a Parker, Wendell, and Wells. Eddie Queen, 31476, black in the driveway.
1: 99.
2: One thirty. Yeah, just move your board. The info for police. You want to just read that out and see if you call it.
0: Info for the police, 200 North Clark, front plate stolen under John King, 300633. Charlie David, 81624, expiration 7 of 27, out of Chicago on a silver 2009 Volkswagen.

0: 1882 Lincoln.
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0: I got a time to check 13 East Oak.
1: Say 113 East Oak.
0: 15, 15 East Oak.
1: 15, okay.

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0: It's going to be a 580. We need contact with the caller. It seems like the person is having some ordeal with Walgreens and Jewel Osco. So, if anything, just call us back. If he were to call us back, just do it back to us.
1: 10-4.

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0: You can go ahead and put us in a permanent check over at 1300 South Clinton. And if you want, you could give us that disturbance that you have over at 1241 South Clinton.

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0: Hey, can you let my sergeant know I got one crash before in the queue? Can you show me clear all the way around?
1: 10-4. 120.
0: 299.
1: Hey, 24, why have you on the beat? There's an EMS call behind the Walgreens, 501 West Roosevelt. Can you assist CFD? They're requesting CPD. Got a 72-year-old having issues with his or her heart beating fast.
0: 99,
1: squad.
0: I'll do my best.
1: Thank you.
0: What, 31?
1: 31.
0: I'm going to give you a couple plates to put in the box, please. Charlie, 36198, Illinois plate.
1: Okay. Next one.
0: Then we have a Illinois plate, Queen, Boy, Charlie, White Sox.
1: Ten four.

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1: Is that 132 or 1832?
2: 1832. Can you line up? Put me on a traffic stop. Chicago and State. Can you run an Illinois plate for me?
1: Go ahead.
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0: They're asking for you to come back around real quick with Illinois State for that person down. Says it's getting unruly. Are you still close?
1: I'm almost by the station.
0: All right, disregard that.
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1: Park on the beat, 701 Wells, and a male urinating in the park.
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1: Volvo.
0: An auto accident with a person injured, got a bicyclist versus a vehicle. 1400 North Liberty.
1: Okay.
0: 12, you copy?
1: 1299.
0: Thank you. 1823.

1823. Ma'am, got a burglar alarm. 1505 North Park Avenue. Mike says he's out of town, but his son is there. However, he gave the incorrect passcode. And a unit to ride with 23, she's 99 on the burglar alarm, 1505 North Park Avenue.

0: Well, if you want a 5-franc disturbance, I'll take that and I'll advise. You can get 23 disregard.
1: 1823, take a disregard.
2: 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Can you show us going back to the station with 154 on the mile? 154.
1: 1115 on the clock.
3: Bien hecho, wey.
1: 1832, the ambulance says that the person fled the scene.
0: Yeah, I just got the code right now.

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1: 1-8-2-2.
2: Hey, 32, can you put me back on that traffic south from Chicago State?
0: Town 4.

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0: This wasn't a traffic crash or a hit or anything like that. She just fell off her bike, so I'm going to assist her to a hobby and landing.
1: 10-4.

0: once before.
1: Unit coming in. 124.
0: Hey, squad, you can duke that out to Ambo 28. The person denied EMS services. They took his vitals. He's fine. You can duke it out to him. You can show me quick.
1: 24. Thank you.
2: 121.
1: 21.
2: We're here over by the Jewel. We don't see anybody over here for that ticket, so it's going to be a 1980.

0: 我得往师傅，我也得师傅那的话。
1: 1814. Yeah, can you put this plate on the tickets, Illinois, Frank Edward 23379. Her vehicle died out, and let's have the streets and sanitation try to come out and make a remote.
2: For the reckless driver?
1: Yeah, she stalled. It's a little further. It's east of Stockton, eastbound lanes. Light blue Hyundai.
0: One 1812.
2: Go ahead.
0: 1812 squad. So we landed at our location. She's complaining that her wrist hurt now. So can I get a EMS to our location?
2: 10-4. Happy and Larrabee.
0: 523 West Hobby Street.
2: 523 West Hobby, 10-4.
3: 1885.
2: Unit coming in.
3: 1885. 1882. Hey, myself and Charlie, pilot check here, 757 North Michigan, please.
2: 10-4.

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0: 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I know a disregard. I'll wait for it, two man. Unit.

0: 130.
1: Oh, clear. 121, go relieve 133 Henry at Rush Hospital for a lunch relief. And 33 Henry, go back there.
2: 121.
3: That's a good copy.
2: 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It looks like on the third floor and E2.
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0: A commercial alarm. 225 West Roosevelt at Kingdom Hall.
1: Man.
0: Can you check for an auto accident at Dearborn and Kinsey? Have some time on it. It's a black Honda Accord involving a hit and run.

0: 122.
1: And 124 for the assist, please.
0: Wait, 73.
1: 124 for the assist.
0: 124.
1: Hey, guys, getting one threatening suicide at 800 South Wells, apartment 817 on the 8th floor. Kamaya says that a friend named Miriam called them and said that she doesn't want to live. She will jump from the building. The caller is calling from Pittsburgh.
2: 1899.
1: 1899. Thank you, guys. 1873, where are you coming in?
3: Yeah, well, we landed this one. 156 in Ohio.
1: 10-4. Council time is 11:28 for you.
2: 1832.
1: 1832.
2: You could put that auto accident at Dearborn and Kenzie. I was right there when you called it out. I think you gave it to another unit. You could just give him a wave off from right here.
1: 10-4. 1823. Take a wave off for the accident. 32 is going to take it. I'm sorry, 123, go ahead.
4: We're over here. I'm trying to suicide.

0: for the interstate scene of citywide, a battery in progress, 11 East Illinois, 11 East Illinois. Security is fighting with another person at their location. We also have an assault in progress, 1930 North Clybourne, 1930 North Clybourne. This happens with a male black wearing all black, insulting and threatening the caller at their location. This is at the storage facility. Those are the Penny and 18. Don't forklift.
1: Eighteen eleven.
0: And 1813 for the assist, please.
1: 1-3.
0: Assault in progress, 1930 North Clybourne at the storage facility. Ms. Reyes has locked herself inside of the bathroom. She says a male black wearing all black is insulting and threatening her at that location. No weapons were seen.

0: 1534.
1: One 1834.
0: 234 the assist, please.

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1: 1-8-2-3.
0: Guys, getting a battery in progress at 11 East Illinois. Security is fighting with another person in front of the location.
2: Where?
0: 11 East Illinois for the battery in progress.
3: Eighteen oh two Sam.
0: They're
3: just in a verbal altercation at the moment, just with their faces in each other's face. They're not fighting yet.
0: 10-4.

0: 1832. I'm on the phone with the caller right now. He's advising that he already got a report from another unit, but I don't see anyone on the board that pulled an RD for this. But I do have the RD. It's
1: JK300643.
2: JK20.
1: 820.
2: What are you coming in? 1882 Zebra. Zebra. Can you put an ordinance violation here at 646 North Michigan? You may get a 19 call, please. 646 North Michigan, 19 call it.
1: Oh, 10-4.
2: Frank Charlie, clear. Stand by for a second, guys. 1-2-4. This is
3: 1-18
2: squad.
3: Yes.
2: All right, 5431, Adam, can you run a plate for me? I'm on Grand and Wells.
1: All right, Grand and Wells, go with your plate.
2: David Paul, 90375.
4: Charlie. Can I promise to check at 835 North Michigan Avenue, please?
1: 835 North Michigan, 10-4.
4: You go ahead and clear us as well.
1: Okay. 5431, Adam.
2: All right.
1: That plate's coming back clear and valid on a black 2023 BMW utility to Meredith Hutchins. Out of Wonder Lake, Illinois.
2: Okay, the sticker's not on there. What's the expiration date for this?
1: Hold on. November 2026.
2: 99, thank you.
1: Welcome. Frank, were you guys coming in as well?
5: Yeah.
1: What you need, ma'am? Frank, what you need?
5: That was a negative class. It wasn't me.
1: All righty.

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1: Who's giving a disregard? Is this the battery in progress? 11 East Illinois?
2: 99. They got in the car together and went eastbound on Illinois.
1: 04.
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0: 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Simulcast is unavailable. 2400 block of South Wabash. You got a male black 6'1 wearing purple yelling at people, threatening to kill people on the street. Does not know if there is a weapon. Anonymous caller. Nothing further for District.
1: 122.
0: 122.
1: Squad, this would be a perfect job for the care team. The individual is not violent. There are no weapons on scene. Can we see if they're available?
0: All right, stand by. We're going to see, since it's a holiday, if they are available. Give us a minute. My partner's calling out.
2: 112.
0: You any coming in?
2: 1812.
3: 1812.
0: Can
3: you get the Lower Georgia Hospital? 1842,
0: Charlie.
3: 1882, Charlie. Where can I get a crime check? 919 North Michigan Avenue, I believe it's on.
0: Yeah, 10-4.

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1: One six one Adam, line of stop at 1833 South State.
0: 10-4.

0: They are not available today, sir.
1: Wow.
0: Sorry.
1: It works.
0: Charlie. We got a cell in a 20 second.
1: 10-4.
0: Thank you. 112.
1: 112.
0: Come over the robbery report, 67 East Madison. Victor says two males asked the complainant to donate, and they snatched his phone out of his hand and sent more money to their account. The offenders are two male blacks, early 20s. One is wearing a bright yellow hoodie. Other is wearing a red shirt and a backpack.
1: Did they say when this occurred at?
0: 67 East Madison.
2: Clear me from that permit check. Give me another one at 950 North Michigan as a Lululemon.
0: 10-4.
1: You can put up that music disturbance on LaSalle. It's got a 4 boy.
0: 10-4.
1: 1821.
0: 121.
1: 1821. Sorry, can I get a personal Michigan and Chestnut?
0: Michigan and Chestnut, 10-4. 161, David. 161, Eddie.

0: One six, 180. If that traffic stop doesn't become of anything, there's an assault in progress down the street, 2401 South Wabash. Thank you.
1: 132. The callback number for this place is missing a number. It's 773. I called that number. I got voicemail. On the voicemail, it says the address is 4225 West Roosevelt Road. Can we send it over to 11th District?
0: Yep, 10-4.
2: 161 Charlie. 161 David.
0: David.
2: Can you send us another call over here? No rush. At our stop at 1841 South State.
0: 161 David is asking for another car, 1841 South on State. 618, are you close?
2: 618, close for

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0: What, has anybody made contact with the victim from the robbery?
1: Madison?
0: Correct.
1: I got 12 en route.
0: 10-4, I have a possible right now that I'm watching live.

0: he's got a bright yellow long sleeve. It's not a hoodie per se, but it's the one that sticks out around here.
1: Now, where is he located?
0: Right now, he's by the Bean, near the Washington entrance. Walking westbound from the Bean area on the Washington entrance.
1: All right, is he accompanied by another male with a red shirt?
0: Negative. He's right now by himself. He's got a backpack.
1: 10-4. 111?
2: 111.
1: Can you assist 12, please, on that robbery report? 102 has a possible over by the Bean. He's wearing a bright yellow long sleeve shirt and a book bag. He's by the Washington entrance. 112.
3: 112.
1: Did you copy 102, Sam? There's a possible by the Bean. Did you make contact with the victim?
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1: 23.
5: We got three people held in a protest. They got the blowed up rat, and they're at approximately 56 East on Superior Street.

0: for the innocent 18, getting a reckless driver, Orleans and Hill and Orleans. A car, no description, speeding, going the wrong direction. There's a disturbance at the Rock and Roll McDonald's. Male, white, navy jersey, blue sweatpants. Person being aggressive in the lobby. There's an auto accident at Huron and Franklin. Two cars. One's door will not close. One is also a delivery truck, so they cannot go into the station. They have to wait on scene for a report for the caller. We also have a commercial alarm, 1531 North Kingsbury. This is at Rick's Cabaret, office door, office motion.
1: One ten. Told me on that robbery, and does 102 Sam have any additional information about the offender?
2: 102 Sam, negative. After he started walking westbound, I lost him between the trees, but I haven't seen him pop out of towards Michigan yet.
0: Thank you. On Southern Unit 10-1, there's a disturbance at 70 East Lake Street. Got a bus that has been parked at the location. The bus is making a lot of noise, disturbing the caller. There's a felon at 200 near Dearborn. Two male blacks selling drugs in front of the building. One's wearing all black clothing. The second one is wearing a black hoodie and gray joggers. There's a disturbance over at Jackson and Clinton. This one is a pedestrian reporting an aggressive panhandler, and then a parker, 1415 South Wabash, a black Jeep Wrangler, parked at a tow zone.

0: controller.
1: Charlie.
0: Yes, I'm sitting at 43 East Oak Street.
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0: 132, any update on the location?
1: One
2: oh two Sam, negative squad. We're searching, nothing yet.
1: Okay, 10-4.
2: One ten. I'm on the Monroe side. I don't see anything so far.
1: 10-4. We got 110 on the Monroe side. Doesn't see anybody.

0: Hello.
1: Eleven.
0: Do we have any other descriptors of this offender?
1: Yeah, we got two male blacks in their early 20s. One is wearing a bright yellow hoodie. The other one is wearing a red shirt with a backpack.
0: All right, thank you.
1: You're welcome.
0: 1831?
1: Is that 131?
0: 1831, RDF ambulance location.
1: 10-4.
2: 112.
1: 112.
2: Hey, squad, do any of the units that are attached to this event, do they have anyone detained?
1: No, no one is detained.
2: All right, 112 for a flush.
1: Go ahead, 12.
2: So it's actually going to be three male blacks. One of them has a bright yellow t-shirt on. One of them has a black short sleeve with a chain around his neck, and then one of them has a blue long sleeve with a cross-body bag. And the yellow shirt, I think he went eastbound. Black and blue long sleeve, they both went westbound on Madison.
1: And four. So we got one with the bright yellow t-shirt, he went eastbound. And then the one with the black and the one with the blue long sleeve, they went westbound from that location.
2: 99, and 112 for additional info. One of the recipients that took his phone and sent himself the money, he has the same name as the offender I arrested yesterday. It's A.J. Jones, Jones common spelling.
1: That was smart. Step 4.
2: 112. So, apparently these are the individuals that are street performers, and they're trying to get some money to get a permit. They came out of being, so.
1: Step 4.

0: 820. Well, there's an alarm at Rick's Cabaret, 1531 North Kingsbury, and then they said it was a false alarm.
1: You throw a boat on it.
0: All right. 860, David.
1: Good.
0: And if you can help out, Rock and Roll Collins is calling about a male that's cursing and being aggressive in the lobby.
2: One eight two three.
0: 23, whenever you're done with the protest, Hill and Orleans for Reckless. Thank you.
3: 132, can I get the description again?
0: 36, the robbery. One of them had a bright yellow t-shirt, had an eastbound, another one had a black short sleeve, and the third one had a blue long sleeve with a crossbody bag.
3: 99.

And also, if there's anyone in the area, Jackson and Clinton, by Potbellies, there's a aggressive panhandler in front, male white, 40, gray t-shirt, blue jeans.

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1: 824.
0: There's a male passed out on a sidewalk. He is breathing. Fire's on the way, LaSalle and Division by H&R Block.
1: Is this the same guy from earlier?

Hey, it's the one violation order section 2423 South State in 301. Megan says she has an order section against a female roommate who is standing in the doorway recording her. That's all we have.

0: 114.
1: Got an accident with injuries at Columbus and Balboa.
0: No, you're there.
2: But it was a negative on the offender. 12 is just going to cut pain for you. Can clear everybody else's accident.

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1: Hello.
0: 7 East Lake for that disturbance with a bus that's been parked, making a lot of noise and fumes.
1: 99.

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1: One time.
0: One O two Sam.
1: O two Sam, go ahead.
0: Squad, for that accident, I just saw somebody in a motorcycle leave, go southbound from over there on Basel. I don't know if you have a callback.
1: It's a passing motorist. It's not somebody involved, it doesn't look like.
0: 10-4. I'm going to double check the camera, but I just saw somebody in a motorcycle leave.
1: Okay, yeah, it says hit and run, motorcyclist was hit by a car, doesn't give any info on the person who fled. So, 114, they've possibly both left, so let me know.
2: Thank you.

0: 王子山。
1: 王子山。
0: I found the accident. The motorcycle is actually fell. He nobody hit him. He fell, and I think that's the same guy that left earlier.
1: Okay, so nobody. I'm seeing the guy fell, and he got up and left.
0: Correct.
1: 114.
2: 114. You can make it a 19 call them.
1: All right, thanks. 14, I'm sorry, you're all I got. Can you go to that 2423 South State for the order of protection violation? She said she has order of protection against the roommate, a female who's standing in the doorway recording her.
2: 99.
1: Anybody else, by the way, 2423 South State? I only have sergeants up right now.
3: One thirty, one twenty, or one ten, when are you guys on about for an assist?
1: 2423 South State for an assist for violation of order protection.
3: 99, drop in my box.
1: Yeah, thank you.
4: 111, there's no bus here. You can make this a 19 call. I'll on it that way, get sent it to her.
1: 110, you're going to wave off.
5: 1834.
2: 110,
1: copy the wave off.
2: 99,
5: thank you.
2: 122. You can loop that to the ambulance exit for the northwestern.
1: Okay. 122 coming in.
5: Yeah, squad. 123 is going to take over this job. He's got a rapport with the individual. They're going to end up doing a transport, but they're still talking to her. I'm going to go help out on at 2423 South State.

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1: 124.
0: You're showing me rolling with 22. Show me clear as well, but I'm rolling with 22.
1: 10-4. I got the vendors at Michigan and Monroe coming over to the Municipal of Michigan and Monroe. Also have Jackson and Clinton for a disturbance in one. And then Penn and 18, I got a PD accident here on Franklin and Auto and Accident Sports Center on Dearborn.
2: 132.
1: 32.
2: This is an ambulance here for a detox. I'm by the planetarium.
1: By the planetarium, okay.

It's an 18 CSA just secured at 1000 North Lakeshore, third party. Says a male black with a mask, black puffer jacket, maroon t-shirt, gray pants. He inappropriately grabbed a female near the Drake Hotel.

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1: Can I get an RG for 1242, please?
0: John King, 300764. 300764. 05589.
1: 99564.
2: Eight forty-three. Yes, well, I'm leaving on PHA for lunch.
0: Okay.
2: 130.
0: 130.
2: Give me that pen and the service. I'll find you a code and drop in this while I'm in my box too. I'll take a look at it. If I need somebody, I'll pull somebody over.
0: Okay, thank you.

0: 16180. Can we get another car to our truck stop?
1: All right, and he's asking for another car, 14th and State, if anyone can head over, 14th and State. I got OB cars up. Was that 110? Is somebody going over with Eddie at 14th and State?
0: 614.
1: 6-1 Boy and David, gotcha. A34 Park on the B3.

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0: 123.
1: Transporting one female to UIC Hospital. Last three is going to be 437.
0: Okay, it's 1230. Anybody on scene with 61 David, 14th and State? All right, Eddie, are you giving a slowdown?
2: 1-3-4-8,
0: all right, he's giving a disregard now, 14th and State, disregard.

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1: 114.
0: Hey, for just for info to the other units, I'm outside. Thank you for the caller.
1: Outside with the caller, 2423 South Street. Confirm.

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0: Can you show us with a 3 stop 736 on Park?

Minus 1, I got a DUI driver, 340 East Randolph, 340 East Randolph, headed eastbound. The caller says a Honda Civic, male black, is being reckless and driving drunk. Sam Tom 7872, or it might be Sam Frank.

0: 832, you don't have any more calls on this, do you?
1: No, negative.
0: I'm on scene, no one's waving me down. Just make it on 19 boy for now.
1: Okay, that's fine. 32, can you check an auto no occupants at 410 or Dearborn?
0: All right.

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1: 62 Charlie.
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0: Thanks, Lady.
1: Eddie, you want to come in?
0: Yeah, this is Retail Dave from 641 on Clark. Can we get a gauge car over here? And it's a positive way B.
1: Okay, wait a minute. Start over again. 864, Eddie. Try it again.
0: This is from a Retail Dave, 641 on Clark. We have the guy stopped at 736 North Clark. It's a positive way B. And also, can we get a transport car?
1: Okay. Anybody to help out with the transport for 640, 736 North Clark?
2: E32, everyone. Just put the suspicious car on the box. 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
2: 99.

0: B32. 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
1: 736 North Clark.
0: There.

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1: What's the name?
0: Last name's going to be Leon. That's going to be Lincoln, Eddie, Ocean, Nora. First name's going to be John. No middle name. 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
1: 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A62 Charlie, I'm not getting anything back.
0: Repeat that part.
1: Not getting anything back.
0: 1862 Charlie is going to get a firm check at 700 North Michigan Avenue.
1: I said 1862 Charlie, not getting anything back on your name. 82 Charlie, I got you down on your premise check.

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1: If you want to head up to the DUI driver, it's in the test sector, though. 348 Randolph. So there was a male black driving a Honda Civic recklessly. Eastbound.
0: Got it.
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0: Can you run a name for me?
1: Go ahead.
0: Last name, Lennon, Lincoln, Edward, Nora, Ocean, Nora. First name, Jonathan. Common spelling. Date of birth is 28 May 1999.
1: What's the last name again?
0: Lennon. Lincoln, Edward, Nora, Ocean, Nora.
1: Alrighty.
2: 161 Adam.
1: 161 Adam.
2: Yeah, can you put us on a stop at 1925 South State and could you send another sergeant this way?
1: Sergeant for 161 Adam.
0: Yeah, 161.
1: Watch out.
0: Damn it.

0: Charlie, you clutter copy?
1: I'm 40.
0: All right, for Jonathan Lennon, got full extradition, parole violation. IDOC wants him.
1: Shows with one in custody at lower for
2: all right, one in custody at 1248.

0: to 1130, please.
1: Confirm. I units in 1601 South Clark, assist Third Bank, the alarm's going off. Also got a disturbance in 100 South State.
0: 1862 boy.
1: 862 boy.
0: Can you show me over here with Charlie, and can they get a female over here for a search?
1: A female for Ohio and Wabash, please. Do we have any female for Ohio and Wabash, Wabash and Ohio?
2: 1834, come over.
1: 1834.

0: 1823.
1: 823.
0: Yes, we're going to make that a 580. And can I get lunch at Division of Orleans?
1: 823, 10-4, Division of Orleans.
2: One 8-2-1. 8-2-1. 30 minutes, Sheffield and North Avenue, please.

0: Somebody else coming in?
1: Landed at 18, 787 on the mile.
0: 832, I got you landed. It is 1252.

0: 1882, Charlie. Myself, Frank, and Zebra. I see a promise check at 430 North Michigan Avenue, Alton.
1: Okay.
0: 1, 2, 3. We've landed at the hospital.
1: Alright, 12:53 on the time. We get it to 1, assault in progress at 10 East Jackson, Chipotle, male, black, tall, white hat, black hoodie, refused to pay, snatched food from the staff, and is harassing and threatening them. Parker.
2: 8 can I have a Sallyport open at the 18th district, please?
1: 18 Sallyport, Sallyport 18.
3: The Sallyport can't be opened from inside the station. They have to go inside and open it themselves.
0: Charlie, we're all clear.
1: 8 to Charlie, come on.
0: One to 4.
1: 124.
4: Hey, squad, you show me clear on that assist. And can I get lunch in First District, please?
1: So far.
0: 2060, Charlie.
1: 862 Charlie.
0: Do we have a female coming?
1: Yeah, 34 is on the way.
0: Thank you.
1: 122.
0: 122.
1: 22, I'll find you back up. 10 East Jackson, Chipotle. They have the male, black, tall, white hat, black hoodie. He's refusing to pay. He snatched food from the staff and he's threatening them and harassing them.
5: 99.
1: Anyone else head that way? 10 East Jackson.
5: Oh, I'll head that way.
1: 11-4. 161 Eddie.
0: What's your 28?
1: Eddie, can you guys check the commercial arm at 5th Third Bank, 601 South Clark?
0: We're in 161 Adams, so I'm sorry about that.
1: Okay, shut up.

0: 120. Yeah, 100 South State. They were calling for a person causing a disturbance. They said the person left.
1: 19 call. And then, can you hold me in station for a little bit?

0: 114.
1: One Frank, and can I get lunch in a one, please?
0: Pepper.
2: 122. 122. Yes, but on my way to my job, I'm going to help out 161 David in case they need a transport.

0: 573.
1: One 873, can you show us assisting a citizen here at North End of the Lake?
0: North Avenue at the lake, okay. At an 18, I do have a sex offense at 441 East Erie. Male was exposing himself in the building. No black short hair, blue beats, white shirt, gray sweatshorts, Jordans. He was last seen at the rooftop.

0: Correct, Council. Time is 1300 hours on the 19th day of June, 2026. Chicago points to point is clear.
1: One, two, two.
0: 22.
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1: 1-3.
0: We got one job over the time at 601 South Clark for Third Bank for the alarms going off. Want to put the backlog in?
2: 1-30 squad. We're going to finish up over here. Me and 32 will check it out. Just a second.

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1: He was relocating one male adult to Irving and Lakeshore, please.
0: Irving and Lakeshore, okay. 1303.
2: Can you show me going back to 18 with 1392 on the miles?

0: 1814.
1: Is it working?
0: Can you put the following place on my job? First one is in Illinois, Boy Zebra 12144. Second one is Wisconsin, Adam Sam Charles 9988.
1: 10-4.

0: 130.
1: 130.
2: All right. So the municipal problem ran at the sight of us. We're going to make that a 19 call for now. You know what? Preempt that other job, that alarm. E32 got to go over to the Saudi Arabia Drive for some parking violations for the concert tonight.
1: All right, put 32 on solidarity for parking, and what about the alarm?
2: It's, I told you this back, the alarm, just preempt that right now. I'm going to go over there with them, see, survey how much parking there is, or how much parking enforcement is needed.
1: Okay. If I preempt it, it's over the time, and I don't have a backlog. So I got to put a backlog, or, and I also got a 1A on the board now, Madison Estates. Just going to throw a backlog in?
2: Yeah, hold on. Which one occurs? If possible, any tech units can help us out. If not, I think Butch is going to come out around 12 o'clock.
1: Yeah, I just read it out a couple times. They're all down. I know they were at 14th and State. But if we do have a tech unit, we got Madison Estate for a sex offense, and we also got an alarm at 601 South Clark, pending a 1 and an 18. I got 441 East Erie for a sex offense.

0: 122.
1: 122.
0: 1980 at Chipotle.
1: Okay. Madison.
2: 122.
1: I got that sex offense. It's a male that was masturbating. He's standing now at the corner with his shoes off. Male Hispanic, blue jacket, blue shorts.
0: 99 squad. It seems like this is an everyday occurrence in one now.
1: Yep, pretty much. 111, can you go that way too, just in case?
3: 99.
1: 61, Eddie coming up?

0: சரி சார். Hey, can you put the auto access on hold and go to this sex offense priority one, 441 East Erie? It's a male that was masturbating in a building. Now he's at the rooftop for the caller.
1: Hey.
0: 831 for the assist, 1831.
1: 31.
0: Can you back up 32, 441 East Erie, just in case?
1: Copy.

0: 122.
1: 122.
0: Yeah, squad. This is the same guy from yesterday that we arrested doing the same thing at Harold Washington Library. This is going to be an involve. I'll advise shortly.
1: Okay, transfer.
2: 130, C99.
1: 11's supposed to be with him. Yeah, he's empty. 111's with him.

0: 131, show me going to Harold Washington.
1: 31, you're going to Madison Estate with 22? Okay. And in one, we do have an accident coming over as 254 North Breakwater Access. It's engine 2 that's involved in an accident.

0: 1-2-2.
1: 1-2-2.
0: Taking 1 to Stroger. 727 on the mileage.
1: All right, 122, I got you going to Stroger. 11, you're going also?
2: Yes, 99, I'll be following.
1: All right, 1316 out of 10.

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1: 8 to 0.
0: Can you put myself and 82 Frank and Charlie and Michigan and Oak on ordinance violations?
1: Michigan and Oak, okay.

0: 1882 Frank. Call myself in 82 Charlie here at 717 at the ALO. Possible disturbance.
1: 717 North Michigan. 717.

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0: 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Possible. He's,
1: going up to the sky deck, okay. 831, are you close?
0: About a block away or something.
1: Okay, he's going up to the sky deck.

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0: Well, I think one shot 1-3-1-6, North Claiborne, 1-3-1-6, North Claiborne. Let's keep that marker open. I got to go back to the station and tell the person.
1: Okay, 1-3-1-5, North Claiborne for lunch.
0: 1-3-1-6.
1: Okay.
2: Eighteen twelve.
1: Assault just occurred. 2111 North Halstead at the senior building. Security says a resident in the lobby saying another resident just threatened him. That's all we have.
2: 99, all the way.

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1: 813.
0: Well, I'm gonna put a little gas in this car.
1: 10-4.

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0: Last show's over here on Randolph in Michigan with the vendors.

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1: 82 Frank.
0: Yeah, you can make this 19 call.
1: Okay.

0: 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Are you still up on the FedEx?
1: I'm going to be coming out of the lobby in a second.
2: Hey, it's coming to the lobby in a second.

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0: Squad, can I get a focus of transmission, please? Chicago, Monroe, Franklin, and St. Clair.
1: Zero seven zero two zero zero seven zero two zero.

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0: Lands at 7-3-0.
1: Alright, it is 13-28. 1-1-4.
2: 1-14.
1: 14, when you get back out there, 254 North Breakwater Access, that's the address they're giving us. Engine 2 is involved in an accident and needs paper.
2: Amazing.
1: Seven, five, two, four, Adam. So we have 7-5-2-4, Adam on air still. So if we have any units at Michigan and Randolph, there's the Bucket Boys over there, Michigan and Randolph.

0: 1845. Let me move with CHA.
1: 4575 Adam?
0: Yeah, location.
1: Right around the corner.

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0: Jamaica 19 Paul, Jamaica 32 Charlie, and Frank.

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1: 4575 Adam.
0: Event number for a premise check, open chambers.
1: Open chambers, okay. 1834, are you helping with the arrest or are you clear?
2: 34, can I have lunch or anything?
1: Yeah, 74. 824?
3: Yeah, I was just about to ask for lunch and we'll let him be in the station.
1: You need to have lunch, okay. Where is it at?
3: Let him be in the station.

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1: Here's the Sam.
0: Just for info, the Fullerton and Lakeshore accident, the bus and vehicle are located in the northbound lanes right before the Fullerton exit. They're causing a bit of a traffic buildup right now.
1: Okay, I think Citywide 1 has it right now. What, 10-4?
0: 10-4. It was not captured on pod either.
1: Not on a pod, okay.

0: 8:20. Eighteen District, Sergeant.
1: Eight twenty
0: had a well being check at 445 East Illinois. It looks like ambulance took it to Northwestern.
1: Well, he's running, I'm actually gonna look at it real quick.

0: 1820.
1: Two things. When we get a late car, let's send someone over there just to make sure that wasn't something criminal. And secondly, can you raise 22, please, and see if he's done with his job yet?
0: 1-8-2-2. Are you done with that overdose?
2: Not for.
0: Okay, 22, can you clear you up? Can you go over to this well-being and check? Actually, came over 445 East Illinois. The male caller says that there was a female down not responding. She was on a stairs, nonverbal. Shook her head. She wanted an ambulance, and the ambulance went over there and took her to Northwestern. And 21-2-2, just check and make sure nothing criminal happened.
2: 7524 Adam.
0: I think 7524 Adam.
2: Squad, can I get the event number for the vendors out here and 19 call?
0: Yeah, it's 06877, 06877. I was actually calling you because the Bucket Boys are also out there down the street at 155 North Michigan.
2: Can you repeat that?
0: The Bucket Boys are at 155 North Michigan at Millennium Park Plaza. Can you check on that?
2: Yeah, we'll check on that.
0: I think.

0: 130. Claiming from the parking portion, leave 3200 for the remainder of the tour, though. Should we head into 1 for checkoff?
1: Pad 4.

0: 8812.
1: 812.
0: Well, I just want to be a 5 Frank. They're out there barbecuing. It's a he say, she say type of deal. So, yeah, I'm going to give it a 5 Frank.
1: 10-4.
0: Parties are separated.
2: 7524 Adam.
1: 7524 Adam.
2: Squad, fucking boy, 19-4.
1: Okay, thanks.

0: 8282 Lincoln.
1: 82 Lincoln.
0: You got a call back on this, Scott? I'm all around this and I don't see anybody.
1: Yeah, we'll try it real quick.
0: 99, thank you.
1: No problem. All units stand by for shift change. Have a good night. Thank you for your help.
2: Well, sorry.
3: 1882 Lincoln, we'll take a code voicemail.
0: I was 19 boy there for now.
3: Okay, now all units stand by.

0: 124. 24 Elkins on Robert Jordan, that's in progress. It's a Walgreens 2 East Roosevelt. It's got 6 men on the inside. They're male black, wearing a red hoodie, white hat, gray joggers, stealing inside.
1: I don't know.
0: Peggy, you're going to grab 124 and it's in progress at 2 East Roosevelt.

0: Anyone to arrive at 124 and accept in progress at 2 East Roosevelt? Sorry, I didn't copy.
1: 124, I'll arrive.
0: All right, 10-4. 18-12.
2: 18-12, this is just the one from the station.
0: 10-4, enjoy.
3: What's the description? Is it 2 East Roosevelt?
2: Give me the call.
0: 2 East Roosevelt.
2: Where this came from.
3: What's the description?
0: Male black, and he's in a red hoodie and white hat, gray joggers. One 8-1-4. You can disregard that. Parker, there's an auto accident on the beach, Bulletin and Lakeshore.
4: Scott, I told the other dispatcher before I went on lunch break to keep that marker open because I got to do tow reports on the station.
0: Sorry, 14, I didn't copy. One more time.
4: Before I went on lunch, I told your predecessor that keep my parkers open. I will go and put the tow reports after my lunch in the station.
0: Okay, so then you can just take that auto accident then.
4: I'm going to 18 squad to do tow reports.
0: Oh. 18-4.
1: Okay, 10-4. 10-4, go ahead. Yeah, 14 can go and do the auto accident, and then come and do the auto accident and the tow reports on the station.
0: 14, you copy?
4: Yeah, that's right.

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1: 122.
0: RD for 5079.
1: This is Jan King, 300868. Jan King, 300868. Event number 06729. This is Sergeant 1 for info.
2: 120.
1: 20, I don't have anything pending except the Parker that's a little over the time. Can I just hold it for next watch?
2: Yeah, no, that's fine.
1: All right, now I'm going to take the second watch back while I go.
2: All right.

0: Any tag team is an 18 for a suspicious person.
1: Yes,
0: can you take the suspicious person for me, 25 East Ohio at the CVS? Caller says she wants a male black wearing red hat, red jumping suit, with a crate removed from the side of the building and believes he was just involved with a theft that just occurred.
1: Come for, hold on, wait.

0: Sergeant for 1812.
1: 20.
0: 20, I have a request supervisor for their job at 2111 North Halsted. Want me to hold it for next watch? Do you want to head over there?
1: No, I'll head over there. It's our target.
0: All right, thank you.

0: 133 headed.
1: 33 head.
0: So it's transporting one adult male to one. Give me a second for the mileage.

0: it's 1,400 hours for the time. 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
1: Thanks, Clive. Okay, miles are 465.
0: 10-4.

0: 832.
1: 832.
0: I'm on the way back to St. Barbara. I've never seen anything coded in my travels here.
1: Can you check out a person at Clark and Hubbard? Coming with a person down. They said not moving or responding on the ground. Black shirt. See if he's not responding, so they said to let us know then if they're needed.

charge you 18 for code. I had an alarm. They called back and said it was a false alarm. I'm going to code it out if that's okay. All right, this is KSJ 745 on the 19th of June, 2026. Council time is 14:03. Zone 4 Radio Claire. Happy Friday and happy Juneteenth.

0: 124.
1: Is it 124?
0: 124.
1: Go ahead.
0: I'm going to go ahead and give this a 19 calls. Why? I advise the store manager at Walgreens to contact 311-ARS for simple health report. You show me quick.
1: 10-4, can you do one more thing for me before you head in? Person down in Madison and State, looks like fire is not rolling. There's a male wearing a black hoodie, black jeans, laying on the ground. They think he could be sleeping. They'd like us to go check on him.
0: I know.
1: Any TAC units in 18 for a gun turn-in?
2: Yes, sir.
1: Is that 6 Sweaty?
2: Yeah.
1: All right, I got a gun turn-in at Rush, Northwestern. A male patient had it.

0: 26 to Eddie.
1: 6 to Eddie.
0: I'm on the street south Hubbard and Displains. Can I get one more car in emergency?
1: Say Hubbard in. What was the second street, Hubbard in?
0: Hubbard and Displains.
1: 10-4, are there any units that can assist at Hubbard and Desplaines?
0: 6-2-boy.
1: 6-2-boy, you're heading over there?
0: 10-4.

0: This is your reach on the line, Oliver.
1: What unit going?
0: 82 Zebra.
1: 82 Zebra, 10-4.

Portland area, an ATV got a reckless driver, 1300 North Lakeshore northbound. Both there's two males on motorcycles driving recklessly on the Lakeshore path between Oak Street and North Avenue Beach. Also got a Parker at 1932 on Hudson.

0: 1832, there's a suspicious auto that was in your state. Do you have a code for that?
1: I never went there.
0: All right, I'll reassign it. Thank you. 1824.
2: We just had a Sergeant Greenwood from HR call the desk. He says he wants a car at 24th Place and State Street for a stalled car.
0: All right, I'll put it on the board. I'll get someone over there so that they can.
2: 10-4, thank you.
0: 1824. Can you do me a favor and take a quick ride to 410 North Dearborn? It's got some time on it now. It's a reassignment for a suspicious charter bus that's been parked in front of the hotel.
3: 99 squad coming from the beach. Let me right
0: here. 10-4. 1820, I'm going to code out that reckless driver. It's got time on it.
1: 2060, David.
0: 1862, David.
1: Yes, sir. If you go there for Western job back in our box.
0: Oh, you're taking the gun turn in 10-4.

0: 1882 Zebra.
1: 1882 Zebra.
0: Where exactly are Harbor Springs are they located at?
1: I'm sorry, 1882 Zebra, one more time?
0: Where exactly are Harbor Springs are they located at? I'm here, I don't see them.
1: Looks like. What unit was over at Hubbard and Des Plaines?
0: We're good. They're here, Scott. Give it a slowdown.
1: Right, anyone heading to Hubbard and Des Plaines, you could take a slowdown if you're not on scene.
2: 133 Henry.
1: 133 Henry.
2: 133 Henry.
1: Go ahead.
2: Landing 469
1: Atlantic. 1429.

0: 114-10-4, we'll call and check with the fire department. Give us a moment.
1: Thanks, Nate. Thank you.

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1: 1882 Frank.
0: Myself and Charlie, permit check at 900 North Michigan, please.
1: 900 North Michigan, 10-4.

0: 1802 Sam.
1: 02 Sam.
0: That accident at Michigan and Ontario, it happened at 1410 hours, 6572 Henry. Looks like the white Jeep is at fault. They ran the red light going northbound on Michigan. It looks like they'll need a couple reloads over there. They're blocking the intersection and airbags were deployed.
1: Okay, and you said what time did it happen?
0: I'm sorry, say that again.
1: What time did it happen?
0: 1410 hours.

0: and new in 18. They have multiple calls for auto accident injury. Her 18 of Susan looks like it's going to need reloads because it's black in traffic. Ontario and Michigan, is there anyone available?
1: Show me taking two males to 18. I said the margin was 827.
0: You're going in with two males. It's 1417.

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1: 1802 Sam.
0: That silver sedan BMW, the license plate will be Illinois, Tom William Nora 81. And then the white Jeep is going to be Eddie Sam X-Ray 4057, and that's a Michigan plate.
1: 10-4, thank you.

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0: 161 Adam for info.

0: you know the song, Sixty Roller?
1: Yeah.
0: It's hot and thin.
1: That's it right there. That's it. Bro, this is what, this is a...
2: 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I got an open key. Adam, for info. Units, watch your keys. I got an open key. Units, I got an open key. 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I got an open key on the zone. 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I got an open key in the zone. I got an open key, watch your keys. Units, I got an open key, so I need you guys to watch your keys, watch your partner's keys.
3: 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I need to take a car immediately over to 24th Estate for traffic control. I have a civilian that is dead stopped in the middle of the street. I have somebody over there from headquarters trying to escort them, but they need a car over there immediately. It's going to be a black Envision. It's a Buick. The plate is Illinois. Eddie Victor, 85277.
2: I'd have to see them. Either sergeant or when one of these cars clear up, because they're all on jobs. 120?

0: Any units in one available for Parker, 24th and State, Black Buick and Vision? I guess there's a car that's parked in the middle of the street. I don't know if it broke down. Buick and Vision at 24th and State, and they need us to come ASAP.
1: No, I'll check it out.
0: One 20 or Sergeant One for info.
1: Eighty-two zero. Show me arriving at 18 left turn, monster with each way.
0: 1424. I'm a Sergeant One for info.

0: Sergeant and one for info.
1: Yes, ma'am.
0: I have a parker that they called back and canceled. Can I code it out?
1: I'm sorry, you have a what? A parker they canceled and code it?
0: I said they have a parker, they called back, canceled, can I code it?
1: Perfect. Yes, ma'am. Just for info at Michigan, Ontario, when you assign a car, they'll probably need another car for traffic control. Michigan Avenue traffic's getting pretty backed up. They're right in the middle of the intersection.
0: 10-4. Any Michigan Avenue units that want to go start helping with some traffic control at Michigan and Ontario for auto accident?
2: 160.
0: 160, go ahead.
2: Hey, I'm at 24th and State Squad. There's no way to get this car neutral. Her battery's bad, and it's an electric car, so we got to get it towed. If you can get a reload, if you can get me a tow truck here ASAP that could reload her half a block, that'd be great. But the car coming here is pointless. They're not going to do anything.
0: All right, we'll try to get a reload.
2: If there's any tow trucks that are listening, if they could come help us out, that'd be appreciated.
0: Any tow truck listening on Zone 4, 24th and State, needs a reload or tow. 112, you can disregard that. 160 is over there.
3: 112, right, Nick. Thank you. 1832, is that clear?
0: 1832, go ahead.
3: Can you just update the UCR to a 1570, please?
0: 10-4, it's done. 10-1 in the back, we have an assault in progress, 630 West Harrison, we got a fire, 2030 on State, we have a vicious animal at 865 South Park Terrace, we have a municipal in Monroe, Michigan, we have a recovery, 13th in Wabash, and a number one Parker, 2120 on Michigan, and 18 in the back, we have an auto accident with injuries, Ontario, Michigan, we have a disturbance, 440 North Wabash, we have a number two Parker, 1932 on Hudson, we have an assault report at Oak and Rush, and then number two, Parker, 100 West Schiller. That's all that's pending in 1 and 18 in backlogs. $160 for info. 60, go. Okay, we called Susan Sands. They're in the middle of a shift change. They said if you want an immediate move, they might want to call a private tow.
2: Yeah, that's probably going to take just as long. But, yeah, we'll figure it out, Scott. It is what it is.
0: All right, 10-4, thank you.

0: 18-14.
1: Fire department says they've already called for a tow truck a few times. Any status on that?
0: We can try calling and get an ETA. Like I said, they're in the middle of shift change.
1: All right, let the sergeant know that the fire department, all trucks have exited off Lakeshore Drive. I'm the only one here. In order to prevent another accident, I'm standing by behind the parked car. I'm also going to send another car here. The other party is further down off the drive on the Fullerton school bus.
0: Go ahead.
2: Yeah, when another car comes available from Third Watch, you send them to assist 14 and that then?
0: 10-4, sir.
3: 1899, I'll make sure we get some audio or we'll call.
0: Thank you so much.

0: 14,
1: they said they never received the call, but they'll get someone out as soon as possible. It's a shift change.
0: All right.
2: One twelve.
0: Hey squad, did fire somebody and make them removal?
1: Let me double check. It says ammo sent teams on scene and engine 5 returned to quarters. If you don't see anything, you can just give me a code.
0: Once well, you could just answer for it.
1: All right, thanks for the help.
3: One sixties, we got her going, squad. You can disregard everything here.
1: 10-4.

0: 1822.
1: You can do this to DMV. There's okay, signs of a crime. She failed to hydrate after.
0: 10-4.

0: 1833.
1: 33. Can you show me a 1562 Charlie here at the station, please?
0: 10-4, good afternoon.

0: 18/20.
1: 20, go ahead.
0: You can make this a 19, Paul.
1: 10-4, thank you, Sarge. And then I wanted to be a call. We have a municipal Monroe, Michigan, vicious animal, 865 South Park Terrace, Assault and Progress, 630 West Harrison, Fire 2030 on State, number 1 Parker, 2120 on Michigan, Recovery 13th in Wabash, and in 18 we have a Parker, Clifton and Dickens, a Parker, 1932 Hudson, a Parker at 100 West Schiller, a Parker, 164 West Division, check well-being, 150 West Maple, Assault Reporter, Oak and Rust, Auto Accident Injuries, Ontario and Michigan, and a disturbing 440 North Wabash.

0: 1831. Good afternoon. I need to head over to Ontario, Michigan for this auto accident with injuries. Fire's on scene waiting for us.
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0: 10-4.
1: Eighteen twenty-three.
0: Good afternoon. Can you head over with 31? We're going to need a car for traffic.
1: Turn 4.
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1: Nico Brown, can you go assist 1814 at Fullerton and Lakeshore on their traffic or auto accident?
0: 99, I'll be coming from the station.

0: 123, good afternoon. When you get up and running, I got in Salt and Progress at the Greyhound bus station, 630 West Harrison. Caller said they just arrived at Greyhound, and a female black said they were coming to shoot him at the location. Nothing further.
1: Are you roll full emergency reload?
0: Two of them, you said? Did you say two emergency reloads? Okay, cut for it. They're on shift change, but we'll let them know. Right, 131.
1: 131, hold us down on solidarity. We're going to be doing a bunch of partners' toast.
0: All right, I'll put you on that job.

0: 199.
1: I have a vehicle head over to 31st Street Beach for parking enforcement.
0: See what I can.

0: 111 Third Watch, good afternoon. I got a sex offense at 9th and Wabash. Call center is a 20-year-old homeless male white with a buzz cut, wearing a gray shirt, on the ground, touching himself. Nothing further.
1: Oh,
0: boy. And sending him one for a code.
1: One twenty.
0: Had a fire at 2030 State. They returned to quarters because it was someone barbecuing and kind of coded out.
1: Yeah, call.
0: Thank you, sir. 1811.
1: 1811.
0: On the PPO today.
1: Negative.
0: You say negative?
1: Yeah, negative.
0: Perfect, then. I'm going to give you this check well-being. Stand by. Sorry about that. Check well-being, 150 West Maple, apartment 413. Caller said they can hear a child yelling and screaming. They think they're being abused.
1: Ed.
0: Then I'll get someone around you. Someone around with 1811 on the check while being at 150 West Maple.
1: Oh,
0: that's fine. And I would say you'll advise?
1: Yeah, I'll advise.
0: All right, 10-4. We have a 121 or 1821 today.
2: Calling for 121 afternoon.
0: No, I'm looking for 1821. Do we have 1821?
1: H1.
0: Are you on detail or can you take job?
2: It's fine. We're going to be at MSG until we get released by 1841.
0: Okay, I thought so. 10-4, I'll put you down.
2: Thanks, Clay.

0: Right, pending in one of the vehicles, so we have a municipal Monroe in Michigan, a depth in progress, 720 South Michigan, a vicious animal at 865 South Park Terrace, a number one Parker, 2129 Michigan, recovery at 13th and Wabash, and a Parker at 209 East Cullerton. In 18, we have a bunch of Parkers at 11 feet, 13 feet, 21 feet, salt report at Oak and Rush, number one Parker on 33 feet, and disturbance at 440 North Wabash, 1821. I'm going to drop those Parkers in your stack, and whenever you get relieved, you can take them.
1: Sounds for sure.
0: 1831?
1: 31. You want a name for me?
0: Go with it.
1: William 4367817813. And can you want a plate for me?
0: So you want me to run an ID? Yeah, stand by.
1: '18, '31. 31,
0: go with the plate.
1: The plate is Tom William Dora 81.
0: Is that the Michigan plate or Illinois plate?
1: Illinois.
0: 10-4.
1: 1831.
0: 31, go ahead.
1: Can you give me another plate in the box, please? It's going to be a Michigan plate.
0: Go
1: it's
0: going to
1: be Petty Sam X-ray 4057.
0: 10-4, everything's going to be in your box.
1: Thank you so much. And then there was an animal that came here already. They made a removal. I don't know if they went to Northwestern or to Lori's. Engine 98 that's on scene right now related that they already made a removal. You don't know where they went.
0: Ambulance 11 went to Lori's.

0: Oh, thank you. And Agent 31 Squad, show Ambo 621 team, please.
1: Okay.

0: 1814.
1: 1814.
0: 213, a disregard of the tow truck just showed up. And put Illinois plate David Victor 40273 on the ticket.
1: 10-4. 1813, the ticket disregard.
0: No, I'm already here.
1: All right. Well, I'm going to drop you a couple of Parkers in your stack when you clear up 13.

133 Henry. Exit 120 Days for info. Sergeant and 1 for info.

0: Sergeant and one for info.
1: One sec.
0: And we had 133 Henry. He's the last car on a holding offender. It looks like he was just a transport. Can I code it out?
2: Thank you. 20 days.
0: 120 days.
2: Yeah, 3300 already came in, checked off. That's under spec here in the station, right?
0: All right, 1014.

0: Ma'am, can I get an RD for a 2023, please?
1: That for the street stop you're on?
0: Say again.
1: Was that for the street stop you were on?
2: That is correct.
1: John King, 300936. John King, 300936. Number 07466.
0: Thank you.
1: You're welcome. 1862 David. One 862 David.

0: 1862 David.
1: That's right.
0: Were you able to make contact with the person at Northwestern Hospital for the gun turn-in?
1: 7-4, you were 19, Paul.
0: Thank you, sir.

New and 41, we have a DUI driver in Michigan and lower Michigan traveling northbound. Call us a driver black charter Mercedes van is cutting off drivers and appears impaired. We have a criminal damage to property just occurred at 205 North Columbus at the CVS. They said four males broke the case fixture and took the property. They fled from the scene. Still got the theft in progress, 720 in Michigan. Then new at 18, we have a theft in progress at 121 West Kinsey at the CVS. Come over, details to follow, but right now it says three people stealing from this store. Nothing further.

0: 1862, David.
1: What's that?
0: I want to check out the theft and progress from the CVS at 121 West Kinsey.
1: Thank you.
0: If the guy's gone, when you get there, you can refer him to ARS.
1: Thank you.
0: One twenty-one.
1: Good afternoon.
0: Good afternoon. When you get up and rolling, the oldest job I have is a theft in progress, 720 on Michigan at the Chicago Hilton. Or no, actually, at the Kitty O'Shea's restaurant. Caller was told that a male white in his 60s racked up a large bill. He entered the restaurant. No description. If he's no longer there, you can tell him to call ARS.
1: 21, 10-4.

0: 18-14.
1: RD number for type B, put it on the crash, not the Parkers. I have stack events.
0: 10-4, for the Ottawa accident, it is John King, 300-942. John King, 300-942, event number 07121.

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1: 29th and Calumet for a premise check, 10-4.

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1: 10-4. We're fixing it. Just an assault report for you at Oak and Rush, and then a parker on your beat.
0: 10-4.
1: Actually, 33, if you can do me one favor. I have an hour and a half old disturbance at 440 North Wabash. I'm sure the guy's gone because he only got one call on it. It'll come about a male black with dreads, brown, well, actually, a brown and black in front. And they just want, I guess it was loitering. They wanted him removed, but they haven't called back.
2: Go ahead. How much time was on that call? You just gave 33?
1: Hour and 39 minutes.
2: You get 19, call up for me.
1: 10-14.
3: 1831. 1831. Well, can I please get a unit that's available to help block traffic for my partner and I can go to Lori's to go speak to this other party?
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0: any Michigan inner units to help with traffic control in Ontario and Michigan?
1: Hey, this is Frank. I'll head that way.
0: Thank you. 31, you can head into Lower 83. Frank's going to go over there.
2: 10-4, thank you.

0: 1814 for info.
1: Thirteen,
0: I'll call him. Just let him know I'm making him an X car.
1: 1814.
0: 1814, I'm gonna log you in as an X car.
1: Yeah.

0: Hey, 14.
1: 14, go ahead.
0: Hey, Flight 8 Boston, need to know, let them know that there were no kids on the bus at the time of the accident.
1: All right, 10-4, Sergeant for 18-14.
0: Eighteen thirty third, Washington 10-4.

0: by President 1 of the McCormick of a DUI driver in Michigan and lower Michigan criminal damage to property just occurred. Actually, Sergeant in 1. Was that 110?
1: Yes,
0: 110. 110, we had a criminal damage to property just occurred at 205 North Columbus. Some guys broke the case fixture and fled. Can I call them from the ARS?
1: Exactly. Thank you.
0: I think that was a 10-4, so I'm going to send them to the ARS and encode it.
2: Thank you. 113. Well, just for info, the 31st Beach parking lot is saturated, so we're going to close it to prevent further vehicles coming in. That way we have a control of the crowd here, and everything should be good.
0: 10-4.

0: 1823.
1: Can you let Tristan's hands, when they come over for the emergency reload, can they bring a little bit of sand? Come out of it, like grease, oil, and the floor is making out there.
0: Said bring some sand?
1: For the oils on the ground.
2: Oil dry.
0: 10-4, we'll let them know.
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0: X-ray 1832.
3: How are you? Thank you for showing clear. Have a good day.
0: 10-4, have a good night.

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0: Change my location to St. Joe's.

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And in 18, pending, we have an auto accident, 1 East Scott, and disturbance at 433 North Wells.

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1: Do I speak at a callback?
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0: How about a lieutenant of one squad, 168, what do you need?
1: 168, I had a call for a DUI driver in Michigan and Lower. They were traveling northbound. This has got 30 minutes on it, so I'm sure they're long gone. Can I code it out?
0: Yeah, 19 Paulette.
1: Thank you, sir. 1833, no answer on the call back.

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1: 83 Frank.
0: I'm about to pull up the location of my call. Is there anyone that they want me in particular blocking traffic?
1: 1823.
0: 1823.
1: Where are you blocking traffic, and where do you want? Where do you need 83 Frank to block?
0: You can come over here at Michigan and Ontario on the northbound lane.
1: 82 Frank, you have.
0: So you want me to block the northbound lanes on Ontario?
1: 10-4.
0: 10-4, just come over and I'll let you know where to park so 1831 can move his vehicle and go to the hospital. Sounds good, I'm in the way.
1: And 23, are you blocking? Which way are you blocking?
2: Right now.
0: Northbound lanes, one. Southbound lanes, one.

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0: 1833.
1: Suspicious person in Clark and Superior. Poses a male black wearing a white mask, black hoodie, is following them. Carla standing in the corner. She doesn't know who he is.
2: 1831. 31. Watch. Oh, 1883 Frank blocking that traffic on northbound lane. And then I'm going to be relocating to Lori's Children's Hospital.
1: 10-4. 10-4. Sergeant and 1 for info.

0: 1862 Charlie. Is there anyone available for a transport from 18 to 1st District Lockup?
1: I will put it on the board, and as soon as I get someone clear, I'll have them do it.
0: Perfect, thank you.
1: Thank you. Sergeant 01 for info.
0: You calling me?
1: I just need a sergeant. Real quick question. I had an EMS at the 203 North LaSalle. It was a minor male that was having a seizure. CFD actually did the transport. Do you need me to send a car over to the hospital?
0: Yes, I would send the car.
1: All right. What about? And one of them, they went to Lurie. One 11, you copy?
2: 10-4, where are you
1: at? At 1821, I'm going to drop you as violation order protection, 1333 North Cleveland. Call us an ex-friend who she has an order protection in front of her home. He's bald, wearing a blue long-sleeve shirt, standing near a shopping cart.
0: X-ray 1814. I need to find out what ambulance went to what hospital. I know the one came to St. Joe's. There's another ambulance that took the other person as well.
1: Ambulance 41 went to St. Joe's, it said. And then ambulance 6 went to St. Joe's.
0: Right. X-ray 14. Which one went first?
1: All right, stand by. Hold on. Let me double check. I think it was 41, but let me double check. Yeah, ambulance 41 went first.
0: All right, 41. What was that other one again?
1: Ambulance 6.
0: I know.
1: And 1821.
0: 821.
1: Did you copy on that violation order protection?
3: We did not hear this one.
1: All right, I got a violation order protection, 1333 North Cleveland. Call us of the ex-friend who has the order protection in front of her home. He's bald, wearing a blue long-sleeve shirt, and he's standing in a shopping cart.
3: 10-4.

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0: Next hot job I have is a vicious animal on 865 South Park Terrace in Dearborn Park. Calls it, there's a male and white walking in the park with a wolf on a leash.
1: Yeah, four.
0: It's probably a husky, but...
1: Dire wolf.

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1: He ran in a prison down from me at Wells and Oak. Her mail passed out.
0: Then.
2: X-ray 1814.
1: X-ray 1814.
2: Not able to access my PDT. What's the RD number again?
1: The auto accident RD is John King 300942, and the event number is 07121.
2: My name.

New one, 100 in criminal trespass in progress at 1221 South Wabash. Hunter the male, black trespassing in the gas station. He's wearing a gray hoodie, unknown weapons, drinking or drugs.

also new alarm. We got a couple of alarms. 161 West 9th Street at the British School, multiple main entry, and then 106 South Michigan, general, nothing further.

0: For info on the zone, it's Blue Line Clark and Lake, 7383 Idaho, and a battery. Send a male black, all black, northbound on LaSalle. He is the offender, possible wearing blue jeans. He was involved in a battery at the Blue Line Clark and Lake.
1: Come on, he's walking eastbound on Wacker.
0: And he's walking eastbound on Wacker. Is anyone in the area?

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1: Good afternoon. 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
1: Boy.
0: Are you available to go help?
2: 160. Tactics are assigned to Soldier Field for a concert squad.
0: Alrighty.
3: One two two.
0: Good afternoon. Can you head over and help 7383 Ida with their detainee at Dearborn and Wacker?
3: Good afternoon. 10-4.
0: Thirty-two. Good afternoon. We need a Bruin. Got a criminal trespass at 1221 South Wabash. There's a male black trespassing in the gas station. Wearing a gray hoodie, unknown weapon, drinking or drugs. If he's not there and they want to sign a complaint, you can transfer him to ARS.
3: 10-4 squad, I'm waiting for my criminal. Head over.
0: All right, 10-4. 114.

0: 112.
1: 12.
0: 12 Good afternoon. We got a commercial alarm in 1006 on Michigan, general alarm, and then one at 161 West North Street at the British School, 9th Street, sorry, at the British School, multiple main entry.
1: Is this an alarm raised by it? Is no one calling?
0: No, it's just the alarm company calling in.
1: 10-4.
0: And we have a 114 today for third watch.
2: Okay,
0: 10-4, thank you.

0: 34 Henry.
1: 34 Henry.
0: Well, can we get VIN number at the Dearborn Six Fold?
1: So you're going to be on the Dearborn today? Is 133 Henry available then?
0: Looking for them just to get old so they can read.
1: All right, perfect. 1834.

0: 1834.
1: 1834, Salt in Progress, 512 North McClurg. Looks like they're arguing. It's at the parking garage. They're arguing a male black driving a black BMW SUV over a parking spot. Driver is in his permanent park. Both are home until they remove the vehicle. Caller's in a gray key.
0: 5-4.
1: Good afternoon. Do I have a unit with an emergency? Can I have a unit coming in with an emergency?

0: Is that a unit coming in with an emergency? One
1: negative.
0: Ten. 110, you good?
2: 99, good.
0: 111.
3: 111, we're good.
0: 112.
1: 12, we're good.
0: 113.
2: 113, we're good. What?
0: 120.
1: 120, all good.
0: 21.
4: 21, wasn't us.
0: 122.
4: 122, we're good.
0: 123.
5: 123, we're good.

0: 160, I'm good.
1: 199, you good? $199. $10.99. You're good.
2: All good.
1: $133, Henry.
3: All good.
1: $34, Henry.
0: We all good, squad.
1: $62, boy and $64, boy.
3: We're all good.
2: $62, boy.
1: $64, boy, you good? $164, boy. $164, boy. $164, boy. $160, can you try to reach $164, boy, and see if they're okay?
0: $160.
1: Can you try to reach $164, boy, and make sure they're okay?
0: $164, boy, we're good.
1: $10.4. $82, boy? $182, boy? All right, 18, you guys ready? 18-10?
0: Squad 18-10's not here yet.
1: Okay, that's perfect then. 18-11?
2: 11, all good.
1: 18-12?
0: 18-12?
1: You good?
0: I'm good.
1: 18-13?
0: 13.
1: You good?
0: All right, it's going to be 6 ball.
1: 18-14.
3: We're good.
1: Perfect. 20, 18-20. $1820.
0: 18-30, I just talked to him, but I'll call back and check on them, and I'm good, too.
1: Okay, 10-4. Sorry, guys. I heard someone screaming, so I got to check on everyone. 18-21?
4: 2-1, we're all good.
1: 22? 1-8-2-2? 1-8-2-2?
0: Twenty-two.
1: You good?
0: 5-4.
1: 18-23. 2. And 83, Frank, since I'm over, are you good too as well? $23, $83, Frank, okay?
0: 83, Frank, you call me?
1: I'm just checking because I had someone screaming. I want to make sure everyone's good.
0: Yeah, I'm good, score.
1: 18-24?
0: We're good.
1: 18-31? 18-32?
0: 32, we're all good.
1: 33?
0: I'll go, score.
1: 34.
5: Okay.
1: Michigan Ammo Units, 83, Adam.
5: $18, $83, Adam.
1: You guys good?
5: Squad, I'm clear.
1: Okay, I know, but I had, like I said, I had someone screaming, so I'm just checking in all the units. So

0: You good?
1: Yes, no, we're good.
0: 83 Charlie.
2: 83 Charlie, I'm good.
0: 83 George.
3: 83 George, I'm good.
0: Henry.
4: Henry's good.
0: John. Ethan, 83 John, you good? And 1841?
2: 83 Charlie, I'll call him.
0: Perfect.
3: 41, good.
0: Okay, perfect. Moving on then. 1833.
5: 1833.
0: I'm going to drop you at EMS. It's 436 North Clark. But I'm actually going to, there's fires en route for someone that passed out at the dispensary. And then I'm going to drop you a disturbance on the block at 400 North Clark. And since you're going to be at 31 speed, one at 433 North Wells.
3: Copy.
0: 1824. 824. I'm going to drop you an auto accident, 1 East Scott.
3: Henry, go ahead. That's why we were waiting for
0: the event number. Oh, sorry, 07935. I'm so sorry.
3: No problem. 1824.
0: 1824, you copy on the auto accident?
3: 1824.
0: 4575 Adams.

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1: 1823.
2: 2061.
0: Are you good?
2: All good.
0: 1823, go ahead.
1: The rule is in clear squad and vehicles have been moved to a safe area.
0: I'm sorry, I didn't copy 23.
1: The road is in clear squad and the vehicles are moved to a safe area.
0: Alright, perfect, thank you. 83 Frank, thanks for the assist. 1832. 32. Can you do a prisoner transport for 1862, Charlie?
3: 10-4, good afternoon.
0: Good afternoon.
3: 120.
0: 4575, Adam.
1: 75, Adam.
0: I dropped you a noise disturbance at Cambridge and Oak, if you want to just give me a code.
1: Roll call, can I get an outdoor roll call, sir, Matt Greenline?
0: Outdoor roll call, sir, Matt Greenline, 10-4.
4: What's your 4, Eddie?
0: 164, Eddie?
4: Yes, can you log off 6180 from vehicle 3196, please?
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4: 33.
0: 33, I'm going to drop you a couple of old jobs in the 30 sector, a couple of Parkers and then a recovery.
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5: 13. 1.
0: Was it 113?
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0: 133 Henry, can you show me waiting for my partner? And then we'll go to 31st Street Beach to relieve 113.
1: Okay, sounds good.
2: 1831. 1831. Can you learn a name for me at the front of my boss, please?
1: Go with the name.
2: Mary 620693001820. It's out of Michigan.

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0: I'm going to drop you the oldest dogs I have. They're all, I have a municipal Monroe, Michigan. Might as well drop you the municipal Washington State. And then just a number two Parker on your beat.
1: Down 4.
2: 122.
0: Last unit command.
2: 122.
0: 122, go ahead.
2: We're here on Clark and Lake. Where is 7383?
0: His last location, oh, never mind. It looks like they already did their own transport, so you can clear out.
2: Right.

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1: Well, for our job, that Anvil 62, do they ever make a removal to a hospital?
0: Let me check. They went to Lori's.
1: 10-4, thank you.

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0: I didn't catch what red line? You said Thermic?
1: Red line Roosevelt.
0: Red line Roosevelt, 10-4. 1814.
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0: 1813. Team 13.

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1: 112.
0: Yes, hi. Can you show us passing by the local from 110? And then you can clear the show's going to our job.
1: 10-4.

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1: 13.
0: And trapped to a noise disturbance, floors in Assassin, and then found property 1816 Clark.
1: Bad.
0: 1831. One

0: 1831.
1: 31.
0: Are you going to Lawyers or no?
1: Come again?
0: Are you going to go to the hospital, the Lawyers or no?
1: Yeah, we're at Lawyers right now. We were talking to one of the drivers.
0: That's fine. I was wondering, since you're going to be there already, I have a animal bite report that needs to be done over there. Can you take care of that for me?
1: Can you put it in a box?
0: Yeah, 10-4. Thank you so much.

0: 3,200, you said you're late at 113?
1: Should we stop now at 120 to have our roll call first?
0: Eighteen twelve. 1 second, let me double check. Alright, 1812, I got an auto accident. 2109 North Lakeshore. Good afternoon.
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0: 1-8-2-3.
1: Can you help a citizen in 550 North State? He said he needs help retrieving a stolen phone from inside a vending machine.
2: You can put it on my box. So this guy's a scammer. He calls it multiple times.
1: Okay. All right, 10-4. 1822.
0: One eight two two.
1: To have a disturbance, 2111 North Halsted. Jason wants to talk to the place about his neighbors using smoke barrels to cook. And I guess he said it's not allowed in the city.
3: 111. Our ticket says ambulance 41 and ambulance 53. Question is, we only have one minor, correct? And so what angle brought him to Murray?
1: Stand by. Hold on one second. So ambulance 41 went to Lori's. That's it. Ambulance 53 didn't make any removals. Looks like 53 just returned to quarters and 41 ended up being dispatched.
0: Okay.

0: 112.
1: We got an open door here. We'll advise.
0: All right, 10-4.

0: 122.
1: Parker, 728 West Quincy, and then auto accident Roosevelt and Clinton. Sergeant at 1 for a code.
2: 120.
1: 28 had a traffic control ticket for someone that ran out of gas at 1800 South Lakeshore. I have one call on it. It's been an hour and 15 minutes. Can I code it out?
2: 99.
1: All this up, pending in one in the background of the disturbance at Insight Municipal and Millennium Park, and a number one parker at 201 North Garland.

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1: We can try calling.
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1: 1610, thank you.

0: 121, all the municipals seem to be about the same thing, about fruit vendors. I'm going to group them all together.
1: 21. 10-4.

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1: What time does this call come out?
0: The original came out at 1412.
1: 10-4.

0: 1883.
1: 1883, Frank.
0: Standby, 1823.
1: 1883. I'll be disturbing 721 on Michigan Avenue.
0: 721 Michigan? And are you good?
1: Yeah, I'm good. I'm going to be dispersing someone in a couple minutes.
0: 1823.
1: All good, you know, help. I just want to get my number.
0: Your numbers are 09165,
1: 09165. Thank you. 5 Frank.
0: Sorry about that.
2: 1823.
0: 23, I got a robbery just occurred at Catholic Charity, 721 North LaSalle. Caller said two males held him while another one in his pocket and took his items. Nothing further. Simulcast is busy.

0: 121.
1: What?
0: Before that municipal, I had a domestic battery at 345 East Wacker at the coast. Caller said he could hear his next door neighbors arguing and fighting in their apartment. He could hear the male slapping the female, unknown drinking drugs or weapons.
1: 10-4 will be heading there first.
0: Sorry, thank you. 112, no answer on the call back for the key holder.
1: 112, 10-4.
0: Well, everything good over there?
1: Everything good, 4.

0: 1820, so I'm going to drop you a Parker for after your disturbance.
1: Right.
0: And then Pendant and wanted to back with a suspicious auto with occupants at Lakeshore and Roosevelt, a disturbance at 2525 on Michigan, a disturbance at 190 on Madison, auto accident at Michigan and Lake, and a number one Parker on 11th Street.

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1: 112.
0: No emergency. Can you just get one more car just to secure the entrance?
1: I can get another car with 112 at 10:06 South Michigan.
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1: This is your guy over here. 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The guy's in jail right now. Prince's security guard claiming that they stole his weed.
0: Okay, perfect. Thank you.

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1: Hey, Swab, real quick. That suspicious auto on Lakeshore Drive in Roosevelt. We talked to the guy. He just wanted to vet. 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He said everything is good. He's okay now. So if you want to code it, you can just let him call it.
0: Perfect. 10-4-1-10, disregard the job in your state.

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0: 19, call that one.
1: 10-4. Are you going to be in the station all day on paper, or? Brian Parker's.
2: Ten four until further notice. We are doing parking lot security.
1: All right, 10-4.

0: 1-8-2-2. 1-8-2-2.
1: Can you give me that unit number, please?
0: 516.
2: Eight, two, one.
0: Do you have a code on that violator's order of protection?
2: It's going to be a fine boy.
0: Right back at you then. I got a criminal damage to property in progress at 1530 North Dayton. Male black wearing a white shirt is in the garage hitting parked cars.
2: For is who's calling in the victims, or is it somebody just observing it?
0: It doesn't say.
2: 1823.
0: 1823.
2: 19 Paul Squadra. If he wants to make a report, he was referred to go to the police station. This incident happened like over a month ago.
0: Alright, 10-4.
2: And the guy's dead ass in jail right now, according to three witnesses.

0: Control.
1: Was that 112? 112, go ahead.
0: Yes, we're in the 7th floor, just for information.
1: One more time, I'm sorry, I didn't copy.
0: We are at the 7th floor for information.
1: 112, I need you to go one more time, you're not coming in clear.
2: 112, we're on the 7th floor, just for info.
1: 10-4. 6-2, you copy on that? One 122.

0: 122.
1: I showed that you went to the park first, just so you know. For the auto accident, 431 was waved down. They're going to wait on scene, but they asked if you would maybe try to hurry up a little bit.
0: 10-4 squad, there's like 20 cars there, but we can go over there first and do the parkers afterwards.
1: Sounds good.
0: 112.
1: Are you coming in?
2: 10-4, we're on the 8th floor now.
1: 10-4.

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1: 120.
0: Can I call an anonymous noise disturbances?
1: Nine.
0: Thank you.

110 and 1 in the back. A person wanted 203 North Marcel, disturbance at Insight, a disturbance at 190 in Madison, a disturbance at 111 West Adams, an auto accident, Michigan and Lake, an auto accident victim from an accident that happened in the 1st District yesterday. They're at Schroeder Hospital, and then a number 1 Parker on 11th Street.

0: 1812.
1: Hey, Squad, can I get a call back? I'm not seeing these people.
0: Yeah, you can try calling.

0: 113.
1: Can I get an RD for 0560?
0: Not a disturbance, right?
1: 10-4.
0: There's John King 301063. John King 301063. Event number 09052.
1: Thank you.
0: 113.

0: 133
1: Henry clears you or relieves you, can you head over to 203 North LaSalle for a person wanted?
0: 10-4 squad. They're here already, but I see them down on a toll report and I'm assisting a citizen. Oh.
1: Alright, 10-4.
2: We cleared the whole building. It seems that just construction upstairs. They're fixing a couple of things in the electrical here. So everything's safe. Everything's secure. We'll about to call this in a minute.
1: And 113, is your assistant citizen over at 31st Street Beach as well?
0: 10-4 squad.

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1: Anything at the gas station?
0: Anything about the criminal trespass at the gas station?
1: All
0: right, since we're over there, I have a request from Fire, Wabash and Roosevelt. They have a combative patient.
1: Yeah, all right.
0: 123? Are you available for job?
1: Yes, cleared up now.
0: I didn't copy. You said you cleared up now?
1: Super.
0: All right, then 123, back at you. I have a person wanted, 203 North LaSalle. Closer is a male black wearing a light blue long sleeve shirt, dark blue pants, and black flip flops, who she has a warrant on. She's in the, I guess she has power of attorney over him. Nothing further on that.
1: 10-4.
0: Arriving at the first
2: district, 798 on the mile.
0: 10-4, 1636.
2: 1611, I'm just going to drop you, Parker. 9. 18-12. 18-12. Hey, squad, you can 18 boys that call for now. If they call back, you could just give it back to me. Hold me down on another traffic crash here on Lakeshore Drive. The mile marker is LSD 2149 North.
0: All right, anyone need an ambulance?
2: Standby, squad.
0: All right, 10-4.

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1: Where do you want to go?
0: Are you at Marshfield Gardens yet? Because 21's waiting for you.
1: Yeah.
0: 21, they should be on scene. I showed them on scene.
1: It's only on 99 where I'm by myself right now. 14 is still in the station, which is 14 on 8.
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3: Eighteen twenty-three.
0: If that alarm doesn't turn in, I'm going to have to get, reassign you this criminal damage to property, 1530 on Dayton.
3: 10-4.
1: 7554 Eddie.
0: 7554 Eddie.
1: Believe squad. Can you show myself at 6'4 Eddie on the northeast corner of Fairbanks in Ohio with an elderly woman that she fell crossing the street? Can you say him this, please?
0: He said you're in Ohio and where?
1: Fairbanks in Ohio, northeast corner.
0: 10-4.
4: 1834.
0: 1834.
4: 1834, go ahead. 1834 that's calling you, but I'll go after 1834.
0: Oh, 1834, go ahead. Can you show us relocating to 355 East Erie? Trying to make
5: contact with the offender. 10-4, 1640, you need the time.
0: And 31, go ahead.
5: Well, I didn't see that you sent a spec job onto this one. Can you put me on that event, please?
0: Yeah, it's there now.

0: 1824?
1: Did you ever make it to that auto accident? Because they keep calling.
0: Yes, we're on our way.

0: 1814. 14.
1: Felt in progress for you at 1601 North Wells at the Walgreens. Also, went over with a disturbance. First job, said a female standing up in a bonnet, black and white hoodie, shorts, inside the Walgreens, starting to kill the employees.
0: 4.
1: 112. I'm going to send you to Target at 1154 South Clark for a holding offender.
0: 5-1.
1: Still pending and one in the back of a disturbance at Insight. A disturbance 190 West Madison. A disturbance at 111 West Adams. An auto accident Michigan and Lake. Auto accident. They're at Stroger, but it happened last night in the 1st District. And we have a Parker, a couple Parkers, 11th beat and 32th beat.
0: 1883
1: Frank.
0: 1883 Frank. How's your disturbance, 605 Michigan?
1: 605 Michigan, you good?
0: Yeah, I'm good, squad.
1: And new in 18, across from 300 Northwest Sal, we're getting a call about a battery in progress. Call said they see two males fighting across the street. One male's wearing an orange sweater and jeans. The other one's wearing a gray long-sleeve shirt, gray pants. No weapons seen. Is anyone in the area of 300 Northwest Sal? I'm going to check out a battery in progress.

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1: Start with the plate.
0: First plate is a Tennessee.

0: Driver's license.
1: It's going to be a Tennessee DL 11293011 6.
0: And the next one.
1: Next one is an Illinois DL Mary 600 4290 3862.
0: 10-4. Then I'll be in your back.
1: Thank you, squad.
2: Go ahead. Stand by, 1830, go ahead. 1830 squad. Over there for the gardens. 1841 can stay on post 99 until his partner comes up clear from days. 1821 can clear up from over there. And he'll be restricted until for the remainder of the tour.
0: Okay, 10-4.
3: Give me a second, I'm taking to the station.
0: 10-4.
4: Eighteen eighty-three Frank.
0: Five-4.
2: One-20. Can you tell 111 to give me a call?
0: 111. 111. Can you give 120 a call?

0: 132, you have a code for me? You have a code for me, 132?
1: Yes, well, you can do the demo 41.
0: Well, I'm going to send you the insight. They have an assault in progress or a female that is refusing to leave and get hostile. And while you're there, they also called it a disturbance for a male that they want removed.
1: Yes, but can you show me going into the first district per 120?
0: 10-4.
2: 120. Disregard the meeting. Just 120. Go tell them to take that job for now.
0: 32, disregard for now. You can just head to insight.
1: Denver,

0: 8 and 12.
1: Squad, were you able to put that Tennessee plate on my box?
0: Yeah, it's in the box.

1018 in the vehicle. We have a battery in progress. 300 North for Selling, a burglar alarm. 1020 North Crosby. And in one, we have a disturbance 190 West Madison, disturbance 111 West Adams, a disturbance at 1916 on State, auto accident Michigan Lake, auto accident at Schroeder, number one parker on 11th Street, and number one parker on 32th Street.

0: 18 George.
1: George.
0: So I'm on his servants, Chicago and Michigan. I'm with Henry and Charlie.
1: Henry and Charlie in Chicago, Michigan. You guys good?
0: Yeah, we're good.

0: 1001 for info.
1: 120.
0: 20, I just want to confirm. So I have 111 going into the parking lot security, 124 also, and then I have 13 at 31st Street Beach, 33 at 31st Street Beach, and 33 Henry at 31st Street Beach.
2: 113, we're at the station with our sergeant. She's signing our toll report. We're not at 31st Street Beach anymore.
0: All right, so...
1: For clarification, 124 is going to be doing a station assignment. They should be clearing up soon to take some jobs.
0: Wow. I'm leaving 33.
1: 120 again. 30. Who else is at 31st Street Beach?
0: I have 33 that just said they're going, and 33 Henry's over there.
1: Okay, let 33 Henry go in there for a short time, but tell them to clear up right away once they're done.
0: Tampa,
3: we'll wait for 33 to get here because we got the key to the gate.
1: Okay, 24.
0: 1824.
3: This is our...
4: Number 554, Eddie Squad, you can just go out and invest and show us escort of this wonderful young elderly woman to 260 East Chestnut.
0: 260 East Chestnut and disregard the ambulance, 10-4. Pendant at 18 in vehicle, we have battery in progress, 300 North LaSalle EMS at 1035 on Lakeshore, domestic. 1139 North Hudson, we got a burglar alarm at 1020 on Crosby. We have a disturbance at 804 North Rush. And in one, we have an auto accident at Michigan and Lake, a disturbance 190 Madison, a disturbance 111 West Adams, a disturbance 1916 State. No, that one's a dupe. An auto accident, that same thing, dupe. Parker's on 11 and 32 feet. 21, I'm going to drop into two disturbances in the 20 sector.
4: 21, 10-4.
5: Hello?

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0: You can fly for that and show us what it says. 300
1: Breakfast Hotel. 10-4.

0: 1823, I'm going to drop you. I guess it's EMS when you clear from that alarm.
1: Working call.
0: For the alarm pin.
1: Eight two four. I got a 994.
0: John King 301 100. And that number 08351.
1: Thank you.
0: 113. Did you just clear yourself? Are you good to go on jobs?
1: Give me the job you need.
0: Standby. 113, Assault in Progress, 25 East Washington at the museum. Caller sends a threat that he's going to do something to their customer and he's having a bad day. Male black, wearing black and green flannel shirt.
1: 10-4.
0: And was there someone else coming in?
2: 1833? 1833, squad, can we get a callback? We don't see anybody matching that description, and we're here, and nobody's waving us
0: down. Yeah, we can try calling. Whenever you clear up for your station assignment, I'm going to have a couple jobs in your stack. I'm going to have a disturbance and then a Parker.
2: 10-4.
1: One, 2-0. Can you give me a pound of check? Paul can deal, Bart.
3: One 2-0, 10-4. 1883, Adam.
0: 1883,
3: yeah. Can you show me at 401 North Michigan Avenue, riding an A&L tour pedicab?
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5: 1833, your call is coming outside now.
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5: Ten four.

0: Anything playing, right?
1: 123?
0: 1823 is what. Can you ask if they're on the bike lanes?
1: Let me check their ticket. No, they said they're on the beach. I guess it's a lifeguard.
0: 10%.

0: 1-832.
1: 832?
0: Are you clear from that transport?
1: We're driving back to 18. We're still in 1.
0: Right, 10-4. I got jobs that are pending, so whenever you get to them. The oldest one I have is a domestic at 1139 on Hudson.
1: 10-4.
0: If anyone else clears up before you get there, I'll give it to them, but...
1: 10-4, thank you.
0: I'm going to give you this auto accident. It's got almost an hour on it. This should get in late. It's a CTA bus versus a car or a taxi. No one's injured.
2: 10-4. One also, Sam.
0: 02, Sam.
2: For that accident in Michigan, I'm like, it was captured on pod 6010 Henry at 1604 hours. Seems like the cab driver was blocking the lane of us as we go around.
0: Ten four, 123, you copy that?
2: 23, 10-4.
0: 133, Henry, I'm just going to drop you a Parker.
1: 10-4.
0: And 122, since you already have a Parker in your stack that you're working on, when you're clear from that, another Parker.
1: 8-24.
0: 18-24.
1: Can we get an emergency relay to our location?
0: For what car?
1: The unit 2, I can give you the plates. It's going to be Ohio plates. King Charles 8355 from the Hyundai Sonata.
0: 8355,
1: Ohio
0: plates. 10-4, we'll call them.
1: Thank you.
0: 10-18 in the backlog. We have an assault in progress at the Whole Foods on Kingsbury. Looks like it's male with two metal orange sticks threatening bodily harm. He's wearing a white shirt and gray pants. We got a burglar alarm at 1020 on Cosby. Disturbance 804 North Rush.

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1: 112. RD 4086, could you please?
0: 112, this is John King, 301-108. John King, 301-108. I'm at number 09494.
1: Thank you.
0: No problem.

0: Well, so Sam, is there another auto accident that's separate from the one in Michigan and Lake and Michigan and Chicago with a bus?
1: Stand by, we'll be right.

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1: 102 Sam.
0: Could you go again with the location for that separate accident?
1: So we have one in Michigan and Chicago, and then Michigan and Lake. The one in Chicago should be a CTA bus.

0: So we're just checking to see if they're separate.
1: Yeah, the accident on Michigan and Chicago, so separate accidents involving a CTA bus, not a different vehicle.
0: 10-4.
2: Adam. 1883.
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0: 09798.

0: 121.
1: 21.
0: 111 West Adams is a 5 franc. Going to our disturbance on Madison there.
1: All right, and then I'm going to give you a commercial alarm at 223 West Jackson.
0: 7-4. 120, you can give me that job.
1: The alarm?
0: 9-9.
1: All right. Do you mind riding with the sergeant to the alarm?
0: 21, he's being generous. You can give him a wave off. Tell him thank you, but we'll handle it.
1: All right. 20, you can take a wave off.

0: 1834.
1: Sorry, I didn't catch. Was it 1824?
0: 1834.
1: 1834, sorry, go ahead.
0: Can I get an RD for a 0460?
1: There's John King, 301-123. John King, 301-123. Event number 08777.

0: 133 Henry. I'm going to drop you a assist citizen in 1720 in Michigan as well.
1: 10-4.

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1: Washington, this is where any units. We got it.
0: Any 125 East Washington, you can take a disregard.
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2: 115 on the flight.
0: Stand by. They were notified. They got the ticket at... Sorry.
3: 7564 Eddie.
0: 7564 Eddie.
3: Can you show me in 7564 Eddie clear?

0: 1813. Anything on that found property?
1: Yeah, that's going to be a 19 Ocean for right now, I guess. It's probably an old safe, but you can show me going to pick up the PTOs.
0: 10-4.

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1: Thank you.
0: Assault in progress at Whole Foods.
1: Time for.
0: Looks like it's a male with two metal orange sticks threatening bodily harm.

124, after the disturbance in Parker, there's going to be an auto accident for you at 400 East Lake, Lower Wacker. Still pending in 18, you have a Berg alarm at 1020 on Crosby, disturbance 804 on Rush, a disturbance at 900 North Lakeshore, an auto accident in Michigan and Chicago. Update on that battery in progress.

0: 1-833.
1: Got a code for that battery in progress, or?
0: You can find it for it and show it if it's hopeless.
1: But 33, there's no waiting for you on that auto accident, just so you know.

0: Voilà, je...
1: Voilà, je...
0: One oh two. Yes, quiet. Is there anybody with a car opening device in the first district?
1: Anyone in the first district with a car opening device? And again, for the anyone in the first district for with a car opening device?
2: Who's asking?
1: One oh two is.
2: One thirty-three Henry. We'll call the station.
1: 10-4. 133 Henry. Go ahead.
2: One have a car opening device.
1: Is that what 102 is asking for?
0: One two. Yes. But someone from around 18th and Michigan is calling for a car opening device.
1: Yeah, 133 Henry is over there.
0: 10-4.
1: 31, will you call 33 Henry? Because he's the one that needs it.
2: Ten four. We can head over there.
1: 10-4.
3: Thanks, Squad. So if we're locating to Lord's Hospital, we're going to do an on-camera report on this. I'll give you the user code in a minute.
1: 10-4. Do they have a unit coming in?
0: 132.
1: Sorry, go ahead.
3: Yeah, you can make that 5 frame. Can we get a person in one, please?
1: 5 frame for both jobs at Insight?
3: 10-4.
1: Get a person on one?
3: Yeah.
1: All right, and 32, when you clear up from that personal, can you head over to Soldier for me? So I guess there was an accident last night that happened in one at Harrison and Wells, and it looks like it was our paper. We did the pulled an RD on it, but there's someone in the hospital injured at Soldier.
3: That works.

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0: 19, Nora.
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0: Philip was charging an 18 for a code.
1: 8:30.
0: 8:30. We had an EMS ticket, 515 North State. It looks like the lady got up and walked away. Can I code it?
1: 99.

0: 113.
1: Domestic battery in Roosevelt and Wabash. Cook County is on scene with a male victim of a domestic battery. The male waved them down. They're in the Jewel parking lot.
0: 10-4.
1: Before that, Parker, I have a holding offender, Greyhound, 630 West Harrison. We're holding a male in handcuffs for trespassing and theft.
2: 10-4.
3: Six-3-5-4.
1: I'm sorry, last unit?
3: 6354, can you show me what 6352 and 6351 during an apprentice check at Emerald Loop 216 North Wabash?
1: Yeah, stand by for your number.
3: And can I get an ID for 2210?
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0: Was that the RD? Did you know the RD number also?
1: Okay, and that's standby. RD is John King, 301-153. John King, 301-153. About number 101-61.
0: 4, thank you.
1: And was that 113?
2: Yes, supervisor here. I'm from Cincinnati, that's watching custody. I don't know if it's going to be their arrest or not. That way we can sort things out and see.
1: Can I get a sergeant from 113? I've seen it lose about in Wabash. Sergeant from 113. They need you on scene at Roosevelt and Wabash.
3: Thank you, guys.

0: 1914, you have a code for me?
1: Squares, me and five pole.
0: Well, 14 back answer. I got to check what being at Fullerton and Hossett, Hossett and Fullerton. Want to check on two 10-year-old female Hispanics selling flowers and water while walking in the middle of the street and look concerned for the safety. Everything good at Whole Foods? You got a code? 22 back at you, then I got to check well being at Elm and LaSalle. LaSalle and Elm, they're calling for a 70-year-old female sitting outside the church near benches after falling. They're concerned she won't make it home. Was that 112 or 1812?
1: 122, you can show us over here with that holding the fender on Harrison.

0: All right, Penn 91, we have an auto accident at Jackson and Canal. In 18, we have a burg alarm. Penn 20 on Crosley, we have auto accident at Wells and Locust. That's a citizen at 550 North State, a disturbance at 804 on Rush, a disturbance at 900 North Lakeshore, auto accident at Michigan and Chicago, and a mental health disturbance at 445 East Ohio. That's on the Penn at 18 in a backlog.
1: One sixty-one, Adam.
2: Can you put us on the south at 46 East Roosevelt and can you send the catch page far away?
0: 46 East Roosevelt, I'm going to see if I got a cage car. Any cage car for 161, Adam, at 46 East Roosevelt?
3: 120, you can put me down for that one.
0: 10-4, thank you.
4: 112. 112. Who needs a cage car, Roosevelt?
0: 161, Adam, but 120 is going.
4: A 10-4.
5: 1836. Can you put that Illinois sweet plate and throw it in my box, please?
0: Go with the plate.
5: 243312. And then can you run a Michigan plate also for me?
0: Go with the Michigan plate.
5: 8 Queen Young Mary 64. And plus, can you also see if 1802 Sam has eyes at the on the pod camera that's over here for Orleans and Wolf Point for the accident?
0: 1802 Sam.
6: We're taking a look right now.
0: Perfect, that's

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1: Do you have a van for that first vehicle?
0: Give me 1 second.
1: 10-4.
2: I have a van for you.
1: Go ahead with the van.
2: 1 Charlie 4 Robert John Young Boy 60 Robert 852 1187.
1: 10-4. A33, that is a brown Jeep, correct? Okay, it's on my box.
0: Thank you.
1: You're welcome.

0: Alright, President 1, we have a criminal trespass to 25 South Canal for a silver Toyota RAV4. Uber alarm Mercy has been refusing to leave. Also, again, a criminal trespass just occurred at 1166 on State at Chipotle. Close to a male black in a wheelchair wearing a blue sweater was refusing to leave, but exited headed northbound. I guess he was on team. Okay. All right, 10-4.
1: Here, Sam. Yes, ma'am. The accident at Wolf Point and Orleans, it happened at 1630 hours, pod 9129 Williams. The Volvo is at fault.
0: What time was it?
1: The Volvo.
0: What time did the accident happen?
1: 1630.
0: 10-4. 1833, you copy on that? 121.
2: 120.
0: 120.
2: Taking 1 to the 1st District, starting mile 3991.
0: 1744.

0: 161 boy.
1: 161 boy.
0: 40 63 bell.
1: Are you with 61 Adam?
0: It's separate.
1: All right, so you got one in custody at 46. Stand by. You got one in custody at 46 East Roosevelt as well. 10-4 to 1745.
0: Yeah, 4.
1: 1822, go ahead.
2: Sorry about that. Cheryl was picking one female for 150 West Maple, 593 on the mile.
1: 1745.
0: One twenty-two.
1: One in custody at 1746.

0: Can I get an RD number for a 0486?
1: 113 is John King, 301-17. John King, 301-174. John King, 301-174. Event number 10125. And I need you guys to listen to the ear, because you guys keep coming in while I'm talking. Last unit coming in.

0: 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Again, can you guys listen to the year? 824, go ahead.
1: Can you show us on a hand waiver at 1505 North Wells?
0: 10-4, are you good?
1: Yeah, we're good.
0: 10-18 in the back. We have a mental health disturbance, 445 East Ohio. A burglar alarm at 1020 on Crosby. Criminal trespass just occurred at 1166 North State. We got a disturbance at 804 on Rush, 900 North Lakeshore, 465 North McClurg, auto accident Michigan and Chicago, and then a citizen at 550 North State. That's all defendant in 18 in a backlog. On your landing time.
1: What this one, boy? Disregard the case.
0: 10-4-23, you can take a disregard.
1: Good job. 650 is on 4. Read your check.
0: Was that 9650?
1: 5650, Swag. How do you hear me?
0: 5650, I hear you okay.
1: 9-5.

0: 1822.
1: Choo-choo.
0: Sorry, I didn't mean to yell. I just get frustrated because everyone keeps coming in at the same time. Burg alarm, 1020 in Crosby.
1: Here goes, 10-4.
2: 1832?
0: 1832.
2: You can make up the match like a one boy.
0: All right, back after that. I'm going to give you this mental health disturbance. 445 East Ohio. Looks like Ambulance is already on scene asking for us for someone that was suffering from postpartum depression.
2: 10-4.
0: Sergeant 18 for info.

0: sending in one for code.
1: 120?
0: 20. I remember it was an assist PO. It really was an auto accident. 13th in Michigan. It's just that Cook County was on scene. They came upon it. They did call back and said that they're going to go into the station. Can I code it?
1: 99. And just made it to the station.
0: Perfect. 1751. I'm going to have an auto accident for you at Jackson and Canal.
2: You can make this Circle K disturbance, 5-call. We're going to take a quick personal at Wabash and Monroe, and we'll get to the accident after.

0: 133 Henry, are you clear from there, assist citizen? Criminal trespass in progress at 225 South Canal. Silverton Red 4 had the Uber alarm going off. I guess they have a passenger refusing to get out.
1: Agent 4.
0: 33 Henry, you copy?
1: Henry, do you copy? 1851 North Wells. And do you have any calls about the auto accident that occurred next to the Division of Wells?
0: Yes, I have a car.

0: calling for what accident did you ask about?
1: The second you have a call, the occurred on the route and from division to our location. He most likely going to have a hit and run.
0: I have one at Wells, 1300 and Wells.
1: That sounds like a chicken store. I don't have a bus too.
0: Is that what the hand waver you're on is on?
1: 10-4.
0: 1811. I'm going to drop you a criminal trespass just occurred for a guy that left a long time ago. If you can just go there and give him ARS's number, and then I'm going to give you an auto accident. And, I will hold on the auto accident. If you can just go over there and refer him to ARS, that'd be great.
1: Thank you.

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1: 824.
0: Okay, call back for this RSA. I'm just working on walls and I don't see anyone. Just trying to make sure that everything's good.
1: 10-4, we'll call.
0: Two four, the other guy.

0: 113. 12, we're going to be doing this arrest. One in custody. Last three is going to be 637. We have a female.
1: 10-4, Thomas, 1756.
2: 112.
1: 112.
2: So I'll take one to the station, 536, time out.
1: 10-4, time is 1757.
2: One twelve.
1: You're taking one to the station, correct?
2: Negative. It didn't press charge. It's going to be paper.
1: 10-4. 122.
2: 122.
1: 122. You're taking one to the station, correct?
2: 10-4.

0: pending in the backlog, and one, we have a suspicious auto with occupants, Balbo and Lakeshore, criminal trespass in progress, Union Station, 210 South Canal, EMS ticket, 500 West Roosevelt, and a man slumped over the wheel. Fetridge and Columbus. Those are the jobs, pending in one.
1: Thank you.
0: Is that 2-4 coming in?
1: 1-3-2.
0: 1-3-2. Go ahead.
1: 1-22. Can you run a DL for me over here, please?
0: 1-2-2. Go ahead with the DL.
1: Henry 626-000-54220. Should be going back to an Anthony Hargrove.

0: Sorry, 122, this is the guy you have in custody, right?
1: 10-4.
0: All right, just, he's got a expired driver's license out of 4645 in South Clare. He's also, a sex offender that's not non-compliant. He's failed to apply annually, so.
1: 10-4, thank you.
0: You're welcome.
2: One 13, we landed.
3: 113, 10-4, Thomas, 1800.

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1: 1824.
0: You run this driver's license for me.
1: Go ahead.
0: Adam 623-0009-7104.
1: 10-4. Mr. Patel?
0: 10-4.
1: All right, valid driver's license to Arshad Patel out of Aurora. No stops or convictions. I dropped out of the box.
0: Thank you. Can you also put this license plate on the box? Frank George 16277, an Illinois plate.
1: That works.

0: 18-22.
1: 22.
0: 22, did you make it to that burglar alarm on Crosby?
1: Working call.
0: 22, back at you. We have a check to well-being, 1550 North Kingsbury Street. Caller says there's a man who's being aggressive and banging on the windows. It's a male, black, 20s, wearing a white shirt and brown khaki pants. Not sure if he's under an influence. No further.
1: And work.
0: Charlie.
2: 1883, Charlie. You want myself and Henry down at 444 North Michigan on the street south, please.
0: 10-4, you said 444 North Michigan.
2: I know.
3: 142, we landed.
0: 10-4, time is 1805.

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0: I said you move on to 18, 608.
1: 824, go again.
0: I think 318 with one male, last 3608.
1: Time is 1809.
2: One eight three four. Can you put us heading to 18 on report?
1: 10-4.
0: 1832. Which hospital did the ambulance go to?
1: Looks like they went to inside. It was Ambo 41.

0: 1883 Henry.
1: Yes, ma'am. Do you have that event number for that end of over in Michigan?
0: Was that an ANOV or a street stop?
1: It's a street stop that's turning into an ANOV. Myself and Charlie are on it right now.
0: 10-4, that's 105-45-10545.
1: Thank you, ma'am.
0: You're welcome.

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0: Can you check for this suspicious auto at Balboa and Lakeshore Drive? It's a black car on the walkway. It's an elderly female. Says he's passing Buckingham, going northbound.

even in the backlog in 18, we have a Check the Well-Being, 1463 North Larrabee, another Check the Well-Being, 228 West Hill Street, a disturbance, 432 North Clark, Cis Citizen, 550 North State at the Jewels, a commercial alarm, 806 North Dearborn, auto accident with injuries, Michigan and Chicago, a disturbance, 804 North Rush, another disturbance, 900 North Lakeshore, another disturbance, 465 North McClurg, and another disturbance, 451 North State Street. Those are the jobs pending at 18.

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1: 8:30. 8:30,
0: we had a commercial alarm, 806 North Dearborn. The person called back and stated that it was a false alarm. Employee is already on scene. Can I code it?
1: 99.
2: Eighteen eighty-three Charlie. 19 Nora.
0: 10-4. Twenty-one to check the well-being, 1463 North Larrabee. Caller states there's an unknown female black wearing a light blue tank top with matching leggings, leaning on her fence. She's seeing a male from around the corner beat her up. No further.
1: 10-4.
0: 133.

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0: available sergeant and one for a code.
1: 120.
0: 20, we had a person down at 1400 South Clinton. Looks like they took them to the hospital. Can I code it?
1: A person down in what?
0: 1400 South Clinton. It looks like Ambo 28. They took them to the hospital. U of I.
1: Okay, 99.
0: Unit coming in.
2: 1824, 6009.
0: Time is 1818.

0: 1822.
1: Can we get an ammo rolling? We're here on Kingsbury and Blackhawks.
0: 10-4.

0: Available sergeant and one for a code.
1: 120.
0: 20, we got a couple. For the EMS ticket on 500 West Roosevelt, CFD returned to quarters. We had a person down at 11th and Wabash. CFD returned to quarters on that, and there was a man slumped over the wheel. They returned to quarters. Can I code all three?
1: 99.
2: 1831.
0: Was that 1831?
2: Yeah, 31. Can we get a touch up for ARS being notified?
0: 10-4.

0: 1814. 1814, if you can assist with the check the well-being, 228 West Hill Street, it's apartment 3706 on the 37th floor. It's a heavily intoxicated female knocked on his apartment door, now seen asleep on 37th floor hallway. No further.
1: 7-4. 7-4.

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0: For the suspicious auto valve and lecture, just make it a 11 boy. I rewind the camera, but I never seen this car. So must have been long ago, and I don't see this car right now.
1: 10-4 and 11 boy.

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2: Well, can you put me on a Hanway River GTA? There's an auto accident that just came over here. I'm at 746 North Michigan Avenue. I don't know if you got that on board yet.
1: 10-4, we just put you on it.

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1: We have a mental health disturbance in North Ave and Kingsbury. Caller states a male black in a white t-shirt, green pants, and a gray New Balance shoe. Name is Jackson J. He's hearing voices and he's punching the wall, bleeding from his hands. No further.
0: I don't know.

0: 1814.
1: We're going to have an open door at unit 3706. We'll advise.
0: 10-4.
2: Go ahead.
0: Can you see if
2: 1802 said that's proof of a traffic crash that happened in Chicago and Michigan at 1620-800?
0: 10-4. 1802,
3: Sam. 1802,
0: Sam. Can you take a look at Ontario and Michigan for auto accident? Sorry.
4: I bet.
3: 10-4, if you can look right now.
1: Go ahead. Can you run Illinois driver's license for me, please?
0: Go ahead with the DL.
1: Henry 220-7247 7244. And I'm going to give you an Indiana plate in a little bit.
0: 10-4. 3-1, did you want us to look at the Ontario and Michigan? Was it the Michigan and Chicago?
2: Michigan and Chicago.
1: Michigan and Chicago squad. They said they've been waiting here since 4:20 p.m. at 1620 hours for a car to respond to this auto accident.
0: 10-4. 1802, Sam, correction. That's Michigan and Chicago.
3: 10-4.
1: And 1831, whenever you're ready, squad, I got the Indiana plate here for you.
0: Go ahead with the plate.
1: It's going to be David Henry, boy 823. It's going to be In God We Trust plate.
0: 10-4.

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1: Can you show me an object disturbance at 410 North Michigan at the Walgreens?
0: 10-4, 410 North Michigan, Walgreens.
2: A31,
0: go ahead.
2: Can you wear a name for me?
0: Go ahead with the name.
2: Southern Indiana, DL. 0880660660.
0: 10-4.

0: Hey, it's me, Frank. Show me going with Adam.
1: Frank, going with Adam, 10-4. New to the board at 18, we have a death in progress, 678 North Wells. This is CVS. Call and face a male, white, last seen wearing a white shirt, denim jeans. He's currently inside of the store, still in. No further.
0: Andrew Adam.
1: 83 Adam.
0: Give Frank a wave off. It's going to be a 19 boy.
1: 10-4, 1883 Frank, you can take a wave off.
0: Right.
1: One twenty-one. Disregard.
2: 131.
1: 131.
2: Well, on your board, you got that accident. At least you're driving Columbus. 18 call.
1: 10-4.
3: Can you please put a 989 Adam in the box, please?
1: Your numbers are John King, 301-225, 301-225, event number 09338, 09338.
3: Gary? 10-4, thank you.
1: You're welcome.